0: Hello, welcome to Turning Point with Femi Emmanuel on radio. We are here again today bringing the word of salvation, of life, of deliverance, of establishment, of divine connection, of fruitfulness, of empowerment, of prosperity, every good thing that anyone may desire on earth is available with God. God does not hold his miracle. He does not sell them either. They are for those who love him and know his way, his route. He said he showed his act to the children of Israel, but his way is to Moses. This program is that you may know the way to enjoy God. We always start what we call faith confession. Faith is a confession. Say what the word of God says to our lives, despite the physical situations before us. Please extend this to your family members, your friends and your neighbors. 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So we will take our faith confession. Be loud, be clear, because what you confess is what God will allow you to possess. Let's take the confession for today. Say after me, Jesus, you are my Lord.
1: Jesus, you are my Lord.
0: Holy Spirit, you are my companion. I go out today in Jesus' name. I am in good hands. My steps shall be ordered. No affliction is permitted. No sickness is permitted. No arrow is permitted. My life is shining for God. I will not lack anything good. He said the young lion may hunger and lack, but they that love the Lord must not lack any good things. I love you, Lord. My life must not lack good things. Everything I need to move to my next level, everything required for me to serve you better and add value, I receive them now. All the resources I need, spiritual resources, material resources, financial resources, physical strength, I receive them. You made a way in the Red Sea. Make a way for me. Everywhere I face, let there be a way for me. Helpers of destinies, wherever you are, for me, my children, my business, my calling, where are you? Locate me now. Everyone God has sent to help me, to lift up my hand, will not say no. I am through with this level. I must move to my next level. I receive that grace. I receive that oil. I am returning with testimony. Thank you for hearing me. In Jesus' name. Let your amen pull a miracle. Wow. There will be a manifestation of what we daily confess. We now move from faith confession to the ministration of God's word. Please do your jottings. As I've always said, take notes. So after we are off air, you can align your life and your destiny with the revelation and the truth that has been shared. John 8:32 says, you shall know the truth, and the truth shall set you free. Today, let's move to another theme of interest. I use Nahum 1:9 to pray for everyone. He says, affliction shall not return the second time. I pray deniers, sicknesses and diseases, miscarriages, failure, frustration, depression, instability, poverty will not return the second time. Confusion will not return the second time. Whatever God has delivered you from, it will not afflict you again. In Jesus' name. Say amen. I receive it. Alright? Today and few days to come, let's take another topic of interest, another theme, which I call walking in God's covenant. Walking in God's covenant. This is a very strong theme. God is faithful to his promises across generations. He did not speak and fail to act.

nor does he enter into a covenant and abandon it. No. Deuteronomy chapter 7 verse 9. He said, therefore, know that the Lord your God, he is God, the faithful God, who keeps covenant and mercy for 1,000 generations with those who love him and keep his commandment. I believe you are one of those ones. Those who love God and keep his, in other words, keep to his word. Those who live by the word of God, not by suggestions from men, not by their feelings. That's why when we make those confessions, we are confessing what is written about us. As I've said severally, what is written in God's word concerning you is superior to what they are saying, what you are hearing, what you read on social media is even superior to how you are feeling. He said, God is faithful. He keeps covenant. The covenant keeping God. The covenant keeping God. God is not just powerful. He is faithful. And his covenant is not temporary. It extends across generation. This should bring smiles to your face. God will not only be good to you, but to the seed out of you. He said to Abraham, I will bless you and make you a generation. I make you a great nation. Now, that is God's plan for every one of you. Do you know, my listener? You are a whole nation. Yes, given time, a whole nation will come out of you. Your children, your grandchildren, your great-grandchildren, your great-great-grandchildren, they keep multiplying. He said in Genesis chapter 1, verse 28, to Adam and Eve, be fruitful and multiply and replenish the earth. That's our God. Covenant keeping God is able to keep his word. God is not just powerful, he's faithful. In Genesis 17, verse 7, God said to Abraham, and by extension, he's saying to you and I will establish my covenant between me and your descendants after you, to be God to you and your descendant after you. Wow! Look, your service to God, your prayers, your fastings, your paying tithes, personal tithe and corporate tithing, your sowing seed, your winning soul, will not end with you. No, no, no. He said to your descendant after you, you have nothing to fear. After living your whole life, 120 years, which is your minimum, your generation also, those that will come after you, have nothing to fear. We serve a God that keeps his promises, the covenant keeping God. Psalm 89 verse 34, another confirmation. He said, my covenant will I not break, nor alter things that has come out of my lips. Whatever God has spoken is able to keep it. Numbers 23 verse 19, he said, God is not a man that he should lie, neither the son of man that he should repent. Has he said, will he not keep it? Has he spoken, will he not make it good? Whatever God has said, he is able to make it come to pass. I don't know who is listening to me. There are great promises for you in God's word. And if you can know this God and walk according to his word, Joshua chapter 1 verse 8, he said, this book of the law must not depart from your mouth, but you must meditate in it day and night, that you may observe to do according to everything written in it. For in it you make your way prosperous and you will have good success. Come on, say, that's for me. Somebody listening to me now, say, that's for me. The covenant keeping God. In other words, his word is yea and amen. He said, heaven and earth may pass away, not a jot of my word will pass away unfulfilled. He fulfilled his word. The whole heaven and the earth bow before God. God Almighty is your God. Oh, you need to know him. Daniel 11 verse 32. He said, the people that know the Lord their God, they will be strong and they will do exploits. NIV translation of Psalm 89 verse 34. He said, I will not violate my covenant or alter
what my lips have uttered. I will not violate. God is not violent. God is not a bully. The first thing I want all of us to know today, and let this be a takeaway, you serve a good God. Despite what is happening around you, my listeners, whatever is happening around you, in your body, in your finances, in your business, in your marriage, that is negative, that is giving you pain, will not last. Oh no, it will not last. He came to tempt you. Don't fall for that temptation. Believe in the God that can never fail. Believe in the covenant keeping God. I will begin to bring it down home from tomorrow. Different aspect of the covenant and your role in it. Covenant means an agreement between two or three people or more. It's an agreement. Each person has a part of the covenant to keep, to make it a covenant. You must not be breaking yours and expect God to keep his own. You can't be breaking principles and be claiming promises, which many people do, including those who call themselves Christians. You are breaking his word, and you want his word to be fulfilled for you. It will not happen. God said, my covenant will I not break. Can I ask you, will you also keep yours? Will you also keep your part of the bargain? Life is a joint contract between God and man. Ministry is a joint contract between God and man. A happy marriage is a joint contract between God and man. A healthy body is a joint contract between God and man. Raising wonderful, excellent children is a joint contract between God and man. I can go on and on. In other words, for every God's given opportunity, there is a human responsibility. We will go deep into this. Lift up your right hand. The covenant of God concerning you will not break. Covenant of good health, covenant of long life, covenant of fruitfulness, covenant of power, it shall not break. You also receive power to keep to your own side of the bargain in Jesus' name. You will see the changes that will start taking place in your life. Please join me on YouTube, Facebook, or Instagram, 6:30 to 7 a.m. every day. So if you are listening to this radio ministration from the hours of 6 to 6:30 a.m. radio belt, then join immediately, because our Facebook, YouTube ministration, we call it Securing the Day or Legislating Over the Day, we start 6:30 to 7 every day. 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When you wake up in the morning, the first thing to do is to on your phone and tap your WhatsApp button or Telegram button. 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It will change you. Just 10, 11 minutes on your phone every day. We call it TPGF, Turning Point Global Family. We are in over 142 nations. So joining us is joining a global community. We help and assist each other. Then the word of God and power coming from here, God speaking to you through human vessels. I will give you the number. Now you will say, please send me the link.

0: 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This is the number. Don't flash and don't call. 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Just send a WhatsApp message or an SMS and say, please give me the link to have Pastor Femi Emmanuel on my phone, and then watch on YouTube, Facebook. 0805 is a GLOW number. 0805-8022194. It will send you the link. Follow the procedure. If you are not true, call that number back until you get it true. And it will be a great experience. Next to sharing God's word, we listen to testimonies. Listen to these testimonies.
1: My name is Mrs. Adjola Salako. I am here to testify to the goodness of God, because I've got testimonies, but I've been sending to Turning Point. It has not been shared. So I said, when I come physically, I'm going to share my testimony.
0: Yes.
1: In 2022, God blessed my family with an admission in the United Kingdom for my master's. So I just want to thank God for a successful degree.
0: Yes.
1: And after the degree, we tried looking for a straight work sponsor, but we didn't get. So we did a post-study, which we are granted for 2 years. So, but after that 2 years, you need to get it sponsored. And without that, you have to come back. But because of God's faithfulness, God settled us before the end of the 2 years. So I'm here to praise the Lord. And secondly, while I was studying, I conceived my second baby, because I went with my first baby. And I just want to glorify God for that. Then lastly, God promoted me. The job I was doing since I got to United Kingdom, and it's just a normal job, just to survive. And I've been applying even after my degree in 2023. But God eventually did that, and I was promoted to that position.
0: That's right.
1: Even my colleagues was asking me that, how come? I said, it's God. And I just want to thank God for Daddy, because I've been connecting on every morning. Thank you for your word. We appreciate your love.
0: Yeah.
1: Praise Jesus.
0: More and more will come for you.
2: My name is Abia Ichoya. I want to thank God for giving me the grace to pay battle seed, because it works for me. There's nothing I call
0: battle seed works.
2: Paying battle seed that God does not
0: battle answer. Seed works.
2: A few weeks ago, my last daughter, very controversial, she was sent away from school for gross misconduct. And I was worried, because she's supposed to be writing WAEC. And I said, how will she write WAEC from home? The father said her punishment should read from the house and go and be writing WAEC. So I was worried. I didn't like that. Then I have a way I talk to my children, and they will tell me the truth. In short, they believe that the truth. So I called her and I asked her. And everything she told me, I believed her. She wasn't part of the people. So I came here. I paid battle seed. And I said, God, my daughter did not do this. And I want them to call her back. And I started praying. I just encouraged her to be reading her books. And then last week, they called her back.
0: Yes.
2: And she's back.
0: And called
2: back. Writing work.
0: Yes.
2: Then her GC, like I said, she's very controversial. We all are worried about her exam. But she wowed us. She had 4 A's in her GC. She had 4 A1s. Mathematics was a problem. Last year, she failed math. But she came out this time A1 in mathematics.
0: Wow.
2: I just give God all the glory.
0: Hallelujah. She will be great.
3: My name is Rosemary Okumbo. On Monday, when we wake up, my granddaughter say, Iye, I just dreamed seeing one of my granddaughter, they say, that. I say, he died. What do you do as you do the dream? You pray? He said, no, but he said, God forbid. I said, okay. I'm in the morning and I about finished. Me said, pray. I'm ready to go to market. As we are coming back, we don't, that near the we want to read the bridge. The tire of motor and enter, you don't make work. Before the tire end, before the motor we go and stop, he reached Alex Joshua.
0: Wow.
3: Everybody are shouting for that motor before the motor stop, but nobody moved for that vehicle. I just glorify God.
0: Hallelujah.
3: God, thank you,
0: God, for saving life. Wow. You will not just be hearing other people's testimonies. Yours too will follow. Is today your bad day? Let me pray for you. You are one of our celebrants today. The Lord bless your bad day and bless your new age. The Lord will inspire good people to give you bad day gift in cash and in kind. You will live long and you will live well. In Jesus' name.

name. Happy birthday. God said to me, there are many of my children outside there. I will link their heart to join this Turning Point Radio broadcast, Kingdom Walk. This is Kingdom Walk. Oh, Turning Point Radio outreach is God's Kingdom Walk. It does not belong to a denomination or an individual. So everyone, God said, men and women, young and old, I will cause them to join hand to be co-sponsor of this great work for the kingdom. You are one of those people. Please determine how much are you going to be contributing for this radio work to continue. Our plan is to be on 300 radio stations every day across the nation and beyond the nation. 300 radio stations. Hearing what you have just heard, that would be a revolution. Be part of this revolution. How much will you be giving? Ask God. How much? Don't give God peanuts. Don't give less than your financial status. You and God knows where He has placed you financially and the next level He wants to take you to. Don't give God peanuts or crumbs or leftovers. Don't say, oh, they're asking for money. Send 1,000, send 3,000. No, no. Ask God. How much will I be sending to be a part of this great work? God will tell you. You will hear that voice in your conscience, in your heart. Stick to it. Then pay your tithe. 10% of our salary, of our earning, of whatever people give us, of allowances, is God's portion in our earning. I say that every day. He says, bring your tithe and offerings to my storehouse so that there may be meat in my house. Try ye me if I will not open the windows of heaven and pour you blessing that there will be no room to take it. 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Don't find it difficult to pay tithe. Then pay corporate tithe. 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When you sow it to God in this fertile soil, then God will bring His protective cover over your business. A business, a platform, a network, a ministry, an investment is supposed to outlive the founder, the owner, to the third, fourth, and several generations. But that is when the devourer has not eaten it up. Business is an entity. Let there be tithing over it. Many businesses die in embryo state and even take the owner down in sicknesses, high blood pressure, because they will be owing debt. That will not be your portion. Pay, let your company, and it may be at your little level, and as you grow, many people started paying tithe in small figures. Today they are paying in high figures. They will still go higher. You will soon be tithing to God on this platform in millions and multi-millions without struggle, without stress. God will take you to that level. This is the number to call. Somebody is saying, but I tithe in my church. Yes, tithe another one here. You cannot overgive God. Do that consistently for 1 year, like Isaac, and see what it turned out to be. In the number 08055100510, 08055100510. Send a WhatsApp message, preferably. If you are not on WhatsApp, send an SMS. Send me Turning Point Radio Outreach account details. 08055100510. It will be sent to you. Keep to it. I want to thank God for so many people since I started announcing this that have joined us as covenant partners, co-sponsoring this great work. Your life will not lack God's power and God's beauty and God's abundance. Keep it up. God is recording it and He will reward you openly. I invite my dear listeners to the Thursday Prayer Mountain services holding in our center in Ikeja, Lagos, all Thursdays in the month of May. Venue is Living Spring Chapel International, Goshen Land, directly opposite Allen Avenue bus stop, Allen Avenue interchange, right on the main road there. You cannot miss it. 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We shall give you anointed mantle to engage in doing the prayers
and the relevant Bible verses to also engage. If you are coming in your own vehicle, come. 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If you are coming in commercial vehicle, please come. Oh, you will soon be coming in your dream car. If you are coming as a tenant, come happy. You will soon be coming from your own dream house. I say that all the time, and it is happening to our people. Prayer Mountain is a prophetic service. It's not like the Sunday conventional services. 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Hebrews 11 verse 1 and Matthew 18, 19. Come, I minister directly, personally, every Thursday on the Prayer Mountain. I'm waiting for you. There will be counseling after each Thursday's services if you so desire. Two telephone numbers to call for further inquiries and direction. No flashing, only call, SMS or chat. 0806-478-8392. 0806-478-8392. Or 0803-909-2578. 0803-909-2578. Start calling, send SMS, or chat. You will be replied. See you this Thursday on Prayer Mountain. I love you. Have a great day. What is left for me now is a prophetic blessing for the day. Receive it. No arrow is permitted around your borders. When others are saying there is a crashing down, you will say there is a lifting up. By the grace of God, you will be going higher and higher. The financial darkness of this hour, the economic struggle of this hour, will not affect you. Despite darkness, you will shine. Your things will be increasing. Your money will be increasing. Your asset will be increasing. Your business outfit will be increasing. Your children will be giving testimony. Your family will be happy. Your ministry will be growing. In the name of Jesus. I don't know who this person is. Within the next few days, a miracle alert will come for you. The Lord bless you and lift you. Wow. You will not just be hearing these things. They will become the realities of your life. Femi Emmanuel is my name. I love you. Have a great day.

want to believe. You said amen to all those prayers. What you wish for will definitely come your way. Thank you so much, Pastor Femi Emmanuel, for starting our day. There is no one who starts out with God and gets disappointed. So I am wishing you all the best as you step out this morning. It's not looking like the weather would be dry. It looks like it's going to be another wet morning. Wherever you are, just keep it cool and calm. Yeah, be prepared. It could come anyway. It might rain. So be careful how you move around. Bringing our studio time to 22 minutes before 6. At 20 minutes before 6, we rejoin Pastor Elsie Obed for today's teaching. And remember, the topic is, I will not taste death. That's quite prophetic. So you've got to do that. Let me drop this by two white bellow. And then we bring on Pastor Elsie Obed. Stay right here.

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1: 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Art Worship His Majesty, King Jesus. Come, let us worship His Majesty together.

We welcome you in the name of our Lord Jesus Christ to another presentation of Worship, Word and Wonders, brought to you by Lily's International Christian Outreach. We pray in the name of Jesus that this program will be a blessing to you, and that the Word of God will grant you the joy you need for this day, the breakthrough and the miracles. I pray that you operate in the realm of the miraculous. May the gift and spirit of miracles become your reality in this season. In Jesus' name, amen.

0: So, brethren, we've been talking about,
1: I will not taste death. Go into that mode and say, am I spiritually alive? Am I physically alive? Is there a taste of death in my spirit life? Is there a taste of death in my physical body? Is there a taste of death in my emotions? Many people face challenges in life. Anybody who has become somebody has faced a challenge. If you haven't, you've just been dodging life. But if you've lived life, you would have seen all kinds of challenges. You would have seen changes. You have seen hostile environments. You would have experienced anguish. You would have experienced loss. You may have experienced longing for what's lost. You may have had seasons of emergency and need. But God has emerged. That's why you're here today. And the person that was challenged is never the person that comes out on the other side. You are a better version of yourself because of the challenge. God said to us in Psalm 126, he said, engage joy. You have sown in tears. You will reap in joy. Joy is a job. When you are singing, it's not because you had one great news. You are engaged in the job of the soul. If you don't occupy your life with joy, sorrow will think there is a vacancy. You think when people are laughing, they have nothing to cry about? It's because they have rejected the taste of death in their emotions. May God give me the grace, give you the grace to reject the taste of death in your emotions. When you find yourself in a state where you want to be depressed, just imagine a balloon. When it's pumped up, a child is playing with it, it can fly. But when you arrest it, when they want to burst the balloon, what do? They start pressing it around. Pressing, if one find a soft pause, if you keep pressing that place, there will be a depression. So when there is a depression and you oppress the depressed point, you break through and you possess the balloon. And it now begins to do whatever you tell it to do. It bursts. It's no longer a balloon. It's a bit of rubber. But it used to be a balloon. Not let nothing bust your joy. Don't let nobody steal your joy. The one that loves you is greater than them all. If you know who loves you, you will not even answer anyone who hates you. The Bible says we are accepted in the beloved. Where love is active, I'm accepted. Where there's no love, I'm rejected. And I don't want to live in a world without love. So why should I not sit down? In the billions of people in the world, this one doesn't love me. What about all the people that love me? What about the God that loves me? May we be emotionally alive and reject the taste of death in our emotions. May we reject the taste of death in the work of our hands. Brethren, if you're fired in one place, employ in another place. Moses prayed that prayer in Psalm 90 verse 17. As I said, every word in scripture is intentional. He said, let the glory of the Lord be upon us. And then he said, establish thou the work of our hands. And then he said, yea, the work of our hands, establish thou it. The first prayer is, Lord, let me know what I can do with this free time. Let me know. To establish means to know. Establish the work of my hands. Let me know what I can do with my hands. And then make me established in that work. So, one big company fired you. There is something right here, if only you are not dead professionally. So, every professional death, I decree death to it. I decree the dry bones to live again. There must be something that your hand can do daily. May God give us that grace. That Tabasco sauce is still being produced today. Oh, it's done so much work. Brethren, there's nothing new under the sun. Nobody has a monopoly of no problem. Problems are avenues to promotion. If I never had a problem, I never know that God could solve them. Praise the Lord. May God deliver us from being comfortable with the taste of death. Amen. So we need to pray that God will deliver us from the taste of death professionally, the taste of death financially, the taste of death socially. It's a deeper topic than this time calls for. But if even we just take those dimensions and say, Lord, kill the taste of death in my spirit life. Kill the taste of death in my physical life. Kill the taste of death in my emotional life. Kill the taste of death in my social life. Kill the taste of death in the work of my hands. Kill the taste of death in my financial life. Kill the taste of death in my social life. Some people, they are keeping malice with everyone they should be talking to. and they're isolated and crying, I'm lonely, and they don't know why. Taste of death socially. Talk to people. Call people. Hey, call. Some people this day, if you call them, they say, couldn't you text? And then they're wondering, when the devil, he likes to divide and conquer. If people are together the way they ought to be, oh, iron will sharpen iron. They will, oh, may God restore our society in Jesus' name. That we will understand that we all need each other. Oh, brethren, the social engineering of today is alarming. It is the taste of death socially. There was a time when we used to send Christmas cards. How many cards did we send this past Christmas? Very few. Oh, how many did we receive? Very few. In fact, one or two Christmas cards I received in the mail. I thought, do they still sell Christmas cards? Maybe you just go online and you say, hello, Merry Christmas, da, da, da. You go online, it's over. But those notes that were written and the thoughts, sometimes there's a family that used to like write their Christmas cards in such a detail. They use it to thank God for what has happened in the family that year. The pediatrician that looked after my children in hospital, she had a habit of doing that annually. This is a new year. I just want to tell you how we're doing this past year. This is doing well. That one is doing that. That's challenged. Let's pray for that. Merry Christmas and a happy new year. Thought out process. Who's I today? How are you? Fine. How are you? Fine. How are you doing? Doing okay? But at the end of the day, nobody is okay. But everybody's saying okay. That's why there are people in your life who will say, how are you? And when you say fine, they say, you know, I'm not asking you up, up. How are things with you? May God bless us with more of such people. And may we be more of such people. So that the taste of death socially will die. That we will come alive socially in Jesus' name. Oh, the taste of death in our location is my final point, brethren. May God deliver us from dead places in the name of Jesus. May God deliver us from death in our locations. That is deep. Because where you are determines the heavens over your life. You need to be discerning to know where your heavens are open. Don't leave your prepared places to be struggling in your unprepared places and be wondering why you're suffering. To be thirsty when you're sitting in front of a well is a thirst unquenchable, they say. May God bless us with the grace of life this morning. And talk to God this morning. Talk to God for yourself. Say, I am fearfully and wonderfully made by you. I belong to you and I resemble you. You live forever. Abolish the taste of death from my life in every area. Oh, let me live my best life yet. Spring is coming up. Flowers are blooming again. Oh, I just drove out and I saw the dried hydrangeas. Green little leaves are coming out. And I'm saying, wow, there's life coming again. Let us come alive again. At the name of Jesus Christ, let dead things come back to life in our life. At the name of Jesus Christ, our Lord, dead things must come back to life. Pray now and say, Lord, deliver me from the taste of death spiritually. Show me to me and show me where the taste of death is present in my spiritual life. Show me where the taste of death is present in my physical life. Show me where the taste of death is present in my emotional life. Show me where the taste of death is present in the work of my hands, in my finances, in my profession. Show me where the taste of death is present in my social life. Show me to me, I pray, in the name of Jesus. Show me where the taste of death is present in my location. Show me to me and let dead things come back to life. Let me live that abundant life. For there is a river of life flowing from me. Oh, that river of life is flowing out of us this morning. Let it bring dead things back to life. Come back to life spiritually. Come back to life emotionally in Jesus' name. Amen.
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7: 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Amen.
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8: Once again, we thank you, Pastor Elsie Obed, for coming through this morning on Worship, Word, and Wonders. And something I picked from there was that you don't just ask if someone is fine. You should bother more and want to know how fine you are. So this morning I'm asking, how are you? I hope you're very, very fine. All right, so this is Metro 97.7 FM. We have one more left before we call it a morning with our inspirational belt. So that will be shortly at 6 a.m. We bring Living by the Answer. But before then, let's enjoy this by Pastor Nathaniel Barsi to Bechukwu.
9: How many of you like high life? This is not high life music. This is the highest life music. The Zoe life. Our own is highest life music. Say highest life music. Eternal life is the highest life. Hallelujah. Man, are we ready? Are we ready?

So what is it that you're grateful for? This Tuesday morning, the 19th day of May 2026. I know some people are celebrating and thanking God for another year. Of course, we'll be doing that much later. So if you're grateful, just go on your knees and thank God. It's not easy to sleep and wake. Up next is Living by the Answer. Stay tuned.

0: We welcome you to Living by the Answer, sponsored by the Dream Center of the Life Voices International Churches. Come and enjoy the teaching ministry of one of God's choicest servants, Reverend Olushola Ayodele Areogun. We believe God with you that God's dreams for your life will certainly come to pass as you hear God's word and apply the truths in Jesus' name. Stay tuned and get blessed.
1: Praise the Lord. Welcome to another exciting time in God's presence and the Word of God. I'm sure you have been waiting for me. I believe God with you today that God's dreams for your lives will suddenly come to pass as you hear the Word of God and apply the principles to your lives in Jesus' name. Father, bless your Word today and cause your kingdom to increase tremendously by it in Jesus' name. Amen.
2: I've been to hospital to pray for people and ask them, what scripture are you standing on? And he tell me the scripture. I say, listen to me, that scripture is not going to work for you in this situation. Is that okay? He said, but that means, can't you pray? You see, listen, don't let your matter be a matter of prayer. Let your matter be a matter of faith. When you keep your mouth, scripture, I say, listen to me, that scripture is not going to work for you in this situation. Is that okay? He said, but that means, can't you pray? You see, listen, don't let your matter be a matter of prayer. Let your matter be a matter of faith. When you keep your matter as a matter of faith, you can always determine your outcome. Once it becomes a matter of prayer by somebody else, it becomes a gamble. But when you keep it a matter of faith, it's guaranteed outcome. Say guaranteed outcome. Because you have the word of God. You can't have faith without the word of God. You can't exercise faith without the word of God. But once you have the word of God, then you have a guaranteed outcome. You say, I'm watching my word to perform it. Just keep holding the word. Keep speaking the word. That is what God is watching. Sometimes the battle can be tough. You heard the man of God say that there was a battle that he fought for 7 years. Did you hear what I'm saying? Why did it last 7 years? Well, what are you worried about that one? If you want to know why it lasted 7 years, that demon that brought that problem, let us ask them to send it to you so you not chase how many years it will last in your case. People ask questions that is crazy. The only thing you need to learn there is that, listen, it doesn't matter how long, victory is guaranteed you. Kenneth Hagin used to say, if you are prepared to stand forever, it won't take long. So before, make sure that, listen, tell the devil, listen, I will outlast you. So let's start. You brought it, I will see the end of it. You don't determine how soon it's going to go, but just settle that this defeat. When we fought for our son, when he was 3 months old, went to Wesley, I prayed for 9 hours in that place. I first of all established that we are not coming out of this place with a defeat. We are coming out with victory. How the victory is going to come, I don't know, but we are coming out with victory. Always settle that one. We are coming out with victory. Now let's begin to fight. And you begin to gather materials for the fight. Did you get what I'm saying? When you are doing the fight of faith, there are things that you must never let throw you off. How the situation is going up and down, take your mind from that. Focus on the word, the tools that God needs to work, the tools that angels need to work, and that is your faith and the word of God, your confidence, your trust in God. God will see me through. God will do what he said, and you keep giving the word of God. If you gave a job to a bricklayer to build a house for you, he would ask you for materials. We need cement. We need sand. We need it. If you tell him, go and look for it, he will tell you, you are not serious. You don't want to build that thing. But when you supply the material, they know what to do. When you give the angels the word of God, they know what to do. Are you following what I'm saying? Am I saying that this is going to happen for everybody? No. I am saying it will happen for whosoever believed here. Not whosoever is present.

0: Do you understand that? My concern is the people that are around but not involved in a journey. You be involved in the journey. You saw mommy. She was not married to a man of God, that she's just basking in the glory of the man of God. When we go out, they say, let us welcome Reverend Mrs. Ariogo. No, I told her when we were starting, I said, since you had one that God chose for me, I'm going somewhere. I don't want us to get there. They say, let Reverend Ariogo's wife come and speak. I say, M. She said, what are you going to do to help me? I said, no, I don't have any money to give you now. But this Bible, I bought it, 23 Naira, Thompson Chain Reference Bible from Dubai, at Bano. 23 Naira. I said, take it and read it very well. When we get to where we are going, it will explain itself. And that's where we are. We are still on the way. But the point is that she was not spectating. Don't be spectating. Don't be saying, my pastor is anointed. You be anointed too. Do you understand that? My pastor has faith. Have faith yourself too. You had all those testimonies. Do you understand me? And those are the ones that because occasionally you have some time to share something. There are other testimonies that you can share. We've been on journeys in the night. You understand what I'm saying? I had a car that car behaved like a devil. It does. That car does not have a problem in town. It doesn't. No mechanic discover any problem. It is when we have left town in the middle of nowhere that the car be doing. I say, Musa, any problem? I say, Koyem, I say, does he have a mind of his own? And we will speak in tongues until we get to where we are going. Are you following what I'm saying? I gave that car to one of my pastors. He said, he doesn't want Mercedes Benz. He said, Daddy, it's only you that can drive that car. Because that car does not ride on fuel. It rides on faith. If I give you that car, it will go and stop in the middle of express between Ibadan and them, around where kidnappers are. We had all kind of experiences. And God allowed it because he knows where we are going. Sometimes the problems don't show up when me and brothers are trying. It is when mommy is pregnant and we are traveling together that this thing will show up. God, can't you do something nice for us? You will never have faith if life is easy. Faith is designed for the tough zones of life, and the tough zones of life is what produce strong men. The tough zones of life is what produces champions.
1: Maybe you are here today and you don't have Jesus as your Lord and Savior, or you used to serve him but you are backslidden, and you are telling Jesus today, I want to become a member of this kingdom. You may have been coming, you enjoy the gift of the kingdom, but attending church service is different from becoming a member. And if you are doing that, put your right hand on your chest and pray after me. Lord Jesus, today I accept your sacrifice. You shed your blood for my sins. You gave your life for me. I believe that and I accept that. And I submit myself to you to be my Lord and Savior from this day forward and forever. Thank you for accepting me. I receive my sins washed by your blood now. I become a child of God by your word and by your spirit. Thank you. In Jesus' name I pray. Amen.
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0: All right. Thank you so much, Reverend Oshola Ariogun. Always a delight to listen to. Tomorrow is going to be another interesting moment. Keep a date. 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

At 12 minutes past 6, a very good morning to you. 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This day, Tuesday, 19th of May, 2026. I hope you had a restful night. That's the way to ask. I was told that if you say, how was the night, it isn't any of my business. So the right expression is to know if you had a very restful night. I hope you did. I managed through and I'm right here. So if you still feel like returning to bed, that's not the time, except you are no longer in the workforce. So if you are still working, even your business shouldn't be taken for granted. Yeah. Before you see your village people following you, it means you haven't gathered enough strength to go into doing what you know how to do. And so I urge you, if you feel returning to bed, it is not the time. Just wake up yourself finally and have that boost this morning. And this is one of the boosts. Yeah. When we start your day with you, we ensure you have it all good so you can walk into your day. I mean, raising your head up and feeling the vibe to keep moving into the day. My name is Comfort Agbai and I'm being produced by Josephine Oshogwemo. We both bid you welcome to the very first port of call when it comes to our breakfast show. We call it AM Lagos Live. And so before me, I've got some newspapers for us to dive into. We'll listen to some of the stories, some interesting, some very gory. Some will just leave you agape till you won't be able to know what to do. But we are hoping and believing that the best will come. And somebody will maybe asking, you keep saying the best will come. When? I am hoping and I'm believing it will. For us who are still here, let's keep praying. Those who are gone didn't plan for it, but it happened. So we should keep praying that those who are leading us would lead us right. We need to pray for them too. So the newspaper headlines, the headlines are up already on our page. If you haven't liked the page, you should just do that. www.facebook.com/Metro977Live. Please go there, read the headlines, pick any one that tickles your fancy. Do not go outside the headlines. Let's deal with what we have today. Do not bring headlines of 2025 right here. We are in 2026, so let's forge ahead. Bring on the headlines that put your own constructive criticisms there. Let's not keep biting and fighting and, you know, it's just you preferring solutions and seeing how we can get it right. So when you read the papers, put your honest criticism. Yeah, there are ways you can do that without insulting anyone. Remember, this is whatever we read are from the papers. So we mention the papers. They are not ours. We didn't manufacture the stories. They were put together by this newspaper companies and we just have to read them out. And your opinions are yours. We are not going to be a part of what you have said. So give us your name, your location, and send to this numbers 0916-257-1214. 0916-257-1214. That's for WhatsApp. And then you can do SMS to this number 0901-133-9791. That's 0901-133-9791. With these messages, I'll be able to read them out and bring what you have for us to the table. So let me kickstart with the Guardian newspaper. Jonathan Fagbemi asked court to dismiss suit on eligibility for 2027 poll. APC primary senators stranded, lose tickets as anti-defection law backfires. And OT LP kick as Aburi rolls out free nomination forms. Muibi challenges APA for WBO Africa Cruiserweight Crown. That's in sports.

CSO seek Tinubu's assent to audit bill, and UUTH, that's University Teaching Hospital, yes, yeah, that's where the issue came out from. Health workers suspend strike as EFCC apologizes for invasion. So this story broke last week, and then this week the apologies are coming in droves. How they went in there, beat up the one of the big guys in the medical line there, and right now apologies have been flying since yesterday. Anambra government bans extravagant funeral rites. Fantastic. Anambra government bans extravagant funeral rites. And court orders a final forfeiture of private jets in MEPP probe. Dangote raises planned investment in Ethiopia fertilizer plants to $4 billion. FG says tax umbered will boost transparency accountability in tax admin. And this sad one, horror as bandits kill abducted Oyo teacher. This gory story went round yesterday. Quite demeaning, dehumanizing, wicked. I can't exhaust what I've got in my mind. May he so rest in peace. And there's been some calls from those who are indirectly affected, talking about the teachers, the students, and the community. I mean, having a protest to see how this can be nipped in the bud. Suspect arrested over serial fake bank transfer fraud in Ogun. And court grants justice crack 5 million naira bail in alleged cybercrime case. And group launches peace building initiative to tackle insecurity, poverty in Enugu. Police arrest suspected kidnapping robbery gang in Enugu. And police arrest 11 suspected cultists recover arms in Delta raids. LSSTF donates vehicle protective kits to police task force. And Delta Monarch dismisses claims of land sales to foreign investors. Into some business news. A manned aerial vehicle market to exceed $160 billion by 2034. And Nigeria's 130 trillion naira credit gap hurting 39 million MSMEs, OE insists. DMO offers 600 billion naira bonds, and Nigeria pushes for regional post expansion as investment hits $27 billion. AFC commits $100 million to domesticate Africa's digital economy funding. And how to prevent strategy execution failure, that's part three, how leaders mistake arrogance for confidence and quietly shut down the execution engine. That should be a kind of opinion. You can read that up. Underwriter deploys AI to deepen insurance access. And Rank Capital marks FT's fastest growing firms list. And still talking business, anxiety over energy security interest as downstream sector faces stress tests. And this also, how Nigeria can bridge policy gaps with independent energy advisory body. And NISO warns of misinformation over grid instability.

Elevate of Sports, WTT contender Lane Hashimoto, other top stars begin battle for $100,000 points in Lagos. And Nigeria's performance in Accra, 20-year low. Igboho traditional rulers add color to Ibadan Polo Tunnel. And we also have this, how Dianem FC battle Plateau United as round of 64 begins. Firm mobilizes fans for Enugu Rangers' decisive final day game.

So there are some opinions you can actually pick up for today. You could read them, some continuation. We've got these strategies for combating terrorism financing in Nigeria. That's part two. Avoiding violence and deaths in 2027 elections. Deficits, debts, economic literacy, response to Nigeria's fiscal critics. And Mohammed Ayatuddin and search for a competent Nigerian presidency. These are all opinions. You can actually take the Guardian for today and go through so you can read up.

Now, once again, you want to be a part of this, pick your phone and react to the headlines. We already have it up on our Facebook page. Once again, if you want to be a part of it and you do not have your way through, just log

And phone tapping charge, court grants El-Rufai $100 million. I wanted to say dollars, to my world. All right, so phone tapping charge, court grants El-Rufai 100 million naira bail, allegedly rearrested by DSS. And we also have this on health, Ebola fears. Nigerian scientists want emergency border surveillance. And 118 billion naira saved, 19.72 billion naira lost to Lagos fires in 2025. That's coming from a survey by the government. Quite heart-wrenching when we've got to lose this much for some unavoidable disasters. And more stories. Nigeria depreciates to 1,395 naira per dollar in parallel markets. APC, all right, so I took that earlier. US to screen for Ebola at airports, one American infected. So let's tighten our own borders. Yeah, we do not want that. We knew what happened some years ago, and it shouldn't happen. One woman went down just because she had to save a whole lot of us. Sad thing that sometimes we do not remember these heroes and heroines. May her soul keep resting. Elite capture and death of democracy by Dakoko Peterside. That's an opinion you can read up. And comrade Edwin Madunagu's long march to 80. Congratulations to you, sir. He's been there doing what he knows how to do. More stories, political, 2027 presidency, court sets May 26th to determine Jonathan's eligibility. And I'm sure a lot of people are saying, waiting you forget for Hassle Rock. It's all good. If he wants to, everybody has got that freedom to do what they want to do. It's just that so many people are not just interested in the fact that you shouldn't rub his name in the mud. But let's see how it runs. So we are waiting till May 26th to see if he's eligible to run. Battle line is drawn. We're saying this, Senator Jibrin Des Ododo, after losing Senate return ticket. And I begin to wonder, some of these governors, when they are done, the next place is to face the Senate. So power is sweet, very sweet and intoxicating. Imoke Ahmed lead ADC presidential primary committees. ISIS commander, we got him this time. That's coming from presidency, and you know the spokesman for the presidency. Jonathan deserves respect. Diaspora group slams very dark man. And photos of those who died at that building collapse in Abuja is being seen here as 11 hospitalized, 5 already dead at the 3 building collapses in Abuja. Still talking about construction when we use fake materials. And I do not know why this building would have gone to a particular level. Nobody is looking or nobody is wading into it until it crashes and people die and we have many casualties, due to negligence. So this should stop, even though the FCT minister waded in yesterday. I think this should have been seen, you know, earlier. May the souls of those who passed on rest in peace. An Oyo kidnap, empower monarch with security votes logistics, Oluwo tells Tinubu. So, this is, when I saw this story, it left a very, very sour taste in my mouth. So people need to be empowered before there should be security. Well, because it's happening in other states. So now, monarchs are also asking, for the security votes to be given, so they can know what to do. And it still calls for the state policing that had been agitated for over years right now. I also believe strongly that people should put more efforts in communities that have been agitated for over years right now. I also believe strongly that people should put more efforts in

community security. We can't do without it. We need to tighten all loose ends. We can't continue to lose people just like this. What was the offense of children in school and the teachers? So these are some very, very hurting situations that we need to actually work through and ensure it works well. The next story in line is Oyo. We're working to rescue all victims. That's coming from President Tinubu. That's the assurance. The work is on to ensure that these people are rescued. Bandits kill teacher, panic grips community, is still on this Oyo school kidnap. And it's quite sad. Lots of serious pictures going around. And they're so heart-wrenching, really. One of the teachers that was killed. Quite sad. More stories from the Vanguard newspaper, and this time is entertainment. I don't want to die because of a woman. We're saying that Frank Edo is so much in the news these days. And you outprice yourselves. Business owner tells influencers amid brand deal complaints. I was pigeonholed into side chick roles, not me. This is coming from Bolaji Ogumola. And twins vow kins with mesmeric tale of Nigeria's rich. And so this is coming from two Nigerian twins who are doing well and they feel they can actually clinch that. Wishing them all the best. So talking about this recent kidnap story, Senate vows to fast-track state police as IGP visits Oyo. And Ihovere, House of Reps majority leader, loses return bid. There is also this picture of a survivor being pulled out from rubble 9 hours after Abuja building collapse. A bit of business. Financial institutions race to Mississippi and deadline on new cybersecurity standard. And fertilizer plants, Dangote vows to ensure food security in Africa. Stock markets extends rally as investors reap 3.3 trillion naira. SEC warns Nigerians against rising Ponzi schemes on social media. If you haven't learned before, you will learn. So there's a warning going out from the Stock Exchange Commission about more Ponzi schemes on social media. So be careful. Manufacturing exports stagnate despite rising trade value.

All right, so bringing us to the time to 27 minutes before 7. If you are with us, we want you to go to react to some of our messages or some of our headlines. Let the messages start rolling in so we can take them in good time. Remember the numbers once again, 0916-257-1214. That's for WhatsApp, and 0901-133-9791 for SMS. So let's go to Punch, and this one says, 3 killed in San Diego mosque shooting. That's just dropping right here. And Nigeria, Benin deepen cross-border security trade cooperation. FEM unveils first phase of 100 megawatts data center. And police arrest Bauchi man for defiling minor. I still don't know what will happen. Some people say, when one says they should be incarcerated, you're doing more damage to them, because it falls below the human rights. But what were they thinking? They did not know how to keep that their thing in their trouser. You go about defiling minors. So when I decide that they should cut the thing away, get it off, someone says that's wrong, that's not a good way. But we haven't heard

0: anything afterwards. We keep hearing these stories of minors being defiled. At the end of the day, nothing happens. It keeps repeating. It keeps repeating. So it's quite sad. And it's not something we should be talking about at this stage. Just like other countries who decide to make some of this, how will I say it, when it comes to corruption, they just put them on an electric chair and that ends their lives. So when you see it, you will not go and steal. So these are some of the things. All right, so more stories from the Punch newspaper. Jonathan and AGF opposed 2027 eligibility suits. That's another angle. Lagos shawarma vendor shot dead by suspected cultist. So I'm worried about some of these incidences when they happen. How some of these vendors, you know, some of these artisans get involved in cultism. We've been getting these stories. It's been going in and out, and it's sad. So look at this one, just cut short in its prime. Sad one. And then U.S.-Iran crisis, Nigerian crude nears $120. Okay. More stories from the Punch newspaper. Court sustains arrest warrant against ex-minister Sadiye Farouk. And let's do a bit of crime stories. Four Nigerians held in India over social media fraud impersonation. And EFCC to discipline officers over UUTH raid. That's talking about the University of Uyo Teaching Hospital. NDLEA destroys two cannabis plantations, arrests four in Edo, and two suspected kidnappers in Enugu police custody. Still talking cybercrime, Abuja court admits DSS report grants activist bail. Two grilled over and declared $461,600 at Kano Airport. Commuters stranded as flood submerges collapsed Kwara Bridge. The rains are here, and we should be careful how we go to block drainage. We go to block gutters and canals. They will come back at us. Trust me, they will definitely return to us. And Dangote Refinery reduces jet fuel price to 1,650 naira per liter. And we have other stories living the business world. A bit of politics right now. Ex-governor rejects fake APC primary results in Gombe Central, urges calm. Yero, Shehu Sani, Katong win Kaduna APC senatorial primaries. Lagosians in diaspora endorse Hamzat for governor. I didn't participate in APC senatorial primary, says Kwara lawmaker. And we also have this: Mbata wins Imo East Senate ticket. Ex-Rivers deputy governor speaks on disqualification from APC primary. And Okowa Dafiron sweep APC senatorial primaries in Delta. And for sports, cricket, Salau Udekwe top Nigeria Super League leaderboard. The Tigre star Musa wins historic French double. And 2026 WTT contender Lagos serves off. So let's do entertainment. Davido visits alma mater, vows support for varsity's music department. This is paying back, yeah. And it is good to return some goodwill to where you feel you had so much going for you. I mean, going back to your alma mater and doing something good, an interesting one there. And Kano censorship board suspends two Kannywood actors over indecent video. This should be given more applaud. Let's see how we can have more of this, because sometimes, all in the name of content, some things I see, I begin to wonder, have we lost the sense of our decency? You know, people having to be relating in sexual forms and making it so glaring, that's quite sad. So this is a good one coming from Kano. We also have these tributes as Alex Ekobo's death rocks Nollywood, and Lagos to host Entertainment Association Games and Awards. Alright, so we've done a bit on this. So I think I'll just take a breather right now. And then when I return, take some messages from you, as much as we can take. 97.7 Metro FM, Newspaper Headlines, Tuesday edition with Josephine Oshogwemo and Comfort Agbai. Stay here.
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2: SMA, Love in Lagos.

All right, with 19 minutes before the end of this segment, let's quickly look at the messages as they have dropped. And I have this one which reads, government's government taxes collected will be transparent. What of subsidy savings? Where is it? EFCC should pay that doctor they assaulted 200 million naira. Okay, Koboko is the one that is giving this verdict now, that they should pay the assaulted doctor at University of Uyo Teaching Hospital 100 million naira. Army arrested Justice Clark for showing, fighting terrorists. He said it can spike a problem. Are we not already in big problem? Army should leave our Clark Jare, Koboko man. And you said you do not believe in state police after watching a suspected youth on handcuffs shot dead by police 3 weeks ago. Well, that's your opinion. Thank you for sending this in, Koboko man. And we have this one. Killing of Oyo teacher. Can Tunde Bakare explain to Nigeria why he is yet to occupy Ojota Park as his blind followers did in 2025? Good morning, Sister Comfort Dakwe, Christian Dakwe. Okay. Thank you for sending in your message. And good morning to you, Metro FM, on the issues of Ibadan terrorist attack on schools. Masking, where are the army and DSS, SSS, and also the police? The OPC, the Amoteco, the NSCDC, the Gani Adams, the Sunday Boho, the Makinde, where are these power people? When they enter extinction, when our small children are still with the terrorists, the teacher's head has been, okay. And what the APC government are after now is to campaign and how to rig 2027 election again. The blood of innocent Nigerians shed on daily basis. It's shared, do not share. So you not say this blood they are sharing, eh? Okay. On daily basis, in Nigeria does not bother them. What a pity in this Nigeria. I was born. And you are MC Gallant, Bariga, Axis, Lagos. All right. Thank you, MC Gallant, as you sent in. These are your opinions, and we truly appreciate your dropping by. And then we have this. Good morning, Metro FM crew, former governors of Delta and Kogi states, Okowa and Yaya Abe, hello, respectively. Both of them have been accused of embezzling humongous amounts of money while in office, ranging from billions to trillions, contested and won APC party primary election to contest senatorial positions. One is tempted to ask, realize their moral when a court of competent jurisdiction has not cleared them of what they have been accused of. This coming from Funsho Adeyelu Barua Ipaja. Thank you for your message. And we have this. Good morning to my Metro FM listeners. We rarely have leaders in Nigeria who care about the worsening. You're asking, do we really have leaders in Nigeria who care about the worsening economic hardships and insecurity Nigerians are going through? This present APC government is taking Nigeria backward with the policies and reforms that is putting Nigerians into pains. So unfortunate. Sunday from Ikeja. Thank you for your message. Good morning, Metro. Elder Agbata from Alimosho will be one sole presidential ticket in NDC. That's exactly what Nigerians want for equity, justice, and fair play, as advocated by late Afeniferi leader, late Pa Ayo Adebanjo. Thank you so much, Elder. Good morning, Metro FM, and to all listeners. Good that Nasir El-Rufai is facing the legal process like every other citizen. However, I believe, just like many Nigerians, that if it were still politically aligned and benefiting from the ruling party, these allegations may never have surfaced. Now, with multiple court cases and is not guilty pleas, we are watching closely to see how justice will unfold. Truly, how the mighty are falling. It is so heartbreaking to hear about the tragic killing of the teacher from Oyo State by kidnappers. The incident further highlights the worsening insecurity in our country. We continue to battle insecurity, unemployment, anger,
and the rising cost of living. Yet some political leaders are more focused on re-election and personal interest than on solving the nation's pressing problems. Nigerians deserve leadership that prioritizes security, economic growth, and the welfare of people over politics and power. Osa Ogaiwe Andrew from Otta, thank you for your message. And this is coming from Barrister Ugo Osuchi, and it says, good morning to you all. Jonathan, good luck and his nursing champagne appetite of staging a comeback for presidential election comes at 2027 sounds funny, as one wonders whether men at times do think. Was this good luck, Jonathan, that asked for nothing in life but got everything in full measure, barring being a humble fellow he became? Deputy Governor in Bayelsa to Governor, and subsequently Vice President to President of Nigeria, having taken oath of office twice and served for 6 years, contested again in 2015 before was shown the way out constitutionally by virtue of Section 137, Subsection 2 and B. Good luck, Jonathan, has nothing to do vying for the office of the President and then singing Noshe Baba in the innermost part of the house and attending church service. No doubt when evil seeps into the society, it smells of decay. Where those God in him are also the same group of people that called him a clueless and rudderless president. Let him come and fall as his final qualities will be no more. Congratulations to Peter Obi for clinching the NDC party presidential election ticket. This shows that a new Nigeria is possible. May Allah save our republic. Amen. Dr. Ugo Osuchi from Festac, thank you for your message. Gentle Sticks from Papa. Good morning, Metro FM. One of the adopted teachers had been killed. What country called Nigeria? Mr. President should quietly leave that office. All right, so that's your opinion. Thank you for sending this in, Gentle Sticks. Let's be a bit soft, you know, and subtle. Thank you. Or your kidnapping, very sad. The leaders play politics with the lives of its people. I remember MNK warned Nigerians during Buhari's regime about his plan to Islamize Nigeria. Instead of listening to him, they called him names. Today, what's happening? The mouth of some tribalistic people are now shut. What a country. Martins, they always come in with bullets and everything inside the studio. Please, when you're making all of this, let's know how it came about. Let me manage to say good morning, because nothing is good about the morning but you're alive. So a whole lot is good about the morning because you are here. You had to even send a message, so it's not easy. All we hear every day is killings, kidnapping, borrowing, darkness, looting, anger everywhere in the land. In a country where we have an incompetent, people should take it easy. The way you call this, you make these assertions, they're not nice. I won't read that. And all matters to him now is how to come back in 2027 to complete his evil agenda. How now? As how now? Mayor, take it easy. This is what you get when criminals make law for you and me. I do not understand. Thank you, Mayor, because what you're sending is too early in the morning to have all of this. It's quite attacking. Let's have solutions. We can't keep attacking and get results. All this while you have been sending all of these things, has anything changed? So let's just keep it low, please. Thank you all the same for sending in your message. Good morning, Metro FM, Yahaya and Okowa Secure APC senatorial tickets with EFCC fund allegation is an indictment, is an indication that APC government is not ready to fight corruption in any form. All concerned government should place and please secure Nigeria from being kidnapped, especially our children in school, so that they will not be afraid of going to school. That's from Benjamin. Thank you, Mr. Benjamin from Shogunle. Good morning, everyone in the studio. How was your night? Good greetings from this side. Thank you, Sixtus, for sending your message to us. Another horrific abduction. Another innocent Nigerian killed. And yet another presidential promise after the damage is already done. The beheading of a teacher in Oyo is a painful reminder that insecurity has overwhelmed the country under President Bola Ahmed Tinubu. Nigerians are tired of repeated vows and press statements while terrorists continue to operate freely. Our government, they cannot protect schools, teachers, and citizens
is failing in its basic responsibility. Eric Ubebo Ikorodu. Thank you, Eric, for sending the message to us. All right. Let me take this. Good morning, Comfort. Where have you been? I've been around the world. Maybe you've not been listening. And you also say good morning too. Just feeling good to also know you're there. Thank you very much. And State of the Nation, Tinubu vows rescue, cover over all your kidnapped victims. Story, story, story. Mr. President, Nigeria is failing as a state. Total and sincere restructuring for true federalism to be operational. Or let every region or zone stay on its own. That's the only vow that can rescue Nigeria of today. Because things are falling apart and the center can no longer hold. You went to Jos Airport and vowed the following day until date the situation worsened. In Kwara State, the same thing. And now the entire Southwest situation is worsening. How many vows shall we continue to hear? Sadly, 2027 election preparations is heating up while Nigerians dine carelessly. Restructuring is the only way forward. Take it or leave it. Thank you, Steve, for your message. And good morning, Metro. Please let us not tribalize security issues. Insecurity should be a national concern. Yesterday was enough, but today is every day. Those who criticize JEG not to contest should know that as he has the right to contest, just as Mr. Obi, Emmanuel from Ijesha. Fantastic. All right. I've been able to do justice to the, WhatsApp messages. Let's see if I have more, from the SMS portal. And leaving us with about 7 more minutes before the end of this, segment. Good morning, Metro. Korean security is getting worse. Where are the civil societies that were very active during PDP administration? Yahaya Bello was supposed to be in jail. One APC senatorial ticket. God help Nigeria. OC from Lagos. All right. Let me pick. I don't understand. I can't take all this. I've read your message earlier, so thank you for sending this in. Good morning, Metro crew. As election is blowing hot, Nigerians must shine their eyes before nomination and voting of people. We know their character to avoid going from fire pan to fire. Kenneth Okonkwo must face campaign, not Peter Obi. Igbos challenging themselves are phobias. With nothing to offer. God help Nigeria. Ginger Iguatu from Niwi. Thank you for your message. Good morning, Metro crew. God be with us all. Please use your authority to inform the Trinity Police Station that there's a lifeless body hit and run in front of the Port Express Custom Terminal, Berger Yard, Mile 2. Prince Ogene Mario from Berger Auto Park. So please, the police division around there. I'm talking about the Port Express Custom Terminal, a Berger Yard, Mile 2. We hear there is a lifeless body there. So sad. Usual. We have brought certain more stories. The ones I shall allow you to talk. You won't talk and put me in the, another this thing. I honestly don't believe in insulting people. That isn't the only way to go about issues. Please, we are matured in this segment. What are we allowing the children to listen to? I should be reading insults. I won't do that. So you have sent your own message. I've read. You don't come back to say, I should allow you to talk. People have been sending me and I've been reading. So let's be civil right here. Thank you. All right, so there are some messages on our Facebook page. This is coming from Chinedum Okafo. Good morning. Good morning. I'm not Mr. Speaker. My name is Comfort Agbai. Obi emerging NDC presidential aspirant is expected and a welcome development. NDC has become a major opposition political party to challenge the ruling party. Party primaries, cabals are at work in their various parties. The people are waiting to have the best for election. All right, so we have like 4 more minutes to go right here.
Imagine Yahaya Bello win. What a country. So APC government is rewarding corruption, insecurities coming close than we think. Double standard because Tinubu is from Southwest. Nobody wants to protest. Tinubu is president, chief of army staff is Yoruba man, IG of police is Yoruba man. Please, who is really in charge? Emmanuel Smart Okorafor, that's your message. Ma Olebara, you're sending this from Owerri, a side that Nigeria is bleeding, and every new day comes with painful stories of killings, fear, kidnappings, and hopelessness. A situation where children and teachers are kidnapped in schools leaves much to be desired. Our children are now afraid of going to school, and it is invariably affecting their education, and parents are afraid of sending their children to school. Security is the basic responsibility of government, and it must rise up urgently and proactively to this. Enough of rhetorics. May God comfort families of those affected by the tragedy. Thank you so much, madam. And Abdullahi Shehu Kuchila, good morning to us. And Obi emerges NDC's sole presidential aspirant. So it's true, he's really running from primaries. I think people were just saying it too. Now you know. What we sincerely need is total restructuring of our characters and minds for peace and progress for all of us. May Almighty God bless all good Nigerians from Kuchila at Alagbado, Lagos. Thank you very much for the messages. Yeah, quite interesting to take as we move on. So, this is coming from Martins again. Thank you for your message. You had already said it earlier, so no need hitting it harder. Thanks for the messages. So I'd like to thank everyone who took out time to be a part of this morning's newspaper headlines. It will do a comeback tomorrow, Wednesday, the midweek edition. And remember, we'll be hitting our network studio in Abuja for the comprehensive news package. When we return, AM Lagos Live Magazine show continues. And remember, 9 a.m., we have our Make a Point segment. Stick around. My name is Comfort Agbai, and my producer, Josephine Oshogwemo. Together we say, good morning.

0: The National Broadcast Academy, Ikeja, Lagos, is organizing the following workshops in creative writing, public speaking, and broadcast media management from 15 to 26th of June 2026. 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
1: 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Good morning and many thanks for joining us on the news. I'm Fubara Pepple and I'm reading with
2: Mariam Okesanjo. We'll begin with the headlines. President Bola Tinubu promises rescue of Oyo kidnap victims. Human Rights Commission records about 300,000 cases in 1 month.
3: In Kogi, government appointed 23 pupils and professors from an orphanage. In Kaduna, we also saw a mother and her newborn baby abducted by bandits. An open vehicle carrying school children by bandits, abducting 9 of them and killing 1.
2: Coalition seeks presidential assent to Federal Audit Service Bill. Correspondent examines implications of consensus mode of party primary elections. The commentary is on Nigeria's moment of influence in the African Union.
1: 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Now the news in detail. President Bola Tinubu has condemned the reported killing of one of the abducted teachers from the SCLA community in Oyo State, describing it as barbaric, while assuring the rescue of all the victims abducted during the attack. In a statement by his special advisor on information and strategy, Mr. Bayo Onunuga, security operatives are working round the clock to rescue the victims, apprehend the bandits and their collaborators within the community. President Tinubu described the reported killing of one of the abducted teachers as barbaric and sympathize with Governor Seyi Makinde, the government and the people of Oyo State over the incident. Bandits invaded the SCLA community in Uriwe local government area of Oyo State last Friday, abducting staff, students and pupils of Community Grammar School, Baptist Nazarene Primary School and LA Primary School.
2: The Minister of Education, Dr. Tuja Lausa, says the successes recorded in the education sector under President Bola will impact generations to come. Dr. Lausa, the Education World Forum in London, United Kingdom, said the country's foundational literacy and numeracy initiatives had successfully unified foundational literacy delivery under a single national standard covering formal and non-formal education systems. According to him, the Accelerated Basic Education Program, ABEP, developed by the Nigerian Educational Research and Development Council, delivers the same foundational literacy and numeracy outcomes for out-of-school children and adolescents within 3 years. The minister highlighted several state-led reforms already delivering measurable outcomes, citing programs such as Eco Excel, Quora Learn, and Bayelsa Prime as examples of successful data-driven and technology-enabled teaching models.
1: Also on policy and funding reforms, the Minister of Education, Dr. Tunji Alausa, at the Education World Forum in London, United Kingdom, said foundational literacy and numeracy now sits at the center of President Bola Tinubu's Renewed Hope agenda and the National Foundational Literacy and Numeracy Program. He disclosed that the federal government is finalizing a national policy on foundational literacy and numeracy to provide a sustainable legal and institutional framework for reforms across federal, state and non-formal education systems. Dr. Lausa further revealed plans to increase the Universal Basic Education Commission share of the Consolidated Revenue Fund from 2% to 4%, effectively doubling federal funding for basic education. On efforts to address Nigeria's out-of-school children, the minister explained that the Accelerated Basic Education Program, ABEP, provides a recognized pathway for children outside the formal system to transition into junior secondary school. On accountability and data-driven governance, Dr. Lausa said the newly deployed National Education Data Initiative had exposed critical gaps in donor funding effectiveness.
4: 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There is a school in Adoekiti that pays prime attention to quality, functional, and impactful education of a child. 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
4: 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Lectures hold from Monday to Friday from 9 a.m. for 2 weeks. The workshop is open to advertising agencies, speech writers, corporate executives, and individuals who are interested in improving their writing, speaking, and media management skills. 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
6: The National Human Rights Commission says it recorded 267,787 human rights complaints last month. The Executive Secretary of the Commission, Dr. Tony Ojukwu, revealed this in Abuja during the monthly Human Rights Situation Dashboard presentation. Dr. Ojukwu also signed the advisory on protecting civic space and human rights, called on stakeholders to collaborate with the Commission to curb the violation of human rights.
7: As we continue to strengthen the Human Rights Situation Dashboard and Observatory, we remain committed to strengthening accountability, expanding access to justice, deepening civic engagement, and advancing evidence-based human rights interventions through sustained collaboration with our stakeholders. We call on all stakeholders to continue supporting efforts aimed at protecting human dignity and strengthening democratic values in Nigeria.
6: The Senior Human Rights Advisor to the Executive Secretary, Dr. Hilary Obuna, who presented the April human rights situation data collated across the 36 states of the Federation, condemned the increasing rate of crime against children. Dr. Obuna listed the crimes to include dumping of newborn babies in bushes, abduction of minors, sexual violence, and abandonment of children by either parent.
8: In Kogi, gunmen abducted 23 pupils and perpetrators from an orphanage. In Kaduna, we also saw a mother and her newborn baby abducted by bandits, attack an open vehicle carrying school children by bandits, abducting 9 of them and killing one. A man also assaulted an 11-year-old girl in an unfinished building in Ogun State. A newborn baby was abandoned in Bogo, and then newborn twins were dumped in a bushy slope in Bandipia.
6: The April dashboard revealed that 10 states, Benue, Borno, Plateau, Imo, Kaduna, Kogi, Sokoto, Niger, Bauchi, and the Federal Capital Territory recorded the highest complaints of human rights violation.
9: Still talking about human rights, some concerned human rights activists have called on relevant agencies, including the police and Ministry of Women Affairs and Social Development, to investigate an alleged disappearance of an adopted child. They made this known while addressing newsmen in Abuja, where they also submitted a petition at the National Human Rights Commission. Leading the rights activists, Comrade Sidney Godwin, decried the situation where an appeal court judgment on the child was not implemented.
10: We therefore respectfully call on the Nigerian Police Force, the Ministry of Women Affairs and Social Development, Child Protection Agency, the Human Rights, to urgently verify the welfare of this child, the safety of this child, her security, as well as her health status, and also ensure compliance with lawful court pronouncements.
9: The case was first instituted at the High Court in Abuja by Mrs. Timipri Wolu, a temporary caregiver to the child. The High Court declined jurisdiction and struck it out for lack of jurisdiction as the adoption order emanated from Abia State. She appealed against the decision of the High Court at the appeal court, and judgment was given in favor of the adoptive parents. enforcement could not be carried out, as the baby's whereabouts have remained unknown since 2022, when the suit was instituted.
6: Oyo State Governor Mr. Seyi Makinde says the state government is ready to take necessary steps to secure the safe release of the victims of the abducted teachers from the ACLA community in the state. Governor Makinde, while giving an update on the ugly development in Ibadan, however, said the state would never surrender to terrorism, stressing that every effort is being intensified to ensure the victims return home unharmed. He confirmed that 7 secondary school students, 18 primary school pupils, and 7 teachers were abducted during the attack, adding that one of the teachers had unfortunately been killed by the kidnappers. The governor, who described the situation as fluid and difficult, noted that security operatives were still carrying out rescue operations in the area.
11: Operation is still ongoing. As a government, we will not give in to terror. We will do everything to ensure that our children and their teachers are returned safely. These are not foreign people. It's us against ourselves. We're ready to listen to them. The children and their teachers must be released timely.
6: Governor Makinde explained that the state government had established an operational situation room at the Oyo State Police Command headquarters to coordinate rescue efforts and provide verified information to the public. Speaking on security reinforcement, Governor Makinde confirmed that the surveillance aircraft procured by the state government had already arrived to Nigeria and were currently being assembled at the Nigerian Air Force hangar in Lagos.
9: The Oran Stakeholders Forum has expressed dismay over the continued non-operational status of the University of Maritime Studies, Oran, nearly 4 years after the institution was established by an act of the National Assembly and signed into law by the then-President, Muhammadu Buhari, on February 16, 2023. The Maritime Academy of Nigeria, MAN, in Oran, Akwa Ibom State, is Nigeria's premier maritime training institution, widely known as Academy, before a legislation was passed for transition into a full-fledged degree awarding University of Maritime Studies, Oran, but has not been implemented despite its crucial role to national development. Addressing journalists in Abuja, one of the stakeholders and former Commissioner for Economic Development, Akwa Ibom State, Professor Emmanuel Onwenyedo, described the prolonged delay in activating the university as unacceptable, warning that Nigeria risks undermining its maritime development ambitions and losing critical opportunities in the blue economy sector.
12: The people of Oran, Akwa Ibom State, the Niger Delta, and indeed Nigeria deserves answers why the university exists in law and does not exist in reality. We are deeply concerned that despite the engagement with the National University Commission, consultation with the relevant ministries and agencies, stakeholders, their mobilization efforts, and invitation extended to the university representative, nothing has happened. The institutions have remained dormant.
9: Another stakeholder and former General Manager Maritime Logistics, NNPC, Chief Asuku Onoikimobon, regretted that expectations following the signing of the bill into law, including the appointment of principal officers, constitution of governing structures, and commencement of academic activities, have not been done till date.
13: The country is losing a lot of this event because that is the only maritime institution that is there in this country. There is no other one. Any other one that is there does not have the facilities that we have. Our school is compared with Egypt. Maritime Academy was established before the regional maritime academy that was converted to the university in Ghana. The same thing with Arab Maritime Academy is in Egypt.
9: The stakeholders expressed concern that despite engagements with the National Universities Commission, NUC, consultations with relevant ministries, and mobilization efforts by stakeholders, the university remains dormant. They also blamed the federal government over what they described as an unusual slow implementation process, asking why the appointment of a substantive vice-chancellor and other principal officers, including the governing council, are yet to be fully constituted.
6: The chairman of the Nigerian Union of Journalists, NUJFCT Council, Comrade Grace Ike, says poor welfare conditions and persistent occupational stress are major factors affecting the productivity of journalists in Nigeria. She stated this during the NUJFCT Council 2026 Press Week Health Walk in Abuja with the theme Mental Health and Stress Management in High-Pressure Work Environment. The union leader noted that the initiative reflects the realities of journalism practice, where reporters routinely work under tight deadlines, late-night assignments, security risks, and the growing challenge of misinformation and disinformation. Former president of the National Association of Women Journalists, Evelyn Nilo, called for regular medical checkups, noting that recent health outreach programs had uncovered cases of undiagnosed high blood pressure among journalists. Chairman of the Press Week Planning Committee, Obas Estedes, said a health walk followed a medical outreach that reached hundreds of journalists, during which several participants were found to have elevated blood pressure, including some who were previously unaware of their condition. He explained that the initiative is aimed at strengthening awareness of mental health challenges in the profession, while encouraging preventive health care, routine screening, and healthier work practices.
9: Still talking health, the Nigeria Association of Resident Doctors, NAD, has warned that industrial harmony in the health sector may be threatened if conscious actions are not taken to address the rising cases of assault on healthcare workers across the country. The association says attacks, intimidation and harassment of doctors, nurses and other health personnel in public hospitals have become frequent, describing the situation as a major threat to safety, morale and service delivery. In a statement signed by its president, Dr. Mohammed Suleiman, Secretary General Dr. Shaibu Ibrahim and Publicity and Social Secretary Dr. Abdul Majid Ibrahim, NAD called for strict enforcement of hospital protection policies in all health institutions. The association also demanded compensation for victims of assaults and destruction of personal property, as well as the deployment of adequate security architecture in hospitals nationwide. NAD further urged the federal government to issue an immediate presidential executive order mandating the strict prosecution of anyone who assaults healthcare workers or invades medical facilities. The resident doctors warned that if concrete and decisive steps are not taken before the end of its May 2026 ordinary general meeting, its leadership may no longer guarantee industrial peace in the sector. NAD expressed concern over reported attacks in 17 health facilities, including the University College Hospital Ibadan, Federal Medical Center Owo, FMC Jabi, National Hospital Abuja, and the University of Nigeria Teaching Hospital Enugu, among others. The association noted that over 90% of victims were resident doctors, adding that many cases ended with apology letters instead of prosecution.
6: Several society organizations under the Economic and Fiscal Justice Coalition have called on President Bola Tinubu to assent to the Federal Audit Service Bill to strengthen transparency, accountability and public finance management in the country. They made a call during a media briefing organized by the Center for Social Justice and its partners in Abuja. The lead director of the Center for Social Justice, Eze Onyekmere, said the proposed law would replace the obsolete 1956 audit ordinance and establish a more independent and effective federal audit service with broader powers for the Auditor General of the Federation. Onyekmere explained that the new bill would, for the first time, establish a federal audit service and an audit service board to guarantee the independence and autonomy of the Auditor General's office.
14: We are specifically requesting that Mr. President assents to the Federal Audit Service Bill to repeal the Audit Ordinance of 1956 and enact the Federal Audit Service Bill 2023 to establish the Federal Audit Service and establish the Federal Audit Board. This bill is establishing an audit service for the Federation. It's declaring clear powers for the Auditor General, what he needs to do and how he needs to go about it.
6: Executive Director of the Paradigm Leadership Support Initiative, Olusegun Olemo, described the bill as an opportunity for President Tinubu to consolidate ongoing fiscal reforms and reduce revenue leakages in government institutions. Mr. Olemo says stronger audit mechanisms would improve efficiency in public spending, enhance investor confidence, and ensure better management of public debt, donor funds, and subsidies. The chief analyst of the Statecraft Report, John Onyekwelu, said the bill was fundamentally about restoring public trust in government spending and stressed that Nigerians were demanding greater accountability, especially at a time when citizens were being asked to endure economic hardship and increased taxation.
9: to Anambra State, where the government says it will stop at nothing to ensure that the statutory laws regarding fiscal planning are strictly adhered to by property developers. The new Commissioner for Fiscal Planning and Urban Development, Mr. Chijoku Ujuku, stated this in Awka, the state capital. According to the commissioner, there is an urgent need to correct the chaos in the fiscal planning sector of the state, which is currently distorted. He said that the rules against building on floodplain areas need to be enforced to the letter to achieve the dreams of the Governor Chukwuma Soludo-led administration on fiscal planning. Mr. Ujuku, who observed that there have been low compliance with the enforcement of fiscal planning laws, said he would be leading the campaign to recover the glory of the state. The commissioner revealed that the governor has promised to provide all the needed support to see that the newly created ministry succeeds at the discharge of its mandate. He therefore called on all developers to comply with the existing laws, as there won't be any sacred cow in ensuring compliance.
6: 22 minutes past 7, you're listening to the news on the network service of Radio Nigeria. In the headlines, President Bola Tinubu has promised to rescue Oyo State's kidnapped victims. Human Rights Commission has recorded about 300,000 cases in 1 month. A coalition is seeking presidential assent to Federal Audit Service Bill. And coming up shortly, correspondent examines implications of consensus mode of party primary elections. Plus, sports, commentary, cyber scope, newspaper headlines, and weather report. To stay tuned for details of these and other stories.
5: 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It reflects true insight, leadership and visionary thinking in action. 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Driving digital transformation. Empowering the nation. Shaping the future.
15: Challenges in life are inevitable, but being resilient and not giving up builds bridges that takes us to the next level of our endeavors.
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15: Join us on Zero to Hero with Dr. Bonny Ushe, Head of Programs, African Academy of Sciences, Nairobi, Kenya, as he shares his story from his little beginnings to great achievements.
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0: The parade has been dismissed, but sweat and blood have been shed. Brow beaten by the sun, facing dangers on the land, sea and air. Some died, some lost limbs to enemy foes. How can we take care of those alive and families of those gone? The Pensioner comes up every Wednesday on Radio Nigeria Network at 7 p.m. The Pensioner, powered by the Military Pensions Board.
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0: unions and associations like the Radio Association for Radio, the Television and Theatre, and they added the arts. So 12 of them, the RATAO became the largest umbrella body for all arts, culture, and broadcast media workers.
1: Okay.
0: So with that, we started. It existed inside the bag of the then Ndamukong, where the general secretary and so many other people that have led the union till we got two rooms. Now we had a secretariat.
2: That's good.
0: Moving.
3: So since then, what are the most significant milestones you've achieved for cultural and media workers?
0: Well, the cultural and media worker had a very paltry sum as take home and pay package before RATAO became a union. And RATAO as a union fought vigorously to achieve monetization as a welfare package for our, for our members. Before monetization for federal workers, we achieved the weighing allowance. Weighing allowance is what thickens and burdens the worker in the media and cultural sector salary.
1: Okay, when you became the national president of RATAO, you promised to push for the actualization of specialized media salary scale for workers. What efforts are you making in this regard? How far have you gone?
0: You anchored the program a fortnight ago here at the FRC on Radio Nigeria 75, where I talked about that. When confidence speaks, uncertainty trembles. It was a language of confidence that I gave before the Honorable Minister of Information and National Orientation, Alhaji Mohammed Idris Malagi, FNIPR, here, when I talked about that with the NUJ, my colleague, the NUJ president. Both of us assured our members of the Special Media and Cultural Workers Package. The Honorable Minister confirmed that before everybody that the committee had submitted its report to the presidency, and Mr. President will very soon make pronouncements. So it was live here.
3: Okay, so it's not just about, at a lot of times we just talk about remuneration, but your work environment is important. Your health is important, life after work is important. So now that you're unveiling a roadmap, what are some of the things you're doing to ensure that it's not just about remuneration, as I said, but other things that would make you happy, make you fulfilled as a worker, are taken into consideration?
0: That was what I said then. I'm a very unconventional person. I hate conventions, so I'm a minority or opinion for best folk. I said that I'm not a lot of effort for increased remuneration all the time. That what I clamor for is better well-being package.
1: Mm-hmm.
0: When government is functioning, that the clamor for everybody to come to the city will go when you have your hinterlands, you have your rural areas well developed, you have access water, you have potable water, you have good road, you have electricity, you have hospital, you have access to good health, health facilities, education.
3: You have a roof
0: and the worker has there's a functional, genuine, sincere, positive housing scheme for workers.
1: Mm.
0: Because today, no worker can afford a bag of cement. So when the government comes to give us those, free the health insurance scheme doesn't just exist by its dictionary definition, but is real. When all those happen, you find that you no longer need to clamor for remuneration, increased remuneration, because if they pay 1 million naira today, you go to the market, the trader skyrockets the cost of price of goods, and the policies, taxes, everything will take all the 1 million naira. Mm. As you, before you just have it, you've already finished it. I was coming to Kubwa from the airport, and in Zuba, in fact, it was like London. They lit up the way, the good road they did at night. The taxi didn't need to put on the light.
1: Mm-hmm.
0: That way, you will find out that all the lands around that have all gone up.
1: Crime is
0: eradicated completely with that kind of, and Nigeria can afford it everywhere.
1: Okay, Mr. Kalu, our time is fast spent, but before we let you go, what's your message to Nigerian workers as RATAO marks its 50th anniversary?

0: today, like all roads, will be leading to the Ratahu National Secretariat, opposite Dusa Alhaji behind Zenith Bank there, where the Honorable Minister of Information and so many other dignitaries will come to unveil this 50th anniversary roadmap.
1: Okay.
0: We are telling everybody that there's hope. The hope is be productive. Give the best you can. Nature has already endowed you with a weapon for survival. Once you are positive and you believe in what you're doing, let's be professional. We as a union will continue to protect the professional rights of our members and seek welfare, because when you give something, you will have something in return. When you're professional, when you give out quality, you give quality output, what will come in return is without us, we are like the people that point the torch for others to see. Without the media, without the broadcast sector, no government or governance will be necessary. Nobody will know about any other industrial union. We provide a platform, like you've just done now, for people who are in government to channel their progress reports and constraints of governance to those they govern, to the public.
1: Okay, thank you very much. We've been speaking with the National President of the Radio, Television, Theatre and Arts Workers Union of Nigeria, Ratahu, Comrade Emeka Kalu, on workers' welfare ahead of the association's 50th anniversary. Thank you once again for
0: thank
1: coming.
0: Thank you very much. I appreciate this. Okay. It's a rare opportunity to be here. FICN has been amazing. You know, you shape and reshape the concept of as essentially.
2: Thank you. Let's talk politics now. Ahead of the 2027 general election, the political space in the country is already heating up as political parties begin to conduct their primaries. However, the issue of consensus as a method of selecting candidates who fly the flag of the various political parties is beginning to cause tension among party members. And so in this report, our correspondent Uzo Egu examines the implications of consensus mode of party primary elections for democratic processes and political stability.
3: Before now, nomination of candidates in the country was primarily through election, which could be direct or indirect, until 2022, when the government of late President Muhammadu Buhari introduced consensus candidacy as another mode of primary election. However, in the newly amended Electoral Act 2026, the National Assembly discarded indirect method of primary and retained only the direct and consensus as the only legally acceptable methods of selecting candidates. Although consensus candidacy is intended to demonstrate party unity and reduce campaign expenses, critics argue that the method concentrates power in the hands of a few party leaders, discouraging political contests, and denies party members right to choose their preferred candidates. Currently, there is tension in many political parties across the country, including the ruling All Progressives Congress, as party godfathers are being accused of handpicking their loyalists under the guise of consensus. A political affairs analyst in Abakaliki, Professor Joseph Nkwede, says that consensus candidacy creates room for party elites to impose their anointed candidates on their party.
4: It reinforces identity politics instead of voting based on competence, ideology, or policy. In a country where over 60% of the population is under 25 years, consensus primaries acts as a structural barrier. This is because it makes it exceedingly difficult for youth-led movements, women, to break into the mainstream.
3: Another lecturer in the Faculty of Law, Alex Ekweme Federal University, Ndufali Kikwo, Mr. Perkins Uzo, noted that consensus candidacy, which he described as endorsement, often did not enjoy the support of the entire party structure.
5: When people are given opportunity within the party to let those who are going to fly the flag of their party, then we know that they are supported by the party. But when it is being restricted to party stakeholders who will not endorse the candidate, that means the generality of the party is shut out.
3: According to him, the method rubbishes the idea of internal party democracy and can lead to unnecessary litigations. In Abakaliki, Uzo Egu, Radio Nigeria.
1: Our former director, Development Control Department of the Federal Capital Territory Administration, Alhaji Mokhtar Galadima, has emerged the People's Democratic Party, PDP, candidate for Wukari Ibi Federal Constituency of Taraba State. the PDP returning officer for the primary election, Mr. Nuhu Agbo, who affirmed Alhaji Galadima as the sole candidate for the contest, said his emergence was in compliance with the PDP constitution and guidelines. In his acceptance remarks, Alhaji Galadima expressed profound gratitude and urged the people of the area to obtain their permanent voter cards, emphasizing that voter participation remained key to achieving collective political aspirations. Party leaders expressed appreciation for the peaceful and transparent process, reaffirming their total support for the candidates to victory during the election.
2: And away from politics, the Chief of Army Staff, Lieutenant General Whitey Schreiber, has reaffirmed the Nigeria's Army commitment to tackling the nation's security challenges through strengthened military operations and strategic reforms. Lieutenant General Schreiber gave the assurance while declaring open the Chief of Army Staff first biannual conference in Abuja. Shekara Anthony tells us more.
6: The Chief of Army Staff, Lieutenant General Whitey Schreiber, said the Nigerian Army was enhancing deployment, reorganizing formations, and establishing additional task forces to combat terrorism, banditry, kidnapping, and other forms of criminality in different parts of the country. General Schreiber also highlighted recent operational achievements, particularly the successful deployment of Nigerian Army aviation assets for troop insertion and extraction missions in different terrains in the Northeast Theater of Operation. The Chief of Army Staff further stressed the importance of collaboration among security agencies and international partners, noting that recent coordinated operations led to the neutralization of a high-profile terrorist commander. Lieutenant General Schreiber assured that the Nigerian Army will continue to prioritize the welfare of personnel, strengthen civil-military relations, and remain committed to safeguarding the peace, unity, and territorial integrity of Nigeria.
7: Equally important is the need to deepen joint and interagency collaboration while integrating technology, innovation, and real-time intelligence into our operations. We must remain proactive and adaptive, recognizing that today's threat demands flexible strategies, sound judgment, and decisive command at all levels.
6: The Chief of Policy and Plans, Army, Major General Bamidele Alabi, said the Nigerian Army had continued to record successes in counter-insurgency, anti-banditry, and other security operations since Lieutenant General Whitey Schreiber assumed office as Chief of Army Staff. Major General Alabi acknowledged existing operational challenges, but commended officers and soldiers for their professionalism and dedication, while urging participants at the conference to contribute meaningfully towards providing operational effectiveness and national security.
8: Nigerian Army's operational effectiveness, reinforced by enhanced discipline and strict adherence to the rules of engagement, has garnered national recognition and greatly improved civil-military relations.
6: A major highlight of the event was the presentation of checks to 76 next-of-kin of deceased personnel as well as soldiers wounded in action as part of efforts to support troops and their families in Abuja. Shekara Anthony, Radio Nigeria.
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0: To build a house, we need an architect, an engineer, a mason, a bricklayer, and many other skilled men and women.
1: So it is. When you build a nation,
0: everyone has a role.
1: There is something each of us can bring to the table. It is a collective responsibility.
0: Dear compatriots, bring what you have. Do what you can. Let us all heed the call, because we can.
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1: As I, as Bukaman, I, by God's grace, promise to uphold the proud traditions of excellence and service that define our nation.
0: A documentation of events that take place within and around the territorial waters of Niger.
1: I commit to executing my duties with unwavering dedication, integrity, fairness, and loyalty to the Nigerian nation.
0: The Navigator is a chronicle of the activities of the Nigerian Navy, the things we see them do, the risks they take.
1: I wish to acknowledge the contributions of my predecessors, whose exemplary leadership has laid a solid foundation for the progress and achievements we have made thus far.
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6: Many thanks for staying tuned. And now sports. Arsenal set to be crowned EPL champions 2025-2026 EPL champions following narrow 1-0 win over Burnley. The London-based side will officially lift the trophy if Manchester City fails to beat Bournemouth tonight. For the details of these and other stories, we'll now link up with Jonathan Ame.
7: The president of the Athletics Federation of Nigeria, Tonabok Okoa, has congratulated Nigerian contingents to the just-concluded 24th African Senior Athletics Championship in Accra, Ghana, for their sterling performance with overall fourth position on the medals table. Okoa, who led the team to the competition, said the victory of world record holder Toby Amusa in the 100-meter hurdles, winning the gold, was simply outstanding. He particularly praised the women's relay quartets for the 4x100 and 4x400 as well as the mixed 4x400 relay quartet for winning gold medals. Okoa also acknowledged the fighting spirit of double silver medalists in both the 100-meter and 200-meter race for women, Rosemary Chukwuma, for doing the nation proud. According to Okoa, current national champion Chidera Ezeako showed class in the 100-meter men, claiming a bronze medal. In the field events, the AFN president commended Olatoye Oyesade, Divine Oladipupo, Obiageri Amechi, Adams Kure, and Capri Victoria Effiom for their individual outstanding performances. The AFN president acknowledged the sacrifices and dedication of Nigerian coaches for the great feat at the events. Meanwhile, Sunday Adeleye, a former technical director of the AFN, has praised the team for what he describes as an outstanding performance. Sunday Adeleye called on the AFN leadership to organize and prepare the athletes for more competitions to help the new faces gain the needed exposure.
8: The performance is outstanding. Of course, the crop of new faces, new athletes coming on board, young athletes that have been given the opportunity to come showcase what they can do is a good one and a step in the right direction. We're looking forward to windows being open for other athletes, more athletes to come in to showcase their talent, and then of course the team needs a lot of exposure for the new athletes to enable them at least gain the momentum to get set for other bigger engagements for the country.
7: Elsewhere, the National Sports Commission has congratulated Team Nigeria's weightlifting contingent for their remarkable performance at the 2026 African Senior Weightlifting Championship in Ismaila, Egypt, where the nation finished with an impressive haul of 29 medals. Chairman of the commission, Malam Shehu Diko, praised the athletes for their resilience and outstanding representation of the country on the continental stage. Similarly, the president of the Nigeria Weightlifting Federation, Dr. Ibrahim Abdul, also applauded the outstanding performance of Team Nigeria at the just concluded championship, describing their achievement as a strong indication that Nigerian sports can attain greater heights with proper preparation, support, and motivation. And in football, an explosive Northern Derby between Wikitoris FC and Jigawa Golden Stars will headline the round of 64 fixtures of the 2026 President's Federation's Cup as action begins across Nigeria today. The highly anticipated clash scheduled for Kaduna is widely regarded as the standout fixture of the opening round as former Nigerian Premier Football League campaigners battle for a place in the next stage of the country's oldest domestic cup competition. Defending champions Akwara United will begin their title defense against Sporting Supreme Under 19 in Anyingba, Kogi State, while Giant Killers Kebbi United face a difficult test against Shooting Stars Sports Club in Abuja. In Makurdi, surprise package Ahudi Anem FC will attempt to continue their impressive run when they confront Plateau United, while two-time African champions Enyimba Football Club are expected to parade their experience against El Shama FC in Abuja. Rangers International of Enugu will battle Gosul Akpabio FC in Aba, while Bendel Insurance tackle Katsina United Junior Team in Abuja, amongst other fixtures. With several Nigeria Premier League football sides drawn against ambitious lower division clubs and academy teams, this year's round of 64 is expected to produce the drama, surprises, and fierce rivalries traditionally associated with the President's Federation Cup. We turn our attention to the Premier League, where two exciting fixtures are lined up for today as the race for European places and league positioning continues. At the Vitality Stadium, Bournemouth will host reigning champions Manchester City in what promises to be a thrilling encounter that could decide the title for either Manchester City or Arsenal. In a massive London derby at Stamford Bridge, Chelsea Football Club will welcome Tottenham Hotspur in a clash that could have major implications for European qualification. Fans across the globe will be watching closely as the Premier League season edges closer to a dramatic finish. That's Sports News. I am Jonathan Amer.
2: The commentaries on Nigeria's movement of influence in the African Union, it is written by Peace Alex, a public affairs analyst.
9: The Peace and Security Council of the African Union is tasked with the prevention, management and resolution of conflicts, and its primary goal is to ensure that Africa can respond to its own crisis without always waiting for the United Nations or outside powers to intervene. The leadership rotates every month in alphabetical order among the 15 member states. The chairperson of the month wields significant procedural power, like setting the agenda, presiding over ambassadorial and ministerial meetings, shaping the final communiques or press statements that follow council meetings, and representing the council in meetings with external bodies and organizations. As of May 2026, Nigeria assumed the chairmanship of the Peace and Security Council. This is a notable term as it marks Nigeria's first time leading the council since 2022. The agenda for this month is expected to focus on addressing the impact of climate change on the Lake Chad Basin and the Sahel, progressing the AU Continental Counterterrorism Strategic Plan of Action, and developing strategies to combat organized crimes across borders. In the quest to combat organized crime, the Freetown Summit of February 2026 ended with West African leaders finally agreeing on a concrete framework for the African Standby Force, a rapid response troop force to tackle insurgencies. Nigeria's goal during its chairmanship is to move the force from standby to active, leading the charge to operationalize it and moving from diplomacy to boots on the ground. Being the only member state to have served continuously in the council since its inception in 2004, Nigeria possesses the institutional memory that can be the secret weapon to ensure that the Union does not repeat the peacekeeping failures of the past. This continuous presence is often cited as a testament to the country's significant contributions to continental peacekeeping and its diplomatic role in conflict resolution. With this memory, Nigeria understands that the continent's security is not just limited to land, and that regional peace and a standby force are feasible if the sea lanes are blocked by piracy or illegal fishing. Records from the Deep Blue Project implemented in 2021 to tackle maritime insecurity show that Nigeria has recorded zero piracy in its waters since then. This makes the country to be in a good place to tackle insurgency and other issues plaguing the Gulf of Guinea, the central sea hub for commerce in West Africa and its environs. The Deep Blue Project should be a gold standard that the rest of the African Union should follow, as maritime security brings about economic development, which can generate revenue for the AU Peace Fund. The Gulf of Guinea is a testing ground for the African Union broader security goals. If the sea can be secured, the blue economy, which provides the funds needed to keep the African standby force running, will be protected. Nigeria has also recently launched the Institute of Maritime Studies in the University of Lagos in a bid to train the next generation of maritime experts to protect the interests of local and regional waters. Nigeria's month at the helm must be remembered not for the speeches made, but for the bridges built between diplomatic wisdom and regional action, using everything at her disposal.
2: That commentary on Nigeria's movement of influence in the African Union was written by Peace Alex and read by Harriet Adams.
6: Next is CyberScope, bringing you the top trends shaping conversations across Nigeria's social media space. Now, the shadow screening of former President Goodluck Ebele Jonathan as the sole presidential aspirant for a faction of the People's Democratic Party, PDP, has ignited intense polarized debates across social media platforms like X, Facebook, and Instagram. In swift reactions on X, formerly Twitter, Your Excellency, please don't run. Oh, this is not good for your global image. Oh, let others run, please. Nollywood actor Zobi Michael, using the handle as Zobi Michael, asked, does Goodluck Jonathan stand a chance in this election? Another X user, at Igukwe, wrote, I don't know where he's getting his advice from, but for the interest of his integrity, he should stay out of any political race in Nigeria. On Facebook, Ola from Oshun said, can Goodluck Jonathan lead the PDP back to power in 2027? The outcome of today's screening by the Turaki-led PDP faction is expected to further intensify opposition alignments as parties seek a formidable challenger ahead of 2027.
10: Mariam, are you sure you're not one of those telling Jonathan not to run? The way you read that story.
6: Yeah, you're on for
10: anyway, Undukuba, I think the of the Anglican Church told him, look, don't spoil the good name that you have built over the years. Also trending is the APC's decision to clear former Kogi State Governor Yahaya Bello for the Kogi Central Senatorial Primary has triggered massive public outrage, intense factional disputes, and widespread mockery on social media. Reacting on X, a user at Arewa Connect said, the issue of Yahaya Bello has made Nigerians lose hope in the EFCC. Another user at JCE writes, Yahaya Bello is clear to contest an election by the APC. If they explain Nigeria to you and you understand it, that is not Nigeria. Comments online highlights the irony of a candidate securing a legislative ticket while facing an active 80 billion naira money laundering trial by the Economic and Financial Crimes Commission, EFCC.
6: That's huge. They explain very, Nigeria very to huge. You and you understand it, then you're not a Nigerian. Oh, it's huge. All right. In sports, relief for Arteta as Pep Guardiola will leave Man City at the end of season after 10 years at the club. Quartet Bedou wrote, relief for Arteta. Man United should be his headache next season. Another user on social media at TVIA001 wrote, it's hard to say Man City will remain dominant after Pep leaves because, for me, no coach can get the best out of those players like Pep, at least not Maresca, until proving otherwise. And that's it on your social media trends update as compiled by Nelia Adione. Stay connected with us at Radio Nigeria using the hashtag at CyberScope.
2: Anger, knocks, pain as bandits behead abducted Oyo teacher. He has quite a number of riders, but that's the banner headline on the Daily Sun, and that begins newspaper headlines for us. Eligibility, Jonathan, AGF, asks court to dismiss suit. Lawyer seeks recusal of judge. NDC begins screening of candidates, extend deadline for purchase of nomination forms. Ribadu's alleged phone bugging, ex-governor El Rufai gets 100 million naira bail. FG offers 600 billion naira bonds as borrowing cost drops. And Wike seal site as collapsed building kills four, others prove. Well, those are some headlines on the front page of the Daily Sun.
6: I will move on to the Vanguard newspaper and the headlines. Of course, this talks about the Oyo State school kidnap, teachers, students, protest colleagues, abduction, killing. With the writers, Tinubu condemns killing of abducted teacher when children are hunted in classrooms. Silence becomes complicity, and that's coming from Khan. Okay, 2027 presidency. Court sets May 26 to determine Jonathan's eligibility. Obi emerges NDC's sole presidential aspirant. Read up the detail on page 9. I think that's it for the Vanga. Okay, yes. Above the nameplate, we have phone tapping charge. Court grants Erufai 100 million naira bail, allegedly rearrested by DSS.
10: All right, if you're done, Daily Trust, APC Senate primaries, Rogers, Ned Woko lose, Akpabio for governors win. Tanker crashes into house, kills woman and grandson. Very sad.
6: Very sad.
10: I think that's it. The other headlines we have read in the other papers, so I just leave that for now. But those are two headlines you can find on the front page of the Daily Trust.
6: And, of course, the last paper for today, the Guardian newspaper. We have these headlines. Court sentences potato seller to life imprisonment over sexual assault. You can read it up on page 8. Military intensifies anti-ISIS operations, kills 20 fighters in fresh airstrikes. Check it up on page 30 of the Guardian newspaper. ADC blames Tinubu for Erufai's detention woes as ICPC defends procedures. Page 30 of the Guardian newspaper will give you all the details. And that's it on newspaper headlines for today.
10: Cloudy atmosphere is anticipated over the northern region with prospects of morning thunderstorms accompanied by light to moderate rains over parts of Taraba, Adamawa, Jigawa and Yobe states. Later in the afternoon and evening, thunderstorms accompanied by moderate rains are anticipated over parts of Niger, Kwara, Plateau and the Federal Capital Territory. In the southern region, cloudy atmosphere with prospects of thunderstorms and moderate rains are also expected over parts of Ogun, Ondo, Ekiti, Bayelsa, Lagos, Akwa Ibom and Cross River states in the morning hours. That's a weather report.
6: And now to end the news, here is a recap of the major stories. President Bola Tinubu has condemned the reported killing of one of the abducted teachers from the Isiele community in Oyo State, describing it as barbaric while assuring the rescue of all the victims abducted during the attack. The National Human Rights Commission says it recorded 267,787 human rights complaints last month. The Executive Secretary of the Commission, Dr. Tony Ojukwu, revealed this in Abuja during the monthly Human Rights Situation Dashboard presentation. Civil society organizations under the Economic and Fiscal Justice Coalition have called on President Bola Tinubu to assent to the Federal Audit Service Bill to strengthen transparency, accountability, and public finance management in the country. Our correspondent examined implications of consensus mode of party primary elections.
10: That's the news, edited by Manuel Kutara and the production team. I'm Fubara Pepo. Many thanks indeed for listening.
6: And I am Mariam Okesanjo, also appreciating you for your time. Stay tuned for consensus mode of party primary elections.
10: That's the news, edited by Manuel Kutara and the production team. I'm Fubara Pepo. Many thanks indeed for listening.
6: And I'm Okesanjo, also appreciating you for your time. Stay tuned.
10: Production team. I'm Fubara Pepo. Many thanks indeed for listening.
6: And I'm Mariam Okesanjo, also appreciating you for your time. Stay tuned.
11: All right, so thank you to Fubara and Mariam for bringing us the news. It's indeed a rainy Tuesday. It's raining, hippo, elephants, crocodile right here on the island. I do not know what it is or where you are at this point. So if it is gathering, you also gather yourself and get ready for the rain. This is 97.7 Metro FM. We returned from Abuja, no go slow, nothing whatsoever. We're right here all for your listening pleasure. I'll be back after.

out at this point. So if it is gathering, you also gather yourself and get ready for the rain. This is 97.7 Metro FM. We've returned from Abuja. No go slow, nothing whatsoever. We're right here all for your listening pleasure. I'll be back after.

out at this point. So if it is gathering, you also gather yourself and get ready for the rain. This is 97.7 Metro FM. We've returned from Abuja. No go slow, nothing whatsoever. We're right here all for your listening pleasure. I'll be back after the roots. It's a fully supported bam, an exclamation mark there. And anyone in the state who wishes to contravene the laws should be ready to pay the financial penalty or penalties. Bam, again. And if affected, I may wish to slaughter cows for a few funerals, whereby I know I'll pay the penalty. What's this, Oga Chris? He says, decency triumphs extravagance. All right. So I'm not sure it's going to be a problem if you have the financial muscle to kill as many cows as you want. In fact, your village people will be very happy. They'll be glad that you're giving them meat to eat for like close to 3 months. Some would even have it and go and dry it, you know, and be cooking it, because it might not be easy to have a kind of preservative point for them. So they could even dry and be cutting the things small, small. So you have the financial muscle to do that. But I think what the government of Anambra is trying to cut down on is giving the families of the deceased extra burden. You have to go borrow money. Maybe you have lands that you should have used or left for your children. You have to sell so that you can have more money to throw around, just because somebody has died and you just buried the person, and that ends it. So that's a good one coming from Anambra State, and I hope others will follow suit. This is 97.7 Metro FM. I just mentioned about the rain. It's raining here, seriously. So raindrops, let's enjoy this. By Two Face. We'll be back after this time. Stay here.

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All right. Sorry about that technical hitch. We are right back at this time. This is 97.7 Metro FM. And that was the music of Adekunle Gold. Work, work. There is no one who works and struggles and won't have what to eat. It may not be as rosy as you expected. It may not be that lofty heights you have been looking forward to, but at least you have something you're doing rather than lazing around, gossip around, just moving from one point to the other. Even if you're retired, and there are people who are retired but their brains aren't tired, they're still moving around doing one or two things. Just get yourself involved. You start small and become big, bigger than you expect. So cut your coat according to your material, even according to your own size, the size of your body. You won't want to go and wear an agbada when you are just very, very little, and they will start looking for the person inside the agbada. So these are the things. So try as much as possible to be up and about what you do. This is 97.7 Metro FM, and that's where you're tuned to. So we are right here ensuring you have a jolly good time with us. At 8:30, we'll be bringing you Sports Summit. AM Lagos, Metro Sports. Yes, Sports Summit is 1:30. But shortly, Godfather himself will be right here to give us more interesting news as they have broken or they are breaking as regards sports news. So AM Metro Sports will come at 8:30, bringing the studio time to 20 minutes past 8. So in the news, we are seeing how things are playing out at this time. I'm talking about the primaries. We are seeing how some senators, I love the way The Guardian brought it up, and it says APC primary senators stranded, lose tickets as anti-defection law backfires. And so I've always said, if somebody will take you up to a particular point, I mean, when somebody is asking you that you need to help me to the top, and somebody has tried to get you to the top, and you're now there, all you think you can do is to pay the person back in bad coin by deciding to jettison whatever thing is going on between you and the person. It doesn't work that way. So now you have gone. Some people are not happy that even those that are of questionable characters are still seeing or having their ways through to a particular party. Is that how it should be? So many questions are right there on the lips of Nigerians. And so I said it during the headlines that the only circle we have once you have done your term, a term or two terms as a governor, is for you to face the way of the National Assembly. So how does this work? So we are seeing how this thing is taking place and how it is becoming interesting by the day. So we are looking forward to this kind of a thing. If people are now becoming not as hopeful as they should be, do your bid. When you do your bid and you're able to do it well, people would applaud and still say, okay, this is time for you to go. And I see a situation where some people are being told, hey, would you step down for this and allow this other person to go? It isn't a do or die thing. So when we start hearing about people killing one another just because they want to clinch a particular ticket, I don't think it's worth the trouble. So let's see how we can build the nation. The nation is not in the right stead. So many things are going on. Lives are being taken. People are not enjoying the benefits of being in a country. So when all of this are going on, it becomes a huge task on the citizens. So we just want to appeal that some of these things going on should sit, I mean, and really think about one or two of the things going on that are not going down well with people. We are humans, for crying out loud. It makes me remember what Nigerians are experiencing in

acting right. Even within the country, you find people not doing the right things. And when you talk or you say this, I beg go sit down. The country belongs to every one of us. It doesn't matter. I am a Nigerian, a full-fledged, and I want to remain so. I won't want to go and be embarrassed outside the country, because if I do things right, I'm not sure to an extent anyone want to, I mean, downgrade me or do whatever thing. But then others are rubbing this off you. So let's see how we can come together and make the country better for us to live, and of course do the right thing when it is expected of us. It's 27 a.m. in the city of Lagos. Shortly we'll be joining the Godfather on the program AM Sports, Metro Sports, on this lovely Tuesday morning. Stay right here. Money is good. You've got to work hard for it. Jay Martins featuring Nice right here. We'll be back. Stay here.

0: So we said poverty is a disease, and I know some people would want to do more things. That's why even parents now are encouraging children to play football. In those days, they used to beat them. You know why? No one hear what? Will you be playing ball? Your mates are reading book. But you know, some people are taking their parents out of poverty through these games and sports that they are doing now.
1: Football is too much money now, you know, because let's just look at one particular player from let's use Nigerian players for example.
0: You wouldn't heard when Jay Martins was saying he's a better striker than
1: Babafemi now can never smell poverty again because
0: that's
1: of the football.
0: Except he's a very careless
1: person. Okay, let's use retired players like Kanu Wanko and Gideon Okocha.
0: Exactly.
1: This man invested a lot. Mm. Somebody like Gideon Okocha, somebody said people are aspiring to be an NFF president and all that. He doesn't care. Money is too much. He invested a lot of money in real estate.
0: And so
1: he's just relaxing and then reaping the benefits. So football, right now, parents now use their hand to go and buy the boot for their children.
0: And buy the football.

0: and even take time to go and watch them play the football like but before.
1: They decide that many of them are careless too. If you see many ex-international languishing in poverty.
0: Ex-international before that to cut their error now.
1: No, many of them are recent. I don't want to mention names. You'll be shocked that,
0: they spend wisely. I know one Nigerian player, former Nigerian player who went to buy private jet at the time. I don't know how he's faring now, but God will help
2: with
0: him.
2: With all the money of the aviation fee, he will live out somewhere now.
0: So at some point, he sold the private jet.
2: Alright, so it's time for AM Metro Sports. You've heard the voice of Arinze Lewachi and Godfather. I leave it to them. Be back.

0: All right, straight up, when we start this morning with table tennis, and tell you that top table tennis players from across the world will today begin the chase for the $100,000 prize money and then 400 ITTF world ranking points at the 2026 WTT contender, which starts off at the Molade Okoya Thomas Hall of the Tesfin Balogun Stadium in Surulere, Lagos. At the press briefing ahead of the tournament, chairman of the local organizing committee for the 2026 WTT contender Lagos, Adesoji Tayo, assured that the event will deliver world-class experience for both players and fans from today through to May 24. Tayo said Nigeria is fully prepared to host a memorable competition filled with energy, culture, and elite table tennis action, adding that the WTT contender Lagos has continued to grow in reputation for its strong organization and hospitality, offering a unique atmosphere for athletes and supporters. The tournament will feature top table tennis nations such as Japan, South Korea, Germany, France, alongside strong contenders from Denmark, the USA, India, Portugal, Romania, Cameroon, the Benin Republic, Belgium, Canada, Togo, the Netherlands, Ghana, Wales, Egypt, Italy, Chile, Slovenia, and host nation Nigeria.
1: Well, away from that, let inform you that the Nigerian Squash Federation has intensified preparation for the World Squash Federation Junior Championship that is going to hold in Canada starting from July 20 to 31, 2026. President of the Federation on Sunday, Egberipo, who stated this in Abuja during the distribution of materials to clubs and the states, mentioned this and said they are really prepared for the championship. He begged the stakeholder to drive around to make sure that Nigerian team, we are elected to Canada for the strong representation of Nigerian team at the championship. Nigeria is going to be represented by 8 players, 4 males and 4 females for the championship that is going to happen in Canada. That's a good story. As far as I'm concerned, Leroy, I don't know what you think about that.
0: It's a good one. We must commend them. You know, some of the progress being made by some of this federation is quite commendable these days. We now have president of federations who want to uplift the game, who wants to make sure that the game is going on. Just there's a trials that ended for the taekwondo event. There was a cricket competition that ended in Benin. So we commend all of them. We commend them. So I think also in that direction, the badminton Federation of Nigeria, BFN, has concluded its 2-day strategic retreat aimed at repositioning badminton for sustainable growth, grassroots expansion, elite performance, and strong contribution to Nigeria's sports economy. The retreat held in Abuja brought together key stakeholders in the sports sector, including President of the Nigeria Olympic Committee, NOC, Habu Gumel, Chairman of the National Sports Commission, NSC, Shehu Diko, President of the Badminton Federation of Nigeria, Francis Ohibi, and his board members. The retreat focused on developing a strategic framework for badminton development, covering grassroots expansion, elite athlete pathways, technical advancement, gender inclusion, competition structures, sports business opportunities, and athletes' welfare. Speaking during the retreat, NSC Chairman Malam Shehu Diko said the initiative aligns with the Commission's Renewed Hope Initiative framework, which mandates sports federations to develop measurable and sustainable strategic plans.
1: Then informed me that the World Archery Federation has appointed the President of Nigeria Archery Federation, Mr. Mohammed Baba Abdullahi, as a member of the 5-man Commonwealth Games team that is going to storm the Commonwealth venue for the championship that is going to happen in July. A letter that was directed to Nigeria reads, and on behalf of the World Archery Federation, say, I am pleased to provide written confirmation on the appointment of Mr. Mohammed Abdullahi as a member of the executive committee team that is going to go for the Commonwealth Games. And the letter was addressed to the secretary of the Commonwealth Games. We are talking of Mr. Fidel Comment, who is actually the secretary of the Commonwealth. And he said that he's going to actually look at the letter and he's going to just admit the 5 members that the World Archery Federation has recommended. Apart from Mohammed Baba Abdullahi, other members of the committee include Mr. Carl Balishe, I think that man should be from Germany, Miss Trina Roberts, and Mr. Anselm Ward, as well as Mr. Vinry Sanchez. All of them, as the name has sounded, I think they are from Germany. So we wish Mr. Mohammed the best of luck as he's going to go there and represent Nigeria very, very well. A whole archery federation of the world is picking only 5 people to go to the Commonwealth Games as the members of the committee, and Nigeria is one of them. That's something that you need to be applauded as far as I'm concerned. Let me move away from that and tell you that the National Sports Commission has commended the Nigerian Weightlifting Federation for performing credibly at the joint conclusion world champion that were held in Ismaila, Egypt. Nigeria garnered a total of 29 medals, you know, comprising of 14 gold, 13 silver, and 2 bronze medals, and they went with only 10 athletes to the championship, and that was what the National Sports Commission saw as an impressive performance, and they commended the team. Meanwhile, the president of the Nigerian Weightlifting Federation, Dr. Abdul Ibrahim, had commended his team, said the performance was based on the resilience, determination, of course, focus that the team that did, because Nigeria went with only 10 athletes and 3 officials, and that was the performance that's shaking the world as if we are talking today.
0: All right, and then from quickly we move over to basketball and tell you that Victor Wembanyama delivered a dominant performance with 41 points and 24 rebounds as San Antonio Spurs defeated the Oklahoma City Thunder 122-115 in a thrilling double overtime contest to win the Western Conference Finals on Monday night. And that win really tried to shadow down on the naming of Shai Gilgeous Alexander as the MVP of the season. And then Dylan Hipper added 24 points and set a sports playoff record with 7 steals, while Wembanyama saved the victory with 2 late dunks, including 3 points. Play in the closing minute as San Antonio Spurs stole home court advantage and improved to 5 wins in 6 meetings against the Thunder this season.
1: In continuation of the ongoing Nigerian Premier Basketball League that is happening across many centers in the country, across 4 centers, as far as I'm concerned, Jos is 1, Abuja is 2, Ibadan is 3, and Benin is 4. The 4th center, the championship continues today. Meanwhile, the result that was shocking yesterday had it that Comets lost 50-80 to River Supers, while Raptors had 76-84 against Hoops and Reeds. We have Gombe Bulls having 76 against Canopila that had 94, while we have other matches including Marktown Flyers that were 80-49, better than their rivals talking of Kwara Falcons, while Coast City Blazers had it 51 against 59 that Atlas for Peace had. The main other results include the Canopilas having 75 over 71 that 313 Warriors had. And the last match of the result we have about the last match is Buku City Chiefs having 87 against Niger Potter that had 72, while Asher Skyhawks had 82 over 9 University that had 88. That means they lost that match. As far as I'm concerned, the championship continues today across the 4 centers, as I mentioned earlier.
0: All right, and then quickly we move over to football and tell you that Giant Killers Ahmedia Football Club of Abre Barbia State have another opportunity to show that their exploits in this year's Presidential Cup state level was for real and not a fluke, because they are going up against Nigerian Premier Football League side Plateau United in one of the games of round of 64 in Makurdi. And then the round of 64 games of the President Federation's Cup will begin in different cities across the country, and they will be played today and tomorrow. Another game, the competition between Wikitoris FC and Bochi, of Bochi and Jigoba Godi Stars is no doubt the future to watch for this year's President Federation's Cup round of 64. The potential explosive match will be held in Kaduna. Cup holders Kwara United will be up against Sporting Supreme Under 19 boys in the Kogi State University City of Ayinba, while more much anticipated encounter between MKB United and Shooting Star Sports Club will be in Abuja. Two-time champions Enyimba FC will take the field against Shama FC, also in Abuja. Last season's finalist Abeokuta FC will tangle with Abu DLC in Makurdi, just as Kogi United and Lobi Stars head to Abuja, and the Rivers United go up against G12 FC from Lagos, and that game will be in Benin City. And then quickly tell you that the Nigerian national team, the Super Eagles, so we have They have been placed in Port A for today, 2027 African Cup of Nations draw. The draw will take place at the headquarters of the Egyptian Football Federation in Cairo. Other African heavyweights seated in Port A include Morocco, Senegal, Algeria, Egypt, Ivory Coast, and Tunisia. A total of 48 teams will compete in the qualifiers for the tournament, which will be jointly hosted by Kenya, Tanzania, and Uganda. The top two teams from each group will qualify for the competition, and then the groups that involves three host nations will have just one team qualify with them, because they already qualified for that competition. And then the 2027 African Cup of Nations is scheduled to hold from June 19 to July 17, 2027. And then National Football Club moved them to bring to of ending their 22-year wait for the Premier League's title after a narrow 1-0 victory over relegated Burnley on Monday night opened a 5-point lead at the top of the table. Kai Havertz scored a decisive goal with a header, although the midfielder was fortunate to avoid a second-half yellow card that could have shifted the title race back in favour of City. The Gunners could be crowned champions as early as tonight if City failed to beat AFC Bournemouth. Manchester City are reportedly preparing for the possible departure of manager Pep Guardiola following Sunday's Premier League clash against Aston Villa FC. Sources within the club indicate Guardiola is expected to leave Etihad Stadium at the end of the season, although City insists the Spaniard remains under contract for next season and are hopeful for he will still stay. But despite the club's insistence, preparation for Guardiola's anticipated exit are believed to be underway, with several staff members reportedly working under the assumption that the 55-year-old will depart. Members of the squad are also understood to be expecting Guardiola's exit after the final game of the campaign against Villa, while discussions have reportedly begun over how best to honour the club's iconic manager. Former Chelsea FC manager Enzo Maresca, who previously worked under Guardiola at City, has emerged as a leading candidate to replace him. And for tonight, Manchester City will be at the Vitality Stadium to see if they can keep up the pressure of Arsenal when they play away to FC Bournemouth. And then another fight that is going to be about whether qualifying for Europe or going on relegation is going to happen in a London's derby between Chelsea FC and Tottenham Hotspur. Chelsea have had it rough in the second half of the season, while Tottenham has been off from the beginning of the season, but they have what it takes to really escape relegation if they start with at least a draw today against Chelsea.
1: My problem now comes back to Africa. Why draws for the Nations Cup, qualifier, and everything is going on, when they never settled the matter that is on ground? Senegal lifting the trophy and CAF is saying no. And then they are beginning another round of the championship.
0: We will start preparation, because the Court of Arbitration for Sports will one day give their verdict. Thank you very much, and the Godfather, Patrick Ibarra Zalewachi. Good morning.

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peace, peace, peace. 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
1: 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Lectures hold from Monday to Friday from 9 a.m. for 2 weeks. The workshop is open to advertising agencies, speechwriters, corporate executives, and individuals who are interested in improving their writing, speaking, and media management skills. National Broadcast Academy is at 1A Adekunle Fajuye Way, Ikeja, GRA, Lagos. For further information, call 0805-307-8029, 0803-394-1805, or go on the social media platform, facebook.com/nbacademy.ng. Announcer, the management.
0: Age is just a number. So goes a popular saying, just as it is with wine, the older it gets, the sweeter it becomes. Now, how well do we consider the aged and the elderly in our society? How can they prepare for their health, finances, family, and care when they become feeble? All these and more will be on the program, The Gray. The Gray is a program which focuses on the senior citizens and would address issues about their well-being, opportunities, lifestyle, love life, and lots more. 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It promises to be interactive and engaging. 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The Gray. It's all about aging and the agent.
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0: Yes, so asking and thanking God for the blessings which he has given, from wherever he was at that time, you know, when you are just coming up as a star, you need to move around. So maybe he leaves Lagos to go to America, from there to Japan or whatever. So wherever he gets into, he feels it is the blessings of God. So wherever you are at this time, know it is the blessings and grace of God. It doesn't matter what it is that it is right now. Some people can't talk anymore. Some are gone. They can't for free say this is what is going to happen to them now. Even the next second, you're not sure. I'm not sure what's going to happen, but I only put on my hope and trust in God. And that's all I urge you to do, despite all that is going on. Someone once said that whatever is going on in Nigeria and the world right now had happened. So it is like trying to reenact those things that had been said. And if we're not careful, we may just start saying things that may not be right with God or before God. So the situations will always come, either bitter or sweet, whichever way. But we always pray for the sweet part of life. We don't even want to have that bitter side of life to see how it could turn out to be. You know, someone, I had this friend, when things were going on so well for her, you know, the husband wasn't in the country, she was just sending money, they got a piece of land. Before, within a year, she was able to build the house single-handedly by herself, and she was like, hey, this God is too good for me, I don't know. So, she's wondering, if things turn the other way, will she be able to say thank God again? I said, you have to. All right, that brings us to our segment, Make a Point, right here on 97.7 Metro FM. 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

0: All right, so it's 9 a.m. right here in the city of Lagos. Wet, wet Tuesday morning. If you're caught up in the rain, it's okay. It happens every year. So it's what we are praying for. In fact, those who are very happy about it are the farmers right now. So they've thrown their seedlings on the ground, expected to sprout, and waiting for bumper harvest. So we are also happy. In the news, it's been said that 11 states are grappling with food crisis. And you and I would agree that it is true. So when you have the upper north of the country where we rely on some of this staple like tomatoes, pepper, yams, and you're not seeing it, it means there is indeed food crisis. Yes. A bucket of tomatoes right now around my end is about 8,000 naira. This was something I got just in April for 4,000 naira, and I'm alarmed how it just came up that way. So it tells you there is trouble, because when you look at this area where these things are coming from, we are experiencing a lot of infightings, insecurity, and that has brought us to this point. All right, so today, what we are going to be sharing together is about the recent happening at Oyo State. So recent reports reveal that about 46 persons, including 7 teachers and 39 pupils and students, were abducted from some schools in Ahoro Esile, Oriri local government area of Oyo State, on Monday. The reports also emerged on social media that one of the kidnapped victims had been allegedly killed. Reacting to the tragic developments, the president of the country yesterday condemned the killing, describing it as barbaric, while assuring Nigerians that rescue operations are ongoing. He also promised that those responsible will be brought to justice. So today I'll make a point. We ask, how long will Nigerians continue to live under the threat of kidnapping and insecurity? Are the measures put in place by the government to tackle kidnapping and protect innocent and protect innocent citizens truly effective? If not, what practical steps do you think the government should take to address the growing insecurity in the country? Also, do you think the establishment of state police can help curb the rising insecurity crisis in Nigeria? So join the conversation by calling the number 0700-7000-977 and 0916-257-1214. That's 0700-7000-977 and 0916-257-1214. What do you think? We're asking. Just stay within these questions. Profile your own solutions. No throw any banger here or knockouts. All we just need are your suggestions, honest suggestions, and we give opportunity to others. In 1 minute, please do that. All right, so someone is right here. Good morning.
1: Hello, good morning, ma.
0: How are you doing?
1: It's Kobuka, I did fine. It's Kobuka from Ota.
0: Go on, please.
1: Sister, this is not the Nigeria where you grew up. That's why they shout. Your school abduction. I begged 2 times for a request to tighten their borders. The killing of a teacher and the children abducted by the coward, blood-sucking, cannibal vampires is barbaric and is going to be condemned. But I will tell you the solution. The same Nigerian government pushed the military to Southeast looking for ESN. Why not? And the South, they are being abducted children and the killing. Why can't Tinubu give order of shoot outside for a person that carrying gun against Israel? He did not save Nigerian citizens. Now, solution. The 3 Tucanos, foot soldier, carry super cup. Why can't they use them, this place, that terrorists are present, as they use this May 2021 against innocent Ethiopians? In another second conclusion and the solution, the 400 terrorist Muslims nameless, Malami is holding. Why can't Tinubu collect it for him? This talk, when you talk, is as you shall talk. Because you are asking me, how long are we going to continue this killing? Let Nigeria be an innocent soldier and Tinubu sit down and save our lives.
0: Okay.
1: We have many Arab women under our touch. We cannot go to war again because of power and the people that is important because of Ogajo 2014. They don't want to concentrate. Thank you very much.
0: Thank you so much as well. So the solution is for them to really sit and see what they can do about this insecurity is becoming and becoming. Hello, good morning.
2: Good morning, ma'am.
0: How are you doing, sir?
2: I'm fine, too.
0: Your name and where you're calling us from?
2: My name is Mr. Hanacho.
0: You're welcome. Calling from Eta. All right. Go on, please.
2: Firstly, Preet is not on duty today.
0: He's on vacation.
2: Oh, my regards to him.
0: All right.
2: Yeah. Having you on this beach, you're welcome.
0: There is no one that is indispensable. Anyone can be dragged from anywhere. Yeah.
2: So you can speak on your phone like this.
0: Come off it. What's that?
2: It's very impressive.
0: Let's go.
2: Yeah. Honestly, it's getting more dangerous. In the 80s, we were hearing of this wicked, as despicable as far, far away countries we cannot mention. With the reader here in this paper, it happened very far away. Later, gradually, it creeps into this country. We start hearing about this kidnapping and behavior in the far north. Today, it has happened in our neighborhood. Last time, it was Kwara State, Kogi State, now Oyo State. The same period that attacked Owerri, Futu, Federal University of Technology, Owerri, that attacked them there too. Here it says, Lagos should be expecting them sooner than later. Unfortunately,
0: is that a prophecy?
2: Madam, it is a gradual movement. They are here already. You see them as an Okada rider. You see their crowd and population here. They are here, honestly. But God will help us.
0: Amen.
2: Unfortunately, the government is not doing anything. Always sending condolences. Always making stupid and foolish comments, we will get at them. We bring them to justice. Imagine an innocent teacher paying the price of the nation. This is very appalling. Innocent school children are languishing inside the forest now with rainfall, everything between them under harsh conditions. Solution is simple, but we are not ready to do it. First, who are people responsible for this? We need them. These are full and easy. There's no hiding of the truth.
0: You can't put a blanket on it, so...
2: Madam, they
0: can't, let's not go
2: they
0: that way. You can't put a blanket on it, so let's move forward.
2: Allow me to say my mind.
0: I know you will, but I'm also saying that you can't put a blanket on it.
2: It is my word, not their word.
0: It's not my word, I agree. And then when you even say it, you cannot say it is the full and all of them are not killers. Let's say some. We can't generalize. So let's say some.
2: Until
0: you can't say all of them.
2: Problem.
0: I'm not going to accept that.
2: Despite the problem, we can't get the solution.
0: I'm not saying you shouldn't say the particular whatever, but you cannot say you're an Igbo man. I can't say you're a killer. You understand? So let's not generalize. That's where I am going to. So please go on.
2: Okay. Thank you.
0: You're welcome. Let's go on. Go on, please.
2: The truth is that the military doesn't solve this problem. We need ethnic militias.
0: Okay.
2: That is how these people are controlled in Congo and other places that they exist.
0: Okay.
2: Let us get ethnic militias, either in the name of militia or state police. We must have citizens of that locality protecting the environment with government approval so that they can be fully armed to protect their people. Military is not effective in doing this because they will depend on commands. They will depend on their orgasm to give them commands before they can act.
0: But we still read that they do their head strikes and they still capture people. Don't we read that? Don't you think they are also working on their own side, using what they have been given to work, or is it not enough, or at, they are not? Are you thinking they are not working on it?
2: The hunters, what are they using? They are then gone and charmed. It's not enough. But if we have state police, whereby government can buy them better arms, equip them, because the people are willing to go and defend.
0: Mm.
2: But the government will not allow them.
0: Okay.
2: They don't allow them to carry real arms. So if they have those muscles to stop overnight,
0: okay.
2: Understand? Mm. Because now we cannot go to farm. That is why hunger and hunger. You are talking of tomato. It's not only tomatoes. It's affecting every product.
0: Mm.
2: And very soon, everything will go up if we cannot farm. In my place, in Owerri, we can't go to farm again. It's not only in the north. My people don't go to farm again for the sake of the same people. So please, let government do something about this policing. That is the solution for now. Thank you, and God bless
0: you. God bless you, too. Thank you so much. You have given us some things to chew on. And I must just say that if I'm from Akwa Ibom, you won't say all the women are bad women. You just see some people. So that's just what I'm not going to clip your words or tell you not to suggest. But in generalizing, we should just soft pedal and do what we are meant to do. 0916-257-1214 0700-7000-977. Hello, good morning.
3: Hello.
0: Hello, good morning.
3: Good morning.
0: Yes, sir. Yeah. How are you, sir? Your name and where you're calling us from?
3: I'm fine. Patrick is calling from Okota.
0: Your name again, sir?
3: Patrick.
0: Patrick, you're welcome, sir.
3: From Okota. Yeah, thank you. I think we are talking about the insecurity in this country.
0: In regards to what happened in your state.
3: Yes. My point this morning is that where is Sunday Boho? He is a non-state actor who is now threatening fellow Nigerian that Tipu and Obi cannot come to Yoruba land to come and campaign. That he will allow terrorists to come and be a head teacher in his own Domatabi. Where is him? We are talking things that the country is not working. And people are still busy issuing threats to fellow Nigerians, ignoring the issues that are staring us in the face. And the presidency or the leadership is doing almost nothing about it. This bizarre incident that happened yesterday, by this morning, the president is supposed to issue a nationwide statement. We must rise up as quickly as possible to fight it to the end. But ever there, they have remained quiet. You tell me, such a thing like this is not supposed to draw a national attention. I don't want to say we should disregard everyone that one, but my warning this morning is that they should not tell me that they have rescued those children according to the president said, and then the perpetrators will then go free. Just as we are sleeping to wake up again, another one happens.
0: Mm.
3: It started like a child's play in Kwara State. Today it is spreading.
0: Mm.
3: In red in Kwara, as we speak, 415 Nigerians are still in their hands. But what we are talking about outside here is, Ajun Bakalo has won a ticket. Asabi has won a ticket. What a country.
0: Mm.
3: I mean, are we really normal here? So, it's a warning sign, though. It's encroaching. It's coming. Very soon now, just like they have captured ungovernable place in the north, very soon it will begin to happen in the southwest, like a child's play. My dear, my name is Patrick. I don't even know your name, the presenter.
0: My name is Comfort Agbaye. Yes, sir.
3: Okay. Oh, Agbaye. Okay, thank you very much.
0: Thank you so much, too, okay, sir, for giving us this. And very valid points made there. You never can tell where it will fall on. It might be you, it might be me. No one can tell. So it's early now to start. We can't continue to sit and think it is very easy. Yeah, I picked something from what he said, saying that the next thing you hear are the children have been released. And those who did the work, where are they? They're not spirits. They live within us. So the government of the day should rise up to the occasion. That is what people want. Hello, good morning.
4: Hello, good morning, ma'am.
0: Good morning to you, sir. Your name and where you're calling us from?
4: I'm Mr. Popola from Ikwaja.
0: You're welcome, sir. How do you do today?
4: Thank you. Yeah. You see, there is no day we will wake up in Nigeria and we will not hear sad news. The problem of insecurity, I don't know whether the government is so serious. It's like they are not serious about it. Look at my state, Inquara. 32 villages have been sacked. 32 villages.
0: Is yours inclusive?
4: You can only find goats and animals there.
0: Your village is inclusive?
4: No, my village is not inclusive.
0: Okay.
4: It is not my local government.
0: Okay.
4: But I know that local government very well. It is called the fellow local government.
0: Even with the
4: my own is Oyo local government.
0: Okay.
4: They are even threatening to come.
0: Yeah. Oh.
4: We know the sponsors of these people. They captured 419 people. Were they put in a room? Is it one room? Is it two bedroom flat? So we cannot locate where 419 people are.
0: It's sad.
4: If we need help, let us call for help. If you cannot handle this, let us call for help. It's like it is getting out of hand. And in a small time, it will snowball into something people did not expect. Those little children, they are there now. Nobody's settled. Nobody's. I don't know what government will do. I don't know. The other time we had 17 policemen killed, military people killed. In the civil war, Nigerian civil war, 66 to 70, at the 67 to 70, we did not lose so many soldiers. So many billions have been lost to this insurgency. This insurgency. They have most in the military. They have most in the National Assembly. Some people did not want this thing to end because they are benefiting from it. How did we get a leadership that will pull the bull by the horn? Because, except the first it had long, this problem will continue to recall. And who knows who is next?
0: Exactly.
4: May God help us.
0: May God help us. God has blessed us already. We're asking Him to help us. We've got everything running. We have very fine technocrats, people who are in the business of ensuring security works. So what is going on? So we're asking this morning, wherever you are, to be a part of this, the insecurity issue, especially with the recent incident of yesterday that has cost someone's life. One life is important. I don't know, maybe when they hear one person died, it doesn't make any sense. We don't need to have a million people killed before we know something has gone wrong. So we're asking, what should be done? What are your suggestions? Is it ripe for them to now start thinking of really, really establishing this state policing? Or do you think we should just fold our arms? The government is not doing as much as is expected from the feelers that we are getting. And, of course, we are calling on them to see what they can do and have a shift in all of this. It's becoming a recurring decimal. Every day you wake up and this is what you hear, we ask at this time, if you're there, to be a part of this. This is Make a Point on AM Lagos Live, our magazine show on Metro 97.7, bringing us to the time to 20 minutes past 9 on a wet Tuesday morning, 0916-257-1214 0700-7000-977. And one of the callers said, we need help. Is it overwhelming? Are we not capable of doing all of these things? Are we going to start asking for our neighbors, other countries who can treat this issue and take it away from us? I mean, it looks like we are handling it with kid gloves. Take it away from us and see how we can put an end. But of course, knowing that terrorism is a world and a global issue. But then, this looks like more of our own issue. How can we go about this? Good morning.
5: Hello, good morning.
0: Good morning to you, sir. Your name and where you're calling us from?
5: My name is Peter Osifo. I'm calling from Abanaja in Ikoton.
0: Mr. Peter Osifo, I know how you feel. Your voice is so low this morning. It's all good.
5: Exactly. What is good in your estate concerning the abduction, to me, is very barbaric when it comes to the killing of that man, that soldier who was abducted, beheading him. Nobody likes it. Apart from that, I would have said that that abduction was an inside job. But the way they beheaded that man leads me to believe that these terrorists that were in action. And then the measures taken by the state governor, I think, to me, I would say that it's just been cosmetic, medicine after death.
0: Okay.
5: And then for Mr. President also telling the people that the abductors will be rescued as soon as possible. That the abductees will be rescued as soon as possible, while the abductors will be brought to book. To me, that is also political. Because very soon they will say that these people have been rescued instead of being released. And I know that the families of the abductees will pay some ransom before these people are finally released. So we don't know what is really happening. Instead of our government, you know, instead of the government concentrating on governance, we are interested in politics, which is not good for the country. May the soul of that teacher rest in perfect peace, and his family have that gratitude to probably get the irreparable loss. Very unfortunate.
0: Quite unfortunate.
5: Very, very unfortunate. And the city is coming home. This is not taken. Because if these terrorists could have their way in our office, very soon it will come to Lagos, and we are praying against that. So that's the reason why I said that it's an inside job. But the beheading of that man
0: has given me a different idea about it.
5: These terrorists are really there. Thank you, and God bless Nigeria.
0: God bless Nigeria. Thank you so much, too. That angle, he was thinking, yes, perhaps people within perpetrated that act. But you tell me that somebody who can't do that kind of grievous crime, we've heard people who kill, you know, even their best friends, their wives, their husbands. But this is indeed a national issue and has to be treated very fast. Good morning. Hello, good morning. Hello. This is another terrorism here. Do not allow us to carry this thing, phone. What's going on? All right. Hello, good morning.
6: Hello, good morning.
0: Good morning. Thank God they released it. Your name and where you're calling from?
6: My name is Adeshina.
0: Ogba, Adeshina, you're welcome, sir.
6: Yeah. The situation is still pathetic. So I'm listening to the U.S. decided to hold it. It's just never return. It is so pathetic. But to me, I believe we need to go traditional. The government, at least if in the past we had a fabric on the right, and other regions who have their own security outfit, the government needs to empower them.
0: Okay, let me hold you a bit there. I know Amotekun is not just working with ordinary arms. I know that they are traditional people. So is it that the terrorists are overwhelming them? Because when it started from, I think, Ondo, that they had to bring forth this security outfit. I think it worked for a while. What's going on? That's because you mentioned something about traditional, so you're going to look at the area where the traditional rulers and all those who are involved in governing that environment come together to talk about how to secure. Because I was saying it, that in our African life, we have very heavy witches and wizards. What's going on?
7: Yes. Eh?
0: Where are our witches and our wizards? It's only us that are doing good, that they are killing up and down.
7: It is high time for the others, the traditional rulers.

0: of the traditional Smith, the organ. There should be a sanction on them that look and for going forward. Any traditional ruler other who community is being invaded and they cannot defend to be questioned. It is so pathetic. Look at the level of the innocent students, a teacher who left family, who put the picture of the family. In fact, it is so pathetic. It's a family. We are all water, we have family. I was just imagining myself in that dirty shoe. And he's even serving the government. A public servant for that matter. Peter. God will help us.
1: Amen. Amen. Thank you so much. I can feel your pathetic situation concerning this. It is I've had that thought too when you just mentioned. But in the news this morning, one of the chiefs, I believe, thinks in his mind, or he has appealed that the monarchs should be given security votes as well, so they can do well. If they're not well equipped security wise, can we go that route? This should be the last call for the morning. Hello. All right, so that dropped. Let's see if we can get one more call and we call it a morning. So where are the witches and the wizards? I don't know them. I'm only asking question. They need to use their power, because the way I'm saying we need to, like, one of them. I am not one, no. Hello, good morning.
2: Good morning. This is Bakbos.
1: How are you doing? Welcome. Just a minute, because we are almost running off.
2: Okay. The last caller I was talking about, traditional members, they really are women. Because the ones who put as the traditional leaders in place are just political positions. And some of them are just arguing on the streets. They pass it, they are assisting in the politicians who have achieved their aim. They put them as the traditional leaders. So all those ones cannot be making. And those ones that are doing it at first in the country, that will come in. Leaders. So they know that you don't want to listen. Not just backing justice, not just because of occupying space for anything. They believe in traveling from one country to the other. Your house is burning, your house is to the country. Okay. The serious government is quickly going back to his country. You see, the men are. You do what? You see that the dead people that you need to go to.
1: All right, so you're so your call is quite muffled. Could hardly or barely hear you. Thank you so much for calling in, Mr. Bangbuche. We appreciate. Enjoy your day. All right. So it's so obvious. We do not know where the stick would land. We are all looking at it and thinking. After all, I'm not there. So most of the calls have proffered solutions. It is not something that should be treated as if it is a child's play. We do not know where it will weld its very, very bad hands the next time it strikes. So we are praying that these children will return to their parents. I'm only thinking of, when you call pupils, I can't imagine. I pray those children will be safe to return to their parents. It's sad indeed. All right, so thank you everyone who called in and shared in this particular topic. I know it's quite heart-wrenching. We pray that God will put an end to this, and we just have to be on our

0: skills is not enough. What is being done is not enough. We need to do more to ensure that we all are security conscious, we all are safe, and of course sound. Thank you to my producer, Josephine Oshogwemo. We are still right here. We just take a breather. We'll be back.
1: When I wake up, I like a day starter. Some inspiration for the day. Breakfast. You know, a good breakfast. Like akara and ugali.
2: Oh my God.
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4: of cooking. Peace. Peace. Peace. A one-syllable simple sound. Calm. Cheap and affordable. But war, terror, commotion, confusion, death. Which do you choose? War is not an option. Peace is indispensable. Stop the conflict. Stop the drums of war. 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God bless Nigeria.

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2: Okay, you won't kill yourself. 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
2: 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Why they carry your problem for head like this? 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
2: Oga, take him easy. 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Slave na jeje. Slave na jeje. Take him easy.
5: You know how difficult situations are this period. 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
3: 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For Johnson.
4: 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Oh yeah, make we dey go.
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0: 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Jesus is Lord.
1: 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Some inspiration for the day. Breakfast. You know, a good breakfast. Like akara and ugali.
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All right, breakfast show gradually grinding to a halt. I hope you've had something for breakfast. Don't tell me things are hard or whatever. Try and put something in your stomach. It is one of the most important meals of the day. So you eat something that may not be too heavy. Even if it's heavy, what's my own? Did I buy it for you? Sometimes I feel like eating a bar in the morning. When I have this good afang soup, I just remember that I made with so much obstruction inside. I'll do my eba and I eat. May not be too much. Maybe just like my feast. I need to enjoy that soup, you know. Sometimes you may cook like that and you will not remember you had that kind of meal. Then go finish them for house before you get back. So you just want to have a feel of what it is. So whatever you're eating, make sure you're eating healthily. That is very, very important, because it's been said that an apple a day will take you away from your doctor. So the apple works for the heart, and also helps, you know, for breakdown and, your digestive system to work properly. So today is World Family Doctor Day. You've got a family doctor. Even if you're not that buoyant to have a doctor that comes to visit your family, especially, there are some hospitals you go to and it's more like family, it's more like home to you. So if you have such people around you, could you just send them a message or wrap a little gift, you know, for them, celebrating them and telling them how much they have been to you. So it mustn't be a doctor. It could be some healthcare workers that you know they do so well. The other day I had this little friend of mine who went to run tests. And she was crying. I said, why are you? We just as soon as you are, what's your own now? They will take the blood just to know what is going on. So there are lab technicians, people that would always want to ensure that you're well. Send them a word. These people will be at the point of medical care for many families and communities. It recognizes their dedication in promoting healthier societies. So key message is quality healthcare begins with accessible and trusted family doctors. Regular medical checkups can save lives. If you have a doctor that keeps exposing your medical reports, that isn't a doctor. That should be a native doctor, you know. A doctor will not expose your medical condition. It is a top secret between you and your doctor. So you're not visiting a doctor, you're visiting a native doctor, you know, once the person exposes what is wrong with you. Just your close family members, maybe your husband or children, should be privy to some of this information. And it's also World IBD Day. What does that mean? Inflammatory bowel disease day. All this to you, but you shall look for one thing to celebrate. All right. So this includes Crohn's disease and ulcerative colitis. It also seeks support for people living with chronic digestive illnesses. And so we have, people who also get tested, for some of these things. Remember, it's also hepatitis testing day in the United States. So people go for this test, hepatitis B and C diseases that often go unnoticed until serious complications arise. So early testing and treatment can prevent liver disease and save lives. And this one speaks to Fair Play Day. This is talking about promoting fairness, honesty, respect, and integrity in sports and everyday life. You know, they always say this thing that have a spirit of sportsmanship. When you lose, you take it as one of those things. It is not compulsory you have to win at all times. Though people love to win. I love to be a winner, as we used to sing, winner, oh, winner. So nobody ever wants to sing, loser, oh, is something that you won't want. But even at that, some win, some lose. When it comes that way, you accept it. But most of all, the message is that true success is built on fairness, discipline, and respect for others. So if you do not have these things, you're not living well. You're not having that fair play come into being. And lastly, we have the World Plant Health Awareness. Many environmental organizations also use this period to promote plant health and sustainable agriculture. Healthy plants support food security, protect the environment, and sustain human life. So we think about how our environment should be. And of course, these observances remind the world that building a better society requires compassion, awareness, justice, and collective responsibility. There is no greater wealth in the world than living in peace with everyone and having peace of mind. These two things
can't be bought. They're not sold on the stores or on marketplaces. You have it. You own it. And people, when people see you, they know you're a peaceful person. I'm a peaceful person, but I don't like nonsense. So when it's not getting right, it's not fine with me. But peace is all I pursue. It is the best way to live. You have less trouble. Yeah. So move out there and have that peace that cometh from God. I leave you with peace. Peace of this world, you know. Peace that cometh from the Most High. And then I wish you a very, very lovely day. Some people have been drenched in the rain. I escaped it by the whiskers, so to say. Yeah. I'm very dry. So if you are cold, it's okay. We will boil water for you and drink tea this morning. Don't worry. Alright, so for all the Ogechis, let me bring you on right here. And that's what I'm going out with. Special thanks to my producer, Josephine Oshogwemo. I'll be back hopefully next week. Because Prince is on a long vacation. So hopefully if someone else is not here, I'll definitely build the situation and make the day work. Thank you for allowing me create that starter for you this morning. Yeah, it's been a very good one right here. So I'm still here. I will collect double salary today. All right, 10 o'clock, we'll bring you the news. I'm Comfort Agbai. Enjoy the rest of the morning. Stay blessed. And bye for now.

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2: The time is 10 o'clock. A very good morning to you, and thanks for joining us on other news. The downpour this morning has resulted in flood and traffic gridlock in some parts of Lagos, which trapped in business activities in the metropolis. The torrential downpour, which began in the early hours of the morning, caused challenges for commuters and motorists trying to get to their various destinations. Metro Files Usman Olarewaju and Latifa Tajao noted that Gbagada, Woroshoki, Bariga and his environs are flooded and nearly impassable as at 9 o'clock, causing gridlock and discomfort for many to access the third mainland bridge to the island. Moshi, Sangros, Sura Market and other places where business activities take place also had tales of woe, as our reporters Razak Olawale and Aishat Folari said the early morning rain caused a flash flood due to a poor drainage system, which brought activities to a standstill. Residents of Ibejuleki, Shongutedo, Ajaleki have been heavily impacted, resulting in submerged roads and flooded homes. Our other reporters said some children were spotted playing in the rain, not minding that they were late for school and could result in health issues. Some residents who spoke off the microphone appealed to the government to ensure a proper drainage system is put in place to avoid gridlock wherever it rains. Lagosians have been warned against buying or consuming spoiled tomatoes, popularly known as Atsaisha, over the health dangers associated with fungus-infested food products. The warning was issued through the Lagos State Consumer Protection Agency, LASCOPA, which advised consumers to avoid tomatoes with visible white, green or black fungal growth. The general manager of the agency, Afolabi Shelebo, said fungi found in rotten tomatoes could produce dangerous toxins, including aflatoxins, which may cause serious health conditions such as liver damage and other related illnesses. Shelebo stressed that contaminated tomatoes remained harmful even after cooking, boiling or frying, as the toxins may not be completely destroyed by heat. The LASCOPA boss will urge residents to properly examine food items before buying them, advised consumers to safely dispose of spoiled food items and report the sale of unsafe, expired or contaminated products to government agencies responsible for public health, environmental safety and consumer protection. And away from that, the Lagos State Security Trust Fund, LSSTF, has donated operational vehicles, bulletproof vests, ballistic helmets and protective boots to the Police Violent Crime Response Unit and the Lagos State Task Force to strengthen operational effectiveness. Presenting the vehicles and other equipment to the newly established Violent Crime Response Unit of the Police Command in Lagos, the Executive Secretary and Chief Executive Officer of LSSTF, Dr. Ayodele Ogunson, said the donation was part of the mandate of the agency to provide logistics, equipment and training for security agencies. According to him, maintaining peace, stability and public confidence requires continuous investment in the welfare, mobility and protection of frontline personnel. He noted that the operational vehicle and equipment would enhance efficiency, preparedness and coordinated response across the state. The security equipment and response vehicles were formally received by the Commissioner of Police, Fatai Tijani, during a handover ceremony attended by senior police officers and other security stakeholders. The Violent Crime Response Unit, recently launched by the Inspector General of Police, IGP Kayode, IGP Tunjidi Isu, was established to strengthen rapid operational deployment and improve coordinated response capacity across the 36 states and Federal Capital Territory, FCT. President Bola Tinubu has condemned as barbaric the reported killing of one of the abducted teachers from the SLA community in Oyo State while rescue operation is underway. This is contained in a statement issued by his special advisor on information and strategy, Bayo Ononuga. It was reported that bandits invaded the SLA community in Uriri local government area of Oyo State last Friday and abducted staff, students and pupils of Community Grammar School, Baptist Nursery and Primary School, and LA Primary School. President Tinubu described the reported killing of one of the abducted teachers as barbaric and sympathized with Governor Seyi Makinde, the government, and the people of Oyo State over the incident. He assured the people of Oyo State that the federal government would collaborate with the state government to rescue the victims. The president noted that security operatives were working round the clock to rescue the victims and apprehend the bandits and their collaborators within the community. And that ends the Metro News Beat at 10. You can watch us live on www.facebook.com/Metro977 live. 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You can also contact the newsroom at 0803-331-3103. After the rain, the storm will reappear. There is life after the pain. That's Food for Thoughts. The news was edited by Ngozi Kanebi. I am Comfort Agbaye. Good morning.

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age is just a number. So goes a popular saying, just as it is with wine, the older it gets, the sweeter it becomes. Now, how well do we consider the aged and the elderly in our society? How can they prepare for their health, finances, family, and care when they become feeble? 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The Gray. It's all about aging and the aged.

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1: Oga, we see you dating. Why did they carry your problem for head like this? You don't need to kill yourself, man.
2: 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I don't even hear the sound of the train. 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
1: God, take him easy. 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Slave na jeje, slave na jeje. Take him easy.
3: 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It will only complicate your life. 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
4: 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Don't worry. Be happy. I give you my phone number. When you're worried, call me. 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

All right, so now Tuesday morning, the 19th day for inside the month of May 2026. How body day? How you day enjoy this weather? Well, for some people, then go they vex. I get picking ways say, why are you always angry when it rains? Is it because you don't have a car? And I said, it's not only car, there are some rains, when they fall. You go regret because make that car no go enter that rain. Motor don't, water don't carry some motor go some places where you no expect. So it's no be only about, you no get motor. It's because you don't have a car. What do you know? So now our old nakedness go show for outside, to see how bad some roads they. So I wish you safe driving, safe motoring, whether you did drive, whether you did for inside motor, anyone. Just be careful. When you drive in now, make sure say all the parts of your motor they okay. Especially people where they use wiper. No, it's not they call wiper. That's what they do for front of motor. Some now for as that in the for them go, they carry hand, they take the direct the thing to clear this thing. If your motor not they okay, no carry them. And they talk mostly to all this commercial this thing. Your motor go they leak. If the carry person they inside the rain than me inside the bus, I'm paying to be beaten by the rain. So put all your motor in order. Now we dey see all the whole lie. It just happened yesterday. Oh, now this morning he just come out he just come out side mirror. All this kind of talk. So make you know they very, very watchful and careful about the roads.

0: Alright, so 0916257-1214 and 0700-7000-977. 0916257-1214 or 700-7000-977. Those numbers, they're very available. You're free to reach us. Make you know where you are. I'm waiting the sub for your side. Hello, good morning.
1: Good morning, ma.
0: Good morning.
1: Hey, it's good, good.
0: Mm, now, for the allowed person, they talk first before they go to do pan, pan, pan, pan. Eh? Other people, they talk the number. Eh?
1: I wish you come up for happy birthday.
0: Now, today we are birthday. Yeah.
1: Many, many happy birthday, Paul.
0: Today?
1: Thank you, Mr. DJ, for playing my song.
0: It's all right.
1: Thank you, thank you. I'm dancing that time. Send down to it.
0: Oh.
1: Send down to it. In conclusion, my birthday is 25, starting 11 p.m. in the place before night. I want to double it with the visitor and moderate the visitor on the platform. I've getting basket of potato and tomato to eliminate cow and ram. So, Madam Comfort, how much have they contributed for me?
0: Ooh. Contributes for
1: me. I said that you become the chief executive officer of the boys. Where's the pay money for my birthday, man? That's what we talked last week.
0: You go calm down. When you want me to do something for you, you go shout for me. Yeah, they shout now. Make you see how the thing will take over. Shout well, well. Shout. Shall we to shout? I do for Africa. Continue to shout. You go come out. Mm. Shout well, well. Shout well, well.
1: I
0: didn't hear you.
1: I will calm down, man.
0: I didn't hear you. They go.
1: I
0: won't be. Everywhere, they, everywhere tight now. You don't know how still they run.
1: Ah, okay. Isa, he's going to do the one by one. I don't want to ram. Even if I want million, I come up to the water.
0: I know. I see the 1 million.
1: Okay.
0: No worries. God will give you more years in Jesus' name.
1: Amen.
0: Thank God for you.
1: Thank you very much.
0: All right, dear. All right, call 0916257-1214 and 0700-7000-977. Fantastic guy there. At least they make me, they laugh and others too. So make me hear you wherever you day. Hello, good morning.
2: Good morning, ma.
0: How are you doing, sir?
2: I'm fine. I'm Mr. Popola.
0: You're welcome, sir.
2: You were on the former program.
0: Are you sure it was me?
2: It was you, ma. I can recognize this voice.
0: Now, so now, I work on a double salary. You know, so that one, whether they give me, no do me. So I want to work more so I can get more money. If at all.
2: I hope you're going to be able to
0: put it. If at all. Now I put, now I end up, so if at all. Uh-huh.
2: Thank you, ma.
0: Yes, sir.
2: Something people, parents should think about. It's about the legacy we are going to leave behind concerning our children. It was reported last week in one of the southeastern states. Is it Imo or Anambra? I can't remember that area. Where a school girl, either girl or boy, came with a PlayStation to the school. And the teacher reprimanded her. She went and mobilized dogs.
0: Wow.
2: To go and attack the school authorities, including the teacher that reprimanded. The teacher did not beat her.
0: Mm-hmm.
2: No. We are not in a party session. We are here to impart knowledge. Go and return this thing. Take it home. This is not a party state. This is school.
0: Mm-hmm.
2: Ha! It turned out to be another thing. In fact, they sacked the school authorities. That thing happened in one of the southern states, yeah. What generation are we going to leave behind? The thing that bothers me every time. You send a child to school. Go and be, even if you are not useful to me as a parent, be useful to yourself.
0: Oh yeah.
2: She went there and began to do another thing. Let me shock you with this. I will not mention the name of that school. I was opportuned to invigilate in a school way back in 2017 in this Nigeria.
0: Mm.
2: Could you believe a mother was trying to see that
0: for the
2: child, her an example
0: her daughter?
2: Daughter.
0: Mm. She tried.
2: And when these things are not detected, if that incident was not detected, and the child goes after school, what is she going to perform? Are we parents really helping these children? What is a 15-year-old boy or girl doing with an iPhone? Are we helping these children? I don't want my child to suffer the way I suffer.
0: Do you know, do you know that these children, some of them are not... Some of these children, the way they talk so, their parents cannot afford even to feed well. You will see some of their parents, you know, this one, they don't even have phones. Some of these children that you see with these iPhones, their parents have no gets. So, and they can't, it has reached that point where some parents have they fear to talk to them pikin. God no go agree. Make I get that kind set of children. How? So
2: because
0: some of this issue is from the parents, not the children, because you can't be the seed cannot be taller than the tree.
2: At all.
0: So I know say the problem starts from scratch. The parents now will go hold. If the parents do well, if my parents know they're responsible, I'm not sure I go do where I did now. So these are the things. Make we go check the roots. When we check the roots, we go know where we want to start from. Some of the parents are afraid to even talk to these children. They don't know if you talk to their children. It's sad.
2: It is, madam, worrisome. Mm. It is going from food for thought. It is no more food for thought. It is now thought for food. If this generation goes, what is the type of generation coming behind us? Are these the people that are going to become senators tomorrow?
0: Oh,
2: become
0: yes.
2: governors tomorrow?
0: Oh, yes.
2: Become ministers tomorrow? It is well, Madam Conti.
0: Sir. It is well, sir. It is well. God will lead us on. Thanks so much for your concern. We don't hear that one. You don't reach that point, yes. And some of our parents, at the pity, even them, where they act like this, are they imagine how them go take train children, then go fit? Because even some of them talks, they know it by force to bump pikin. They don't want to have children, they just want to enjoy them life. So, we just, they watch them. All right, like 4 more minutes now, I get to vacate these seats for the minister himself. Good day there. Good morning.
3: Hello. The comfortable.
0: Hello. Good morning.
3: The comfortable, Joe.
0: Abi Joe. Yes, Joe. Yes, Joe. Good day there.
3: The school is calling from apartment.
0: Bube, good morning to you. Are you? Did they touch you?
3: Yes,
0: so I agree.
3: Yes, because the of it doesn't go well with me.
0: Abi, you're supposed to this country, Abi.
3: My job is a job of a farmer. You be at the container, I'm looking for your container number. It's not easy.
0: I know.
3: Yes. So then, I'm not so much happy what's happening to your seat.
0: Nobody's.
3: That can a teacher that dress to go and teach children in the morning, leaving his house, to go and teach in the school, and finally he was beheaded. It's painful. I see, I see, I couldn't get my sister. How about you, sir?
4: Oh,

0: and we are watching this is evil, penetrative, moving down in this number. How can a group of most people moving on the road of nobody can detect them?
1: Nobody, yeah. It's sad.
0: Nobody is going on the road carrying children with their clean people. It's very appalling, though. I can't understand. Can someone explain to me what is going on? I'm not happy.
1: Nobody.
0: These children are in the rain right now in the forest.
1: All right. It is. Thank you so much, Ebube.
0: When they say God bless us, God will really bless Nigeria. It is the best country that we are having.
1: Now bless us, so now the wicked people were there, were there with us.
0: We have everything. There's nothing we lack in this country.
1: Yeah, thank you so much, Ebube.
0: In the forest. Rain is falling. Rain upon death. Nothing. Government are working, lifting.
1: Thank you so
0: and
1: much.
0: And we are only thinking about 2027.
1: Oh, it is well. Thank you. Make we take the next program. You do well. Thanks so much. In the case, you know, they say when something tire you to talk, self, you go just the not be saying no waiting to talk, but where you want to start from. So as you check talk now, they think how they go take pack picking and they pack them and then they go. Nobody say anybody been stop or even ask, where are you carrying these children to? It's baffling.
2: No, really. My sister, the issue of insecurity, when don't they close to
1: exactly.
2: Ocean and they frighten me. How are this? I don't ask this question plain trans. This one, are they spirits?
1: That's the thing.
2: I've been a human beings. I don't know. The thing since then now, when I can't see the picture of her, that's just what I don't feel described for radio.
1: You know, somebody been talked earlier today, say, before, in things say that matter, now inside this thing. But that, you know, as people feel vexed, say this man, he be like, say,
2: okay, yeah, they target them.
1: It's who they do, and all of that, yes. We'll show you. But when in see that kind of hatred to the point of, he said, no, this thing no go be.
2: Yes.
1: Which kind of person go carry him? I said, well, there are people who will be saying they're mean, but
2: they're not human beings.
1: Want to go back again and think.
2: They're not human beings. So, since then, now, I don't
1: it's
2: know.
1: Sad,
2: I really
1: really.
2: Don't know. But our government should improve now.
1: Yes,
2: so. We don't talk, say drones can fish this.
1: 2027 is the main thing. Yes. We know it's close by, but if everybody pipe finish, who you won't govern?
2: And this one, involving children. My body, they.
1: And they wonder those children, pupils, these are maybe between 5, 6, 7 years.
2: One period they complain and say, since that, they never see 12 in children.
1: Can you imagine?
2: They don't come back home. So, they'll feel asleep.
1: Which guy sleep with that one?
2: So.
1: Well, the phone don't break until 11 o'clock. Time don't reach to shift the microphone, go the Minister for Enjoyment with plenty portfolio. You go see him for in body, he day. Best way to get portfolio, he like this.
2: I wish not the real portfolio. thank you so much, Confilala. Yeah, if you look at time 10 and 11, they don't share themselves every Tuesday like this. And I saw the matter they be. Courtesy of MTN. MTN, that is about. August is just knocking. Bum, bum, bum. Yes, August 8th. Unless I will try to do quiz when that time they reach. August 8th. MTN will be 25. You know now. So begin to look at calendar. But before then, when June will enter sooner. Be sure to say plenty of things. And part of the thing I'll be saying, they cohort 5 of the Media Innovation Program, when they start yesterday, they are 25, as against 21 they be. So, most of the activities this year will be centered around 25. To show you, say the big giant is 25. And of course, what can we do together? It's on. Yes, MTN, they use that thing. MTN Foundation, yes, they use them to make sure so they impact on your community. If they never touch your community before, then I'll tell you what you do when time reach. Yeah, and our students too. I tell you, I go talk this thing, talk until the end of this month. If you are brain hot like my own when I day younger, if you college science students, and you cruise well for school, obviously they go there, they go add up number. The application is still on. And play the trains. Yes, MTN champs. All those who wear the trains. Some of them don't represent Nigeria for the global stage. Oh, God, God bless you now, MTN, Oh, not too much. Especially when they talk my friend Mulun, Confila last, my body they shine. Well, I claim it.

0: claim it.
1: I hear you.
0: Look my pocket now, whether something.
1: You don't come back the money for back. You carry back home.
0: All right, friends, and Mr. Benjamin with our portfolio. Don't forget to always add Senior Citizen of Nigeria, SCN. Abi, I'll come back when I hear this one.
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0: This is the story of MTN in Nigeria. 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We are proud to be the first telco to achieve over 82% coverage in 4G, providing access to more than 190 million people, and the first to roll out 5G in Nigeria, already reaching an estimated 13 million of the population and counting. Our fiber to the home is growing exponentially. We continue to deepen financial inclusion in underserved communities through our MoMo agents and merchants. We are committed to ensuring that we provide through these platforms access at the fingertips of every Nigerian. Oh yes, we truly believe that everyone deserves the benefits of a modern connected life.
1: Yes, so everybody deserves a modern connected life. That is why, as we talk now, MTN, 89.something million subscribers and counting. I'm sure say by the time they do their 25th, by August, we're going to talk 100 million subscribers. Yeah, they build the networks, strengthen healthcare, equip schools, train hundreds of thousands in digital skills, back the sports champions, and of course pay their taxes. It shocked me, and I said, for the past 20 something years, MTN don't cover 6.7 trillion naira in tax. Yeah, not be carry talk of tax to the government, just one company. Don't you think this country is blessed? So that is that. Plenty things when MTN they do to make sure say things work out well. And they are saying that we are proud to call Nigeria home. Yes. Talking about the MTN champs. They won name when done they shake the international stage. Now Ezekiel Asoko. Bobo they covers his place for the senior stage. One championship at a time. Yes. The guy don't proudly represent Nigeria at the World Relays in Gaborone. And now at his very first African Senior Championships, this is an accurate milestone in the journey that is just beginning. So this person's life no go ever complete if any time when they remember MTN Chops. MTN Chops, you go do Thanksgiving. Young boy from Oran Local Government Area in Akwa Ibom State, from village, where they talk about the other time, they eat a decay call for village. Now the difference is clear. Asuko is proudly putting his community on the map and showing what's possible when talent meets opportunity. Because at times you ask yourself, if you see this talent when he gets, and the opportunity for MOC making of champions and the MTN champs no come together as higher. This your talent no go waste for here. You go there for village. They do village boy. Yeah, not be city boy. Huh? They do village boy. Yeah. I saw the talent go waste. And once it was your talent, I saw it provoke. But now the difference is clear. And still on the matter, another young person too, a product of making of charms. This time we are after dominating at the junior level for Ogun State and the African Junior Championship. Tohibat, yes, at Davis C. Jimon, don't reach a new milestone and don't win her very first senior gold medal for Nigeria at the African Senior Championships. I tell you, say, when MTN extend the contract with the making of charms for another 3 years, because they carry for mind, yes, so the next Olympics, all these people went on, they carry gold, they carry medal at this stage. So that time, they go really come out to show the world what in them get. So, congratulations to the MTN champs athletes, Ezekiel Asuko and Tohibat Jimo, as they win gold for their first African Senior Championships. Yes. Moments like this, they remind us not to be small, waiting the MTN charms. They're all about discovering young talents, building dreams, and creating future champions for Nigeria and Africa. So, they say the journey is already started. And as it may be, the world is watching. And everybody is watching MTN management. They're happy. And all the people when they're involved for the making of champions, all of them are happy. Say, yes, what you're picking, they do, where you're going to beat your chest. You know, we say, where you're picking, they do, you're not going to beat your chest. You go take one side of the looker. So, we are proud to have them. And a quick one, before I go to the Media Innovation Program, Cohort 5, Windows starts yesterday. This is an opportunity for you to own this fine phone. Yes, Tecno Camon 50 series. 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Come on 50 Pro. And come on 50 Ultra 5G. Opportunity for you to get the phone. And yesterday, Dave said, you know, go pay everything at once. That's the secret. And that's why you need to visit that site when I give you, so that you can know the terms where you could take the phone and how you could take, how much you could deposit and how much you could pay every month. And of course, day before yesterday, not be small matter because it's great. Now be small groovy when MTN welcome the new set. Yes, the new set of the Media Innovation Program, Cohort 5, now they call them. The School of Media and Communication, Pan-Atlantic University, PAU. Yes, 25 fellows, 9 they don't bring out for this program. So, day before yesterday, we just shop, enjoy ourselves small. And if you wait, you get mail from either Pan-Atlantic University or MTN, you be journalist, you apply, or you never get them. Well, nervous, opportunity go knock again next year, because I want to say, you not be part of this year program. The selection process, the competition not be here. And waiting, they tell us now, there's plenty of factors now in the look to see, say, each cohort reflects a balanced and diverse mix of talent, 1, backgrounds, 2, and the perspective, 3. Yeah, so, if you're not there for this one, that one, let me say, you know, the capable or the potential, no, they know, you dig digba. But you know, when you have like maybe 200 applications to get the very best 25, you know, so many things go enter on top the matter. So that is that. The 25 people don't come. Yeah, they don't come. And as we speak, they're going to start yesterday. The way they arrange them, as I don't talk plenty on top of this program, 6 months program, when would they run 1 week for every month. And so what it means that all together for the lecture for that Pan-Atlantic University, They go there, they go do lectures for 30 days in the 6 months. 5 days in 1 week in the month. So that is the way it will be. After the 30 days for Bukuru here, they go use 7 days, go SA to see how the levels be there. They go visit MTN office, visit other important places, and they go take them around and teach them so many things. So the MIP season or cohort 5 is on. Yeah, 2026 is on. So they're all welcome. Maybe by Thursday, I'll just run the names given now. So that if you get a new person there, it's okay. Yeah. If you call the person and say, bro, congrats. You know, easy. Out of the plenty people will apply, say you follow. And last week, as I did on air last week, MTN office get people when come all the way from Angola. And who they be? Angola Small and Medium Enterprise Agency. Their name na INAPEM. INAPEM. Yes, that means National Institute of Support of Micro, Small and Medium Enterprises. They come given the abbreviation INAPEM. Maybe one sound like person name. They do course visit to the MTN office last week Tuesday. And why they even come now, you see, you get within MTN, they do with Smidam. Yeah. Where they call My SMEville. Yes, My SMEville. So the people won't come now. That's it. In Napen people say, I beg, when I go tell us how this My SMEville, the platform, the Waka, why it be say, this, when they use this My SMEville, they connect businesses to how they take better money, get better tools, infrastructure, and even market access for their business. So the thing done is successful for Nigeria. So now they can say, if you go the walk way for Nigeria, they show us the road. That's exactly waiting they carry corn. Since a long time last year, okay, the platform, they use the different things where they provide. They make small and medium enterprise, they grow well. Okay? So now exactly what thing make it happen. So please, I beg, show us the model as it be, so that once we go back to Angola, we, that's the National Institute of Support of Micro, Small and Medium Enterprise Angola, go knock on for their face. Bah! So now can I begin to enjoy as my SMEV people, they enjoy for Nigeria here. Yeah, if you get good product, you go good. Make you let people know as a matter be, so that a lot of people go benefit from. Again, don't forget, say, last week, I talk about what can we do together. Yes, MTN don't run this thing for plenty years. When did they use the opportunity to look at schools, go take B. Hi, B said that your school, when you get a Yamanyama, the school, when you say something no work out well for them, how we go do them to make sure say they turn work out well. Yes, it's back. And now, the action that you need to apply to help that your school. Yeah. To help that your school when it be say, Bella said the roof, you don't tell when it throw well. You don't tell when it throw well. So the opportunity down there now to dominate public schools and healthcare centers in need of critical upgrades. You see the word where is that critical? And I'm say, the school, I'll be the hospital, I'll be health center, clinic, you don't say when. So you need to bring MTN Foundation to say, we want to breathe life into the head center. I've been to the school again. So it's on MTN Foundation. Then I carry this one for head. What can we do together? If they bring communities, partners, and everyday Nigerians into the process of strengthening social infrastructure where it matters most. So they don't do phase 1, they don't do phase 2, They don't do phase 3. They don't do phase 4, phase 5. And now are the 6th phase. So the initiative as a starter, they focus on how they will take improved access to quality health care. Yes. And of course, learning environments, reinforcing the foundation's long-standing commitment to community development and shared progress. So, if they listen and you think your community, or this is why they talk so, they need ammo. So, people are saying, I go send them to your foundation to help save our community. Please, this is my May day. I don't start, they don't start this since May 5. Then they say, I play. More than 14 days, man, they go so. But you know, late, because we will still run reach July 5, May 5 to July 5, that's many months, June, July, that's about 2 whole months when they give you to apply. So communities, go feed them nominated through the digital platform at www.mtn.ng/ What can we do together? That's WCWDT. Why MTN customers, they don't make them easy for now. What you will do now to send SMS. Yes, SMS only. Send them to MTN. Okay, no, send them to 421. Which you go type there. MTN, the 3 letters, now capital. Just send them 3 letters, capital, send them to 421 through SMS. And once you do them, yes, they will respond to you and see what they can do to help your community grow. Okay? So, that is the gist. I go back, small break now. When I come back, I go tell you to our students, our young children, when they do science, technology, engineering, mathematics, and now medicine, how I go apply to enjoy the scholarship when MTN Foundation don't put for grant. No, they come back after this short commercial.

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We are proud to be the first telco listed on the Nigerian Exchange. 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
1: All right, if you're going to join us, don't miss out plenty. Yeah, I tell you, don't miss out plenty. But no worry. Yes, no worry. Still get this one when concern our students, young boys, when you be say their brain hot too. Yes, when I miss their brain hot. Now those ones, when they go to school, they go sag their trousers. Their trousers will they fall. For instance, lecture hall, they know what they talk about. This one, application covers science and technology students, scholarship, STS, and the scholarship for the blind students, SBS. And I said this year, they don't introduce scholarship for medical students, medical scholarships, before, now part of the STEM scholarship. They now provide targeted financial support to listen to this word when I want to use outstanding. Yes, when somebody says outstanding or excellent, it's an medical student, when it be say, they know what they do. Yes, and of course, teaching hospitals so across Nigeria. So if you get anybody like that in public school, so obviously private school, private universities, no follow. Yeah, so if you get people like that, tell them, say, opportunity today to help them so that papa and mama don't suffer too much every time they find money to take give their student, their children. Now 400 successful applicants, now they don't line up. This one including the 100 medical students, now I won't go join them before now 300 they be. So if you are there and if you say your brain sharp well, you can fit into this scene and get 300,000 from MTN. The ball is in your court. That 300,000, the way they arrange them, now to support your tuition, most public university tuition, no two cost. From there, you go buy textbooks, and of course, you get some pocket money in case you get as body they do you. It's just one cool your head. You just cool your head and top the matter, okay? But now they make you take a misbehavior. So that is it. If you think you fall into any of this, I tell you, this not the opportunity where you get. But it not be just for everybody. Well, make a reminder again, because as they don't target them, so the 2026 scholarship phase, they target eligible 300 level students when they for sciences, technology, engineering, and of course mathematics disciplines. And now medical students, don't join. Medical students, if they hear me, if you know the lecture today, or your papa and mama, they hear me. Medical students go to 400 level. That's the fourth year for public tertiary institutions. And of course, it depends on there for teaching hospitals, well and good. Then for our blind students, it's either you there for 200 level, that's second year, or 300 level, second year and third year. That one, they allowed. But I saw, so as long as say your brain this sharp, and once you don't get this scholarship and you walk away the 300,000 every year, once you don't look at CGPA, that's your cumulative, say you did 3.5 for those in STEM and medical and 2.5 for our brothers and sisters when they see road, be sure say the thing goes all hit your county Igboza. But once you look at 3.49. Oh, they say this one. Au revoir. Do now you take a hand, come out yourself. Oh. So that means as they give you 300,000, make you shine your ID. Tear book well. They read. Rep well. Represent your parents well on top the matter. Okay? MTN Foundation, then they do this thing for 15 years. So the way they arrange them, that'll be just the book room matter. Now they include the mentorship, they go teach you plenty of things. Technical training, and more importantly, you get this way they put there where they say they teach, and the thing when they worry students when graduate, they call them employability workshops. Most people go finish for university, they know if you get work because they know they go school, no go there. You know now, you pass through a system,

0: this is an upper school. So when you come out, you know, understand how you go take get work. But now MTN Foundation don't put down employability workshop under the foundation skill up initiative. So it's a win-win for all of us. This one they call a holistic approach to ensure that you will be a recipient. You are not only academically supported, but also equipped. Yes, I like this one. With the soft skills we require to train in an increasing digital and competitive global economy. So, if you want to be part of this, if you never apply, you hear them for the first time, rush now, bring out your phone or your laptop, go to www.mtn.ng/scholarship. Yes, www.mtn.ng/scholarships. The application, like I tell you, 31 of this month, 9 ego end. So please, yeah, be sure of that. And as I go, my people, I just call her now, the one we call the Japanese woman. Yeah, the former general manager of Metro here, Ndidi Osaka. Today, na yade, mommy go down this 70 something now because not be today. And of course, Tompra Barowe, yes, one of us does this too. And DJ Roland in the building. Three powerful people.
1: May she drink.
0: Yeah.
1: Have plenty.
0: So today, I saw the Kari Makaya conversation. I just might give a shout out. If we get 1 minute to just knock down any music, I'll be ready. Not another day. Maybe in the course of our beguna, they'll give her a better
1: music. No, the music will play now.
0: Uh-huh.
1: Must play.
0: Yes, Ali. So, congrats, Lobby, to all of you. But I'm a second day around. It's a man come blocking for first time. I just, I thought this one,
1: you don't talk, I'm already. Go stand for main road.
0: For here, all right, that's all we're here again. Yes, sincerely, Fred Mulan. Minister of Enjoyment with our portfolio. Bye-bye. Let's go.

0: From the streets to the stadium lights, feel the fire, feel the hype tonight. From Lagos to the world we go, football rhythm in our soul. Hear the whistles, hear the sound, voices rising all around. This is bigger than the game. We are united, feel the flame. Three host nations, one game, one world, one moment, one world, one name. Feel the passion, feel the call. 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
3: 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Thursday, by God's grace, you go hear in voice again, and we go to do other things alongside. 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Hello.
4: Good morning.
3: Good morning.
4: My name is Isha Mustafa and I just took the lead from Alambadu.
3: How you did today?
4: I had the name of a couple. What do you call my friend?
3: I'll be your enemy.
4: I'll be not my friend.
3: I'll be your enemy. We shall be my friend. I'll be your enemy.
4: No.
3: We shall
4: be my friend. That's what we are here. I'm not sure you remember this.
3: Yeah.
4: People think they feel curious, Saka, kill me, it's not knowledge of God. And we give that thing to God. It's a way go, mortalize that, but they remember that every day.
3: She see their life.
4: Secondly, another day, emergency light. It's weekend, since I'm Friday, and I had a call out, you know what I mean? Any violent week, I don't know the influence of the criminal gang in this country. Who the bank there? So they will call the switch off emergency any violent week like we did week now. So they appeal to
3: strategic leader, what's be the strategy where you want to stop these terrorists? You know, see what's happened for your state. Because now your work, you say you be strategist, at least make we see how
4: that national militia force United Nations.
3: How you want to do and make all these things stop once and for all?
4: Yeah, we'll recruit all Nigeria patriotic people youth. So that we will get everything possible.
3: I bet
4: that they happen for our security.
3: They waste time. See our children, they inside forest now. Our children, they inside forest since Friday.
4: Most of them are members of Kodi team. And the full member of Kodi team be that. Only people who know we join the National Militia Force. And the Kodi member, we don't want them at all at all. People do that work in 3 weeks. We know these people behind this crime now. The person that carried this message here and talk to you about that, to give you. These are the things. The person who carried these people. I know I will live for my country house for a period of time. I don't like to talk any rubbish. Maybe they restore our emergency number. At the same time, they want to appoint people for that emergency room. Make sure they are mainly men because they use bread streak. To enslave women, I mean the criminal that used to use medicine to escape the female discharge of control room and witness the several occasion. So maybe they are not making the woman, no, they are making the minimize the number of women at control emergency room. So I beg you, maybe they do something reasonable. National Militia Force, only money. Now the money is the major constraint. If you want to be that one, I know this criminal.
3: Bring them out.
4: The provision is the key to success. Once you know the identity of some criminals, you can do that. It's maybe arrested. You don't really arrest you, they don't arrest them right here on the occasion because they have FDF.
3: Okay.
4: But you need to tell them to get them.
3: All right. Thank you.
4: God will bless Nigeria.
3: God will bless Nigeria. Thank you. So that's na strategic leader in the loop for more people to join body. So then go feed you this work very well. I go just play one very short message as they come back.

0: 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Metro 97.7, the number 0916-257-1214 and 0700-7000-977. That's not the number we'll go for you to reach this morning. Hello, good morning.
1: Good morning, ma.
0: How are you doing, sir?
1: Hey, thank God, though.
0: Well done. How the rain?
1: Thank God. Not in season.
0: Yes, so... And it's good for there. It good for people like you who don't work and you just the rest.
1: Honestly, it's good. Because the heat. Ah, they say they cook the body for fire.
0: No, be small.
1: It's well. Hey, madam, I think, I want, like the last caller before Frank came on board,
0: Fred,
1: for the MTN segment.
0: All right, Fred.
1: He was emphasizing on insecurity, especially what can happen for your state, the current one. And I meditate on this thing. It's so painful to think about the condition of those people.
0: The children.
1: They say even before they kidnap those ones, the teacher will try to escape, they shoot and kill her. Yeah. The teacher, they don't go behavior to tell everybody, say, they mean business. It's not for fun. The innocent children today are languishing inside the forest. There is no home or house over there to put them. Now, they are waiting for government to come and pay them ransom. When they pay them the ransom, they no go use them, take care of themselves. Now to buy more ammunition, recruit more people to join them. That's how terrorism is growing. The only thing they tell me is say, people, we don't try to fight this thing. We don't try to tackle this issue on their own. Government is already there. This Yoruba land, I know one man calls one day Igboho. He risked his life. He took upon himself go fight these people. Is it not the same government that came after him? They nearly killed him and he managed to escape, to run away. Government went there to persuade him to drop that walk. They gave him cap to wear, to begin to campaign for the president. That is the work they want him to do. So if you analyze this very well, because since our government know they care for our life. Because you have this here, say their family is involved. They know they kidnap them. Who can be so sure that our government know they care about our life? Nnamdi Kanu, waiting to put her for trouble. Not be the same thing in the talk. His attempt to protect his people, the same as bad man.
0: So I could just halt you.
1: Death and life imprisonment.
0: No, come on. So I just want to play a very short this thing. I'll be back with you.
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3: SMA. Irorun. Ibile Eko.
0: All right, are you there? Okay, so sorry about that. This one, something we need to be done sharply. So I just had to do that. Hello?
1: Hello.
0: Mm-hmm. All right. So, because we've been getting something that has to be played immediately on that time, I beg, no vex. All right. So,
1: okay,
0: please
1: no
0: go on.
1: Problem.
0: All right.
1: You understand. So, this thing don't be past play. All of us are involved. These children and the teachers, where they kidnap now on Friday, Abby.
0: Yeah.
1: By Thursday of that week, they were freed people. They never imagined that
0: wow,
1: I beg, follow me, see how they catch me here.
0: Ha. Not be only you.
1: I said, yeah, they catch me here. As we hear the talk, and you could be like, they talk with him, we look affect us.
0: We don't even know who is who. When you do, even for inside motor. Even inside motor now, you go have to be careful how you talk.
1: The same time, like him, the attack on Were, Federal Reserve of Technology for Were. There was massive attack there. They were shooting. The truth be say, these people will start this war for Nigeria. Where then they come, they do. Who they pursue them like the citizens, not the military. They don't talk say our military are compromised. Because the Yoruba, the Igbo, that was away their military. They get loyal to their officers, not to their tribe. If they don't tell them to go work, they don't go do anything. But na citizens, na natives, na them they rise up to defend themselves. Because nobody will come defend you. When I hear people, they make suggestions. Say, protect yourself, for people go, when people use protect yourself, I can't afford I get here.
0: They put me down, man.
1: Wait a minute, I go use protect myself. Even the cutlass I get here, I know fit to use that.
0: Hello? All right, I've been at the mention of
1: cutlass. Ethnic nationality. This one na tribe be this problem. Na ethnic nationality problem. Because few people know go they disturb it. If you say people now we enter or your state, they don't reach 20 or 30. Like his whole state don't surrender. If they can come to school kidnap people in the daytime, who go get mine to go to bush, say letting the thing they go far. Who go get mine? Food crisis go on, you know. Our people, they show us when they buy a station of interest form. When they win primary election, then they happy, they go. Nobody that talk, they talk for immediate problem. I don't even know which leader go solve this problem with this trajectory, with this way, where the same with the take and easy. They don't conquer the North. My friend in Benue, the Makodi, she said she don't bring the mother from village to come. Everybody now there for city center. If you go to Plateau State, no need us live there. Everybody they cluster around us. If you go to Benue State, Namakodi, in the north, Parapa, now their state capital, Najalimbo, everybody there. That is what is happening in the north too. They are taking over the bushes everywhere, and it's coming closer to the south. It has entered the south. See on your state. See Ekiti state. See on those states. They don't show signs there. I don't know when our people will rise up and fight. There is the Onakakafo of Yoruba land. They can wake up.
0: Where are all the witches? Where are all the witches and wizards? Where are they?
1: Madam, all those ones, na blood and the fork, na mosquito they be. When they start, then they fight. Na malaria, then they give somebody, leave them.
0: Why they come, they suck our blood? They know if you go suck those people blood.
1: I say na mosquito they be, they know do anything. I beg, make we fear the country, even yourself, I beg. Make government wake up, make our people wake up. Make Igbo and Yoruba talk to themselves. Understand? Let our Igbo them, our Oba them, let them talk, like them be the real leaders of the people, not be the politicians. Our leaders, our Igbo, our Oba, let them talk to the people, let them defend their people, like them be the real leaders. Politicians are artificial. This is getting too much. Thank you, and God bless you.
0: God bless you so much for your time. You know, Daisy, anybody will get passion for waiting, they go on. And I ain't go fit to they give all in own suggestions. We really appreciate you, sir. Thank you once again. 0916-257-1214 0700-7000-977. Hello, good morning.
4: Hello, good morning, ma'am.
0: Good morning, sir. How are you, sir?
1: I hope you're not going to say my room get too much.
0: Now, see, they pay me they talk now.
1: I'm Mr. Popola.
0: Now, your money, oh. So, we are appreciating you for doing this. Yeah.
1: Thank you, ma'am. We need to ask our leadership. About 6 or 5 weeks ago, somebody came on air. Everybody had it. That the government knows these terrorists. They know who their sponsors are. Let us now ask our government, are they afraid to confront these people?
0: Hello?
1: I'm hearing you.
0: No, we are waiting.
1: Just went off.
0: And maybe they are afraid of you.
1: I'm not holding God now.
0: It doesn't matter. We don't know what you have. That's why we are not sure. When you have this, when you are talking with all boldness like this, we are not sure. Then they fear you.
1: Yes. So we need to ask the government, are they afraid? Or why are they afraid to go to the root of this problem? Somebody has told them where the root is. Why are they afraid to attack the root? When you attack the root, the tree dies. If you cut off the sponsors, they will be nowhere. They say they know the sponsors. They know where they are. Why don't they go after them? Why is it taking so long? We are treating this thing with kid gloves until it becomes hydra-headed. It has even become hydra-headed problem. That apart, on the traditional something, ma, we have lost our credibility.
0: Because now this issue will take enter our culture so that others can...
1: Yes, this way enter, I believe in Jesus. I believe in Jesus. We have abandoned what we are supposed to inherit. And it's turning on us now. When they say people should go and confront them, are we going to confront them? You see, our forefathers, they don't need to leave their house. They will just send bees or snakes.
0: Thunder.
1: We call this thing Ijalo in Yoruba.
0: Thunder.
1: Yes. Turn it to destroy them. If you remember General Tiwai Danjuma, when Owo was attacked, he said, Owo of all Yoruba land.
0: Not in the court this call like this. Our telecom operators, I don't understand. That this complaint has since 2 months now, the way we network the day. What if they enjoy safe, Papa? Eh? I don't understand. Now you don't hang Oga Kupola. I better bring him down. Ah, don't understand what this service they always they do. So sorry, sir. I go jam this matter with the culture segment by 11:30. Where we day? At what point we don't miss him? Because this na Africa, I'm not sure. Say we supposed to go far. When problem don't reach like this, it don't they pain people body because everybody don't know where they stand now. Hello, good morning.
4: Hey, madam.
0: How are you, sir? Your name and where they call us from?
4: I'm Alaji Subara. I'm a living show here.
0: Alaji
4: Subara.
0: Subara, welcome, sir. This is your first time, sir.
4: Yes.
0: You're welcome, sir. All right, sir.
4: Thank you. It says it's a straightforward issue, madam.
0: All right, sir.
4: The last caller said we have lost our heritage. Very correct.
0: All right.
4: You see, we have realized political has taken over our security. Governments have failed as far as security is concerned to Nigeria. Take it or you leave it. And that is fundamental truth. Now, what is the way forward? You remember, during the last regime, some school of thought called the vice president, which is Osibajo. That is in the southwest. They said, look, you are the second in command. Look at what is happening to where you came from. Bombardments of the Fulani or the so-called you know, messing up the farmer, the land, and that was when Falai was taken up. You remember Falai?
0: Yes, sir.
4: Thank you. You see, that was the governor of Ondo State at that time, I tell you, made so rest in perfect peace.
0: Amen.
4: He now, you know, metamorphosed. The creation of
0: Amateku. But sir, let me hold your thoughts there, because even this morning I've been the talker. Say that man been trying to bring that Amateku, and we know Amateku is not just ordinary. Why are we not supposed to have peace? In fact, now that it's entering southward, what is going on? Because I believe that with that security outfit, we supposed not come at least to a bare rest for this issue of security. Exactly. So what's going on?
4: Thank you. And you remember that time, the government of that day frustrated Amateku in the sense of what? They didn't give them the go-ahead of using weapons to protect themselves. The then Inspector General Police refused in totality. And that's when Governor Akeredolu confronted him seriously, and even went to Buhari that time. But at the end of the day, nothing come out of it. You know, it's frustration upon frustration. And thereby, Nigeria continued to shout. The cattle rearer are carrying AK-47, bombarding the farmer, killing farmers unjustly.

0: and protect his people. Now, this thing does not rest there. We now go back to your state now. Ask me, what effort Akinde is doing as regards to Abeteko? Go and ask me, see the governor of your state today. Out of your whole of your state, out of the southwest state, it is only in Ondo state, this Abeteko is functioning. And now I learned that the governor that is in Ondo state is reluctant, is having a kind of reluctancy. It's financing the Abeteko. That is why you see the kidnapping going on in Ondo again.
1: Wow.
0: So, the bottom line I'm saying is this. The school of thought that sat that time to create Abeteko, to protect their people. What is wrong with the current people? So that lies within the indigenous. And you remember, madam, the creation of Abeteko brought about a lot of creation in some states, even in Southeast. The Igbo Nibo was created.
1: Yes.
0: You remember, ma?
1: Yes.
0: In the plateau, the then governor of plateau state, Inyong, created his own. When there is a fallout from the federal government to protect the people. So, what we are saying is that it is a fact that the federal government has failed in protecting the Nigeria. So, it now lies on ourselves. Now, it now lies in the leaders of the West, the Obas, the philanthropists, to sit down. Let me bring you back to my reading. This thing happened in the Southwest one time. They called them, what do you call these people? I forgot their name. But I remember. This kind of name, this kind of formation was created to protect the indigenous of that place because there's a fallout. So what I'm saying in a nutshell is that the people concerned, the Southwest, the Southeast, look, it's not left for us to protect ourselves.
1: Exactly.
0: With any means we take off. The Igbo dimension, Sunday Igbo is still there, it's now in Nigeria. The area on the Kakafu is there. What stopped them from cooperating with themselves? It has got to that stage. Look at the school children. They left their family, they left their mother and their father. With the intention of going to school.
1: Yes, so.
0: They are no more. They find themselves in the hand of kidnappers. Small children, for goodness sake. Madam, this is where I'm going. He always lies on us. To protect ourselves.
1: Yeah.
0: Thank you very much.
1: God bless you so much, sir. That's a very wide and very germane thoughts we don't give us this morning. And I just a thing for my head, though. I remember one time where we get issue. They say some boys, they come from one place, one can they disturb us. Sorry, ma, I talk this one. For where we they live. So this thing don't they happen, it don't they happen. One day all the men say, what's it happen now? These people, where they come, they not reach us quarter. I don't even know what's now. I want you to take, do their measurements. Then why would they come and be terrorizing almost 10 streets? And they're not past like 10. Nine, they begin to share themselves. Each street, go, they come out every night. Everybody go buy cutlass. Everybody go buy this thing. By the time where them put down like two people out of those, the people where they come still, the whole place was quiet. They no return because the long field say yes. This was they know they be, they know they smile. Everybody rose up and say, okay, we go fight this matter. Nobody know whether you be Yoruba, whether you be Delta or anything. Everybody came out for night. My husband was part of that, was always like, well, so you know about security. They say, no, one of us we are not going to sleep. Look, we see. And they were able to pin down two of those groups where they always come terrorize that environment. And the whole thing went spam. For a long time, we never hear. So truly, let us take responsibilities by securing our own area. I know what it mean. So sometimes it might be overwhelming. But let's start. Somebody be mentioned, say, who be the traditional leaders then? If then they're true to what they do, they are members or the indigenous or citizens or the occupiers of that community. It rests on them to make sure, say, they are secured and they are saved. So I beg. We don't dare inside the culture segment.

0: as it be, make we put mouth, waiting be our responsibility. We know the day like this before. Everybody, they always live as one. But this issue don't pass people now. Hello, good morning.
1: Hello.
0: Hello, sir.
1: What is the next topic now?
0: We dey talk about our security matter with our culture. Waiting don't happen. Waiting happen. When we say all our people, our traditional people, even me with you, we just think say security no, it no matter. How we want strengthen now? Before now, it wasn't like this. Everybody they take responsibility. If you see somebody where you know or you don't know, you go. If you challenge the person, who are you? You there around here? We don't know your face. Who you be? Who they look for? But now you go see people go just work out anyhow, and this thing is threatening people within and outside the environment where we dey. What is there wrong? Now civilization, I be now how? Hello, who they there? All right, so I don't know. What in they go on? Just try call 0916-257-1214 and 0700-7977.

All right. Well, I said the phone self done the you done the protest now as it be. It's okay. All right, we're still there here. 97.7 Metro FM.

0: And then, true, when we look ourselves and make the check how all of us dey, all of us come from that bush where then they go do all this wahala. Because you are leaving Lagos, you are leaving Oyo State to come to Lagos. Plenty of the people waiting for inside this Lagos. No be Lagos, all of us come from. As I did now, so my legs, then not two will be. Yes. So one leg day for East, one leg day here. At any point in time, I can decide to join the two legs and say, go to one place. And so everybody go back to their sort of origin or state of origin or however. Because as it be, like some of our own people or most of our people, as them be, once they die for here, they bury them here. They must return to where they come from. And then when they come from a particular place to another place, yes, this is a city, as it were, and they accommodate any kind of person. It will go there very difficult for you to note, say, this person now from here or whatever, until you start to interact. But as it be now, you can't be like, even in that or your state, people, they transfer, then they go work, where we say they don't even be indigene of that state. I'm not sure, say, some of them get problem. In the days where we, they get people, where we say, if they transfer somebody from Lagos to Mina, and the person is a Yoruba man, he go dead there, he go marry, he go born children, nothing they happen, and the children will move as well, or stay back if there are jobs. But these days, you go to consider where you want to stay. Just as Mr. Henacho talk. The old ones, they believe, say, they don't spend most of their years for a city. It's time to relax when make them go back to their own village. Anybody will come work, maybe you work as a civil servant. A lot of them, once they are 60 or they don't do their service finish, they choose not to stay back in the city. They won't go back that village. They don't miss a lot of things back there. So how it be, say you just retire now, you can't go, then go here, say you don't retire, they can't kill you. Say you don't get rights to come back your own land. It's disturbing. Because everybody at a point, you go get to a point in your life, you go think of, say, I don't gather enough. Even if I don't gather enough, I need to go to a more relaxed and calmer place. And trust me, when you go village back, you go understand, say, village life different from city life. It's calmer, it's relaxing, you go chop fresh things and the rest of it. But these days, they one kind now. I will not be crime for people to send their pikin go school, go study. Is that a problem? Because in quotes, when we hear before, say, those sects of people where they do all this wahala, insecurity thing, no like education. So, now schools, now in them, they always attack. Maybe today. And the last administrations, the past administrations, we don't gather. How students go there for school, then they go carry them. But now when they look, yes, a lot of us don't, they very, very spiritual now. It's not even the issue of, say, religion. Now spirituality, and they say that God, and you have to be born again, and you have to do this. Yes, nobody say, when you are born again, it means you profess just one God, and you know Jesus Christ, and you know what put hand for bad something again. And some people still believe, say, those people where kukuma they carry, where they do the traditional something, or they are into some cultural things, or means of doing some things. Now see, God give them that power. They don't carry the power come from anywhere. So, why would they find it difficult as Africans to need this thing in the board? Because these people, when they say they carry gun, they go kill, they do this, they do all. If you look, check population of Nigerians, we are over 200 million, don't be so then talk. Though then they cut down people, but as we know, as people they die, now some people they come back, as people they die, now some people they come back. So what will be the problem? These people cannot be more than us. So by the time we share the six geopolitical zones, we begin to look around how to secure every geopolitical zone. This issue is supposed to come to an end. So the seriousness is supposed to come from the part of the government and even us. Which will get responsibility. We may not have that resources to go buy all the equipment. But every time, the governors of the state, then they collect security votes. We read for inside newspaper today now. Where they talk, say, some traditional leaders too, they are asking for security votes to do waiting kwa, so that they go fit do what? They go fit tighten security according to waiting then they demand. Hello?
1: Hello, Mami Gio.
0: Yeah?
1: Good morning, ma'am.
0: Morning, sir.
1: Thank God, say, I meet part two.
0: This is happening somewhere they mean like this, closely.
1: At least, thank God, say, you know, hear bad news. Say, what I carry me go.
0: That's what they mean, heavy. That's what they mean, heavy. Coastal people.
1: Hearty comfort.
0: Yeah?
1: I no carry motor. But if you see the water where I swim.
0: Kilo are there.
1: Somebody from my front.
0: Is it for coastal area?
1: As in, inside Ikate.
0: Wow.
1: Even coastal road is blocked. Waterlogged. Too many vehicles are inside the water and I'm speaking to you.
0: All the water where they don't already divert now. You go come back. I've been making up the same Mama Yemoja don't appear today.
1: Oh, listen, first and foremost, I give glory to God.
0: Yeah, thank God.
1: I reach you where they go safely.
0: Thank God. So traffic, would it be that?
1: Oh, no. Transport here now. No be here.
0: I know.
1: One side of the express is taken over by water.
0: Wow. Wow. Hey, so, my people around here are not going to go
1: going home this evening is going to be tug of war.
0: May the Kukuma stay up for office now.
1: Where we there now?
0: We there inside the me. I there inside my studio. Now you go tell me where you there. With the look culture and security, waiting on they happen like using the issue with the on ground. Now they viral now since Friday. Those children they with them park, and the man with them buy yesterday and all of those things. So waiting cost us this wahala now.
1: You see,
0: now we civilization are be waiting happen because I don't understand. Now we won't look into.
1: I don't cry part one. From the water where I swim. I carry extra clothes. I hold on for my armpits. My palm be my armpits. The trousers are where I is and they swim the water. As I reach where they go now, I go change. You see, within the pain me, these innocent children, what have they done for them to deserve this? Then they inside that bush now. Cold, mosquito, everything, they bite them. And our leaders are there doing nothing. Rather, they are sharing money. Anti-comfort. Let that one more. I don't want to say something else on radio station. Anti-comfort. Good morning.
0: Thank you very much. So, it is deep. It is very deep. I just pray those children will survive because I don't know state of health of those children. Who know what in some Pekin get for body before they carry them. So it's really bad, bro.
2: Second part, Kodoko.
0: All right, they hear you.
2: We, the citizens, we don't have problem. We don't have issues for this people. When we requested to arm ourselves, according to Danduma 2017, defend yourself. Malami do not agree to carry on. They do almost check up with our mouth. I know what they go through before they carry check up with our mouth. But the people that are killing us are carrying Chaprapora, RPG, AK-47, AK-47. Who is sponsoring them? Another second part. They cannot continue in 1804 or 2014. They cannot force me to follow their idea. Third factor. They know that the South is flowing with the milk and honey. They will not come for the outside world, southern country, is with our northern close border. When they kidnap the South, the money the South is about to use for development, they think I'm going to pay 100 million, 50 million. But we people that are imported them, they are not doing anything about it. 400 terrorists, what was in the Middle East? Malami is voting. Two people don't want to collect them. So that is the factor that is causing it. Now, jihad. The last call I seen, don't you know, he's already pushing now, but you don't reject them. Don't you know, don't do anything. Very innocent children. They kill an innocent teacher. But the people who are important to them, they are promising them. One of them, their money. When you not have a relinquish power, they don't come to them. They are not people. That's why I call them caliber, cowop, cross sucking.
0: All right. This the situation no day funny at all. And you're not supposed to dey funny. I dey imagine if my pikin dey involved in that. How person won't take sleep, how person won't take chop. Eh? Hello, good morning.
3: Hello.
0: Hello, good morning. Who day with us? Good morning. Your name and where they call us from?
3: Stephen Dequery.
0: All right, so please talk so that we go fit do in time. I don't hear you.
3: I don't come back home.
0: You're welcome. Well, I thank God for you. Safe journey back home.
3: Yes,
0: welcome. So that youth service remain now, Abby?
3: You say?
0: The national youth service remain now, Abby?
3: Yes, by the grace of
0: God. By God's grace. All right.
3: Welcome first. My heart is just bleeding. My heart is bleeding. I don't know how to explain it anymore. I heard this thing yesterday. I won't cry. Now, teacher, we can cut the leg. But I'm going to go for I tell you not to collect this. This is the most of the problem. People are dead. People are very sick. This is all these things. And secondly, I want to talk about what government. When they look into this, some academics of university, when they pay them their money, they don't throw out their fish. They don't want to pay. Everybody is crying. Everybody is dying. You cannot go out now with 500 again now. That's for 1,500 book. And if you don't have it, you rather you see your food or continue what you're doing. What is all this?
0: I feel you. As your thoughts, Dana, so others today. In fact, it is difficult sometimes for me to say I won't come step up to this microphone to talk, because sometimes are the day confused. I know they know. We as a whole, where they work this kind of work, it is very difficult at this time too. Hello, good morning.
4: Morning everybody.
0: Good morning to you. Your name
4: is
0: Collins.
4: It's Collins.
0: Collins, we are welcome.
4: Yes. Romans chapter 1, verse 28. He said, because people reject the knowledge of God, that is why God leads them to a reprobate mind, so that they will be able to do those things that are not convenient for them. Look at the people that have been killed. Somebody who did not commit any offense for this nation, they killed them, and those children now are suffering in the wilderness. The Bible said that the wicked shall be thrown into hell, and all the nations that forget God. If the people are born again, will they be doing all these things? If the people are giving their life to Christ, will they be doing all these wicked acts? Which is equal cloth in the market, and everybody is looking at them, including somebody's clothes, and the person did not do anything. Wickedness cannot help this condition we find ourselves. Only repentance. The Bible says, if the people that are called by my name shall humble themselves and pray and call upon God, God will do something. He did it for people of no labor. When Jonah, the 40 days, this nation is going to be overthrown by God, and the king will call all the people, sit down. Everybody, we are not going to eat, we are going to serve the face of God. That is what they did, and God repented to the plan to be in that nation. Where are we? Which way, Nigeria? Look at the people that have lost their lives. If somebody is speaking grammar today, is he not a teacher that is taught to them?
0: Ataya.
5: Where are we going from here? Because sentence against an evil work is not executed speedily. That is why the heart of the sons of men we are giving today to evil. Look at where we find ourselves. Machidon went to Daniel. The other one went to Baishu. That is how our hearts hang up for complete 1 year. We thank God that those people came back.
0: Thank God, oh.
5: Their hair is not fall to the ground.
0: Thank God.
5: And I want to tell anybody that is hearing my voice, until this nation comes to the Lord, the problem will continue.
0: Oh, wow.
5: We don't know where we are going. Who is secure? Nobody. If the country army general, what of somebody like me, who may live for this country? And many people are going to hell without the name of Jesus. Those people, they kill, they don't know God. We that are talking, did we know God? Or if people come to the Lord, the problem will continue. The wickedness of the wicked shall turn upon the head of the wicked.
0: Amen.
5: Joshua was telling the people of Israel, the person that will turn this nation to this evil, the Lord will deal with them one by one.
0: Amen. Thank you so much, very much, Collins. As you always they bring the word to our domots here. So I no need to add anything. You don't talk and finish. Somebody there here. Hello.
6: Hello.
0: Hello.
6: Yeah, and I'm seeing a talk for culture.
0: Hey, we did. Go on, please.
6: Yeah, there's a question where you asked us before. What happened when we say we don't bring tribalism? Or where will they stay? Like the example where you give for your street, when those stupid boys were disturbing, every man come outside. And they see, say, people not there after them. They have to run away and stop. Yes. When I was in Abuja, the area where we built the house then, my developing area at that time, now we'll be the first to enter that side. We experiencing a such thing. So they come to meeting, say make everybody they come out for night from 12 because they know that they come around that camp 1 a.m. Dead of the night. So from 11 we don't gather. Initially I didn't find it convenient because I say me become security for night. So they come, they talk about me. So, guy, why you know they call me? I say, if my money, I go pay. Say this thing. They say, we need it. Let's come out, everybody. If my money, everybody can get.
0: Yeah.
6: So if, yeah. Eventually, when I try to come out with them, honestly, I discovered that it's safer for me to be outside
0: than be sleeping.
6: Than be indoors. Because if they meet me indoors, I can't do anything to them. But when we got outside, I get confidence. Over time, we started enjoying it. And that was how they disappeared, normally. Because when you meet force with force, you understand? You go bow.
0: Yes.
6: But for Lagos here, we see, say, these are politicians. They don't do a lot of damage to our unity. We be saying Yoruba man. We be full-fledged Yoruba. He go come out to contest election. They say a mama Igbo, he may be proper Yoruba. Who they hear that kind of nonsense? What is the asset we be say we don't divide to this thing? Talk of when I was in satellite town.
0: So I'm going to halt you because this time don't reach for our next sponsored program. So we get more time to talk more about this. Thank you so much. Thank you so much. All right. So I want to thank everybody. We don't put mouth. I believe say we get to that point where things go really work out well for us. Time don't reach to take our May devotion. And after that time, the news at noon. Stay with us.

0: Ave Maria. Glory, glory, glory to Jesus. Honor, honor, honor to our Mother Mary. Welcome to our Marian Devotion on Radio.
1: So, dear friends, let's reflect on John chapter 2, the wedding at Cana. I think John 2, 1 to 10. And the Bible says there was a wedding at Cana. And Jesus was invited. His mother Mary too was invited. And while the wedding was going on, the wine got finished. And Mary approached Jesus and said to him, "They have no wine." And we know the conversation between Mary and Jesus. Jesus said, "Woman, why are you bothering me? More like, why is this a concern to you? Why should I be involved? My time has not yet come." Of course, Mary did not utter any other words. Rather, she said to the servants, "Do whatever he tells you." And eventually, the Lord Jesus told the servants what to do. They did it, and there was wine. All right, so normally, we would use this scripture, you know, to justify the church's teachings on Mary as mediatrix of graces, you know, or Mary as an intercessor, you know, or Mary, you know, as someone that stands in the gap for us. It is recorded that Jesus' first miracle in the Bible, and Mother Mary is, you know, behind it. Yes. Mother Mary is behind it. Okay. The first point I want to make here is, notice that those who were organizing the wedding, that is the main people, the hosts, so to say, didn't even know that, you know, they had run out of wine. And many other persons at the wedding did not know, but Mary knew, you know. So that means she was very present to notice what was going around. She was very observant and all of that. And that for me is the first quality of an intercessor, or one of the qualities, so to say, of an intercessor, those who stand in the gap spiritually. The people you pray for, the people you intercede for, don't even have to know about the problem you're praying for. It is revealed to you in the spirit, and you take it up to God, you know. But what do we have today? We have people who call themselves intercessors and prophets. What they do is to tell people things that now put fear into the person and begin to prescribe prayers. Notice that Mary did not prescribe any prayer. She took it to the Lord, even without the couples knowing. As an intercessor, when there is a revelation, God has given it to you, it means it's your responsibility. If it's something that prayer can solve, then you should stand in the gap for those people. Don't be the kind of intercessors we have today. They dream about somebody, they will go and describe in graphic details what the dream is about, and before you know, the person is afraid and all that. Mary didn't do that. Mary went straight to the Lord and talked to him about the problem and got it solved. That's what a quintessential intercessor does. Before anybody ever knew that Jesus could do a miracle, Mary already knew. Now that's very important. Jesus has never worked any miracle, neither in their home nor publicly and all of that, because from his answer to Mother Mary, he said his time has not come. So it was not yet time for him to start manifesting his powers and all of that. So, but how did Mary know that Jesus could turn water into wine when nobody else knew? Because nobody is closer to Jesus than Mary. Nobody knows Jesus as Mary does. It is not just a biological thing, it's a mystical thing. Nobody can be closer to Jesus than our Mother Mary. You see why we still pray to the Lord through her? When nobody else knew what the Lord could do, Mary knew. That's why she approached him with confidence and said that their wine has finished. And she didn't even argue for trust and all of that. Nobody can get something out of the Lord Jesus more than Mother Mary. So in this month of May, as you do your May devotion, I want to encourage you to never let what people say dissuade you from honoring Mary and seeking the Lord's favor through her. When she intercedes for you, miracles will happen.
0: Thank you for joining us.
2: 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Ave Maria.

0: In the headlines, lamentation as flood disrupts activities in Lagos. Archbishop of Lagos, Martins, urges ethical communication. Catholic Archbishop of Lagos, Martins, urges ethical communication. U.S. bans travel from three African countries as Ebola outbreak spreads. Now the news in full, I am Comfort Agbai. The downpour today has resulted in flood and traffic gridlock in some parts of Lagos, disrupting business activities in the metropolis. The torrential downpour, which began in the early hours of the morning, caused challenges for commuters and motorists trying to get to their various destinations. Metro Files Usman Olariwaju and Latifat Ajao noted that Gbagada, Uwurusoke, Bariga and its environs are flooded and nearly impassable as at 9 o'clock, causing gridlock and discomfort for many to access the Third Mainland Bridge to the island. Mushi, Sangros, Sura Market and other places where business activities take place also had tales of woe, as our reporters Razak Olawale and Aishat Folari said the early morning rain caused a flash flood due to poor drainage system, which brought activities to a standstill. Residents of Ibejuleki, Shongotedo, Ajaleki have been heavily impacted, resulting in submerged roads and flooded homes. Our other reporters said some children were spotted playing in the rain, not minding that they were late for school and could result in health issues. Some residents who spoke off the microphone appealed to the government to ensure a proper drainage system is put in place to avoid gridlock whenever it rains. Lagosians have been warned against buying or consuming spoiled tomatoes, popularly known as Ata Esha, over the health dangers associated with fungus-infested food products. The warning was issued through the Lagos State Consumer Protection Agency, LASCOPA, which advised consumers to avoid tomatoes with visible white, green or black fungal growth. The general manager of the agency, Afolabi Shelebo, said fungi found in rotten tomatoes could produce dangerous toxins, including aflatoxins, which may cause serious health conditions such as liver damage and other related illnesses. Shelebo stressed that contaminated tomatoes remain harmful even after cooking, boiling or frying, as the toxins may not be completely destroyed by heat. The LASCOPA boss will urge residents to properly examine food items before buying them, advise consumers to safely dispose of spoiled food items, and report the sale of unsafe, expired or contaminated products to government agencies responsible for public health, environmental safety and consumer protection. The Catholic Archbishop of Lagos, Adewale Martins, has called on Nigerians to engage in responsible communication. The Archbishop Martins made the call in an interview on the sidelines of the celebration of World Communications Day in Lagos. He urged journalists and social media users to verify information before reposting, noting that the misuse of social media contributes to the spread of false information. The cleric also warned against allowing artificial intelligence to replace human values and judgment.
1: We are quite aware of the fact that our voices can sometimes even create disunity. It can create disharmony if we do not put them to good use. And that is why the whole issues around tribalism and ethnic divide that we find very often in social media, when people use the facelessness of the social media to create division and to enhance tribalism and all negative factors.
0: Archbishop Martins warned that artificial intelligence could make humans lose the image of God in them, as voices and faces can now be recreated artificially to appear real. Our correspondent Fabian Anawo reports that the theme of the 2026 World Communications Day is preserving human voices and faces. This celebration marks the 60th edition of the annual event. 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In the headlines, lamentation as flood disrupts activities in Lagos. Catholic Archbishop of Lagos, Martins, urges ethical communication as still to come. U.S. bans travel from three African countries as Ebola outbreak spreads. Please stay with us.
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0: Bringing us to the time to 5 minutes past noon, the rest of the news. Young students are increasingly studying mass communication in various higher institutions of learning, showing interest in the media profession. Mass communication, which is believed to be more flexible and broad compared to some courses, which requires extra burning of the midnight candle, offers diverse career paths across the media space, marketing, and the technological world. However, it is highly competitive and often sees lower starting pay in traditional journalism compared to the corporate world and others. Despite being seen as not lucrative, Metrofiles' Latifat Ajao took the microphone to some students of mass communication to find out their opinion concerning the media profession and if they would love to practice after graduation.
3: As a young student studying mass communication, the media profession is important because it informs the people and tells meaningful stories through mass media like radio, TV, and social platforms. Yes, I would like to practice the profession because it's creative, improve communication and writing skills.
4: As a mass communication student, I think this media profession is very influential. It plays a big role in spreading information and shaping the society.
5: The media profession is important and at the same time interesting because it keeps people informed and aware.
0: Someone spoke of the microphone appealed to the public not to see mass communication as a course for ladies, as many men are giving women a run for their money in the media. President Bola Tinubu is condemned as barbaric in the reported killing of one of the abducted teachers from the CLA community in Oyo State, where a rescue operation is underway. This is contained in a statement issued by his special advisor on information and strategy, Bayo Onuga. It was reported that bandits invaded the CLA community in Uriri local government area of Oyo State last Friday and abducted staff, students, and pupils of Community Grammar School, Baptist Nursery and Primary School, and L.A. Primary School. President Tinubu described the reported killing of one of the abducted teachers as barbaric and sympathized with Governor Seyi Makinde, the government, and the people of Oyo State over the incident. He assured the people of Oyo State that the federal government would collaborate with the state government to rescue the victims. The president noted that security operatives were working round the clock to rescue the victims and apprehend the bandits and their collaborators within the community. And away from Nigeria, the U.S. has announced new travel restrictions on visitors from three African nations, Uganda, South Sudan, and Democratic Republic of Congo, DRC, which are at the center of an ongoing outbreak of Ebola virus that is believed to have killed at least 100 people. The ban, which does not apply to U.S. citizens or permanent residents, will remain in place for 30 days. According to U.S. officials, six Americans are known to have been exposed to the virus in the DRC, while one person has developed symptoms and has been evacuated to Germany. In an order signed by Acting Center for Disease Control and Prevention, CDC, Head J. Bhattacharya said the ban aimed to minimize the potential for spillover into the U.S. and to buy officials time to assess the threat of the outbreak, which the World Health Organization has declared a global health emergency. And with that, we conclude the Metro FM Radio News at noon. Before we go, a recap of the major stories of the bulletin. Lamentation as flood disrupted activities in Lagos this morning due to early morning downpour. Catholic Archbishop of Lagos, Martins, has urged for ethical communication in an interview on the sidelines of the celebration of World Communications Day. We also reported that the U.S. has banned travel from three African countries as Ebola outbreak spreads. You can watch us live on www.facebook.com/Metro977Live. We also stream at radionigerialagos.gov.ng, scroll down and click on Metro FM. You can also contact our newsroom on 803-331-3103. After the rain, the sun will reappear. There is life after pain. This is Food for Thoughts for you. The news was edited by Ngozi Kanebi. I am Comfort Agbai. Good afternoon.

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2: He will struggle to graduate from the university after the long ASUU strike. And the next thing, you are in the street looking for a job for months, sometimes years.
3: I'm sorry, but there's no vacancy here.
2: You will think that 2 million naira will solve your financial problems until you make 2 million naira. And then, boom.
4: 2 million gone? Just like that? Just household items and loans? 2 million!
2: You think traveling abroad will solve your financial problems until you start living abroad.
5: Nna, you haven't sent money for this month, oh. What's happening now?
4: Mama, I'm exhausted. The tax, the bill I'm paying here is too much. I can't even save. I can't even rest. I've been working. Mama, just please, just bear with me.
5: Hey, whoa. But you have to try your best and send the money. We need the money. You know how it is in the country. We need the money. Biko, try your best and send the money. You hear? Thank you, my son.
2: When you're single, you think marriage will remove loneliness. And then you get married.
4: I can't take this anymore from you. You keep coming late from work. I can't take this from you.
6: What are you saying? You must be stupid.
4: No, you
6: must be stupid.
4: You are crazy.
6: I can't be trying.
4: You are crazy. I am the man of your house.
6: Tell me, what are you doing?
4: I am the man of your house.
6: What role are you
4: doing? I cannot take this.
6: You are the man.
4: I cannot.
2: The future and plans can be ridiculous sometimes. They seem to be final solutions to life struggles, but can be mere junctions in the long, complex journey of life and career. So don't forget that life is a constant struggle. No matter the money, no matter the visa, no matter the fame or location, everyone is battling one pain or the other, and they do that at different times. So don't stop the struggle. Don't get discouraged. Don't. Keep moving. Keep praying. Keep hope alive.
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0: Hello and good afternoon, wonderful listeners. Welcome to another exciting edition of Moms and Thoughts on Metro 97.7 FM, the program where we discuss parenting, family values, emotional well-being, and the realities mothers face daily. 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Happy to have you join us on today's program, Moms and Thoughts on Metro 97.7. Like we said, we have a lot for you today, so stick around and be part of this program. I am Josephine Oshogomo, and today's episode is very special, you know, very, very special, because we are focusing on something that affects the boys. Saturday 16th, it was International Day of the Boys' Child. So yes, we are looking at parenting mothers and boys, parenting generally, boys and parenting. How do mothers do it, and how are they coping with it? So stick around, stay tuned, don't go anywhere. We'll be right back.
1: Okay, I am Rita Ahimemona. So we're going to be talking at a day was set aside to celebrate, encourage, guide, and empower the boy child in our homes and community. Josephine said, that happened on Saturday. And while we're talking about boys, we're talking about children from 0 to 18 years. That's the set of people we're talking about for today.
0: Okay.
1: Yes, so stay tuned, because our conversation will be enlightening. It will be emotional, practical, and inspiring.
0: All right. Like I said, today's discussion will be focusing on mothers. We're focusing on how mothers can raise responsible boys.
1: Uh-huh.
0: You know, there are common mistakes parents make.
1: Uh-huh.
0: Emotional support for boys, discipline, values, and how society can help shape better men for tomorrow. You know, these are some of the mistakes we made, you know, parents made when training a boy child. They try to like take their spring shyly and all that. But today we'll be looking at them. We'll be asking some questions. We'll be answering them. Like my colleague have said, just stick around.
1: Yeah, so many people talk about empowering the girl child, which is important. But sometimes the emotional part and developmental needs of the boys are ignored. So like we tell our children, why are you crying? Mind up. Be tough. And because of these, many boys grow up emotionally disconnected. So I want to ask, is it okay for you to allow your child cry? Let's assume something just happens. Is it okay to allow? Because I notice most of the time I hear things like boys don't cry, they don't show their emotions and all of that. So we're looking at it holistically today, how we can help our boys become more emotionally regulated and stable. Okay, so boys should be allowed to cry. Yes, they should be allowed, because first of all, they are humans before they are either boys or girls. So these are a few things.
0: When they talk about men cry,
1: yes.
0: I don't think they're talking about boys. Men don't cry, sorry. I don't think they're talking about boys.
1: No, you know what? You tell little boys to man up. Even you say little, they don't cry. You're not supposed to cry. Mm. You're supposed to act tough, you know. When people hurt you, they expect you to just, you know, take, don't mind, leave, you're a boy now, leave her, she's a girl, don't, you know, those kind of things.
0: Don't cry, you're a boy.
1: Don't cry.
0: So we encourage them, the society encourage them not to cry.
1: Yeah, and it then makes them suppress their emotions. And it's not nice, because at the end, they become heartless. That's how I would put it. They become heartless, because we've not allowed them to process their feelings.
0: Really?
1: Yes. That's true.
0: Well, a negative boy child can become a confused teenager and eventually an unstable adult. Do you agree with that?
1: Yes, I agree. When you neglect your boys, yes, they become unstable.
0: Mm-hmm.
1: Yes, they do. And that is why mothers and parents must intentionally raise boys with love, wisdom, discipline, and emotional balance.
0: Okay, celebrating the International Boys Day, a boy child reminds us that boys also need guidance, affection, protection, and, you know, mentorship. So it's not just
2: we should not just see them as exceptional children or exceptional kids that are able to manage their emotions, control their feelings, and so on and so forth. No, they also need this fatherly love. They need motherly love. They need you to come close to them to know what is going on with them, and then understand their feelings generally as children.
1: Okay, so every responsible man we admire today was once a little boy who needed care, correction, and encouragement. Mm. Yeah, so we shouldn't keep saying, leave him, he's a boy. Don't you know he's a boy? They are meant to act like that. Mm. We're supposed to correct them when they make mistakes and then show them how to do things right.
2: Okay, all right. Maybe we should hold our thoughts there. Uh-huh. Let's just take this musical break and then we will come back. This one is from Brandy and Monica. The boy is mine. Listen.
1: Wow.

0: look kind of familiar.
1: Yeah, you do too. But I just wanted to know, do you know somebody named?
0: You know his name. Oh, yeah, definitely. I know his name.
1: But I just want to let you know that he's mine.

0: All right. The Boy Is Mine by
1: Brandy and Monica.
0: Welcome from that music break. Yes, The Boy Is for all of us. It's not just for us.
1: Yeah.
0: Boys are for all, everybody, for our parents, for their parents, and for the community, for the whole country at large. So we all have them, and we are happy that we have them. Yeah, we are looking at parenting a boy child. She understand as a mom's thought today. How do mothers cope with boys' child, training of boys' child, if I should break it down? Mothers play a very powerful role in shaping the mindset of a boy child. It's not just only a girl's child, you know, most times you tell it's difficult to train them. You know, they refer to them most times now, if you see them playing on the road, they say, this one is a boy, I know that is why. And I'm like, why must you, you know, give them this special
1: treatment.
0: Acronym of treatment.

0: we tend to protect them from our conversations, from our the way we see them and everything. And most times, I say, oh, boy, enter the kitchen, go and do this. He said, no, he's a boy. Boys wow. doesn't go to the kitchen.
1: Imagine.
0: But and no, you must not train a guest child the way you have trained a boy child. And I'm like, why? So for a mother, for parent listening, there is very, very essential that you teach that your child, that your boy child, how to be responsible. You know, start from now that he's a child. Teach him, the role of managing, taking responsibility from a very child, from a very young age.
1: Absolutely. So boys should not grow up believing house chores belong only to girls.
0: Mm-hmm.
1: I went visiting a family a couple of, 2-3 years ago,
0: mm-hmm.
1: and they brought out something. And the guy, the girl was going to take. The father said, the mother said, The boy ran and grabbed the thing before the girl. The girl is older.
0: Mm.
1: And the mother said, I leave him now. He's a boy. And I'm like, excuse me. Excuse me. What is wrong, regardless of who is doing it.
0: Yeah.
1: Let's ensure that, after eating that thing that he took first, he expected that sister of his to wash his dishes at the end. And then I really took offense. Because initially I talked because I was a visitor to the house.
0: Mm.
1: I had to let them know that it's not fair.
0: Mm.
1: If you can eat, you can do your dishes.
0: Exactly.
1: Yeah, so that is it. We need to keep ensuring that they are responsible. Mm-hmm. If you can eat, you should be able to cook. You should be able to clean after yourself.
0: Mm-hmm.
1: These are basic things now.
0: Mm-hmm, mm-hmm.
1: So that nobody would turn you into something you are not. Not like you see some men that sit and wait for their wives to come from God knows where. But if from a childhood age, you've been able to do those things, but you can take care of yourself while
0: without waiting for anyone.
1: It empowers you. Yes.
0: Okay.
1: Responsibility is a life skill for anybody.
0: Yeah.
1: So it shouldn't be about gender.
0: Okay,
1: yes.
0: Shouldn't be about gender. Teach every, whether it's a male child, whether it's a female child, just teach them how to be responsible. Teach them to clean, to cook.
1: Mm-hmm.
0: Simple meals. There are simple meals. Like Rita said, if you start from a very tender age, I'm not saying, but the age that is appropriate.
1: Yes.
0: I think from 7, 8, you can actually introduce them. Okay, go and boil water. Even while you're observing them, seeing them, pointing out, okay, you can, make tea for yourself. You can, all those little things.
1: Okay. And before you
0: tidy
1: know
0: up your rooms, they know how to mess up their room very well. I have boys. And
1: yeah,
0: I know
1: jump all over the place.
0: Jump and scatter everywhere. So from that age, started, okay, I'm not going to assist you in tidying up this room. You do it yourself. And anyhow they do, you just accept it. Give them decorations. Teach them. Let them learn. Okay, at age of 10 or whatever, you'll be able to tell them, okay, come mop this house or clean this house or sweep here, wash plates and all that. Eventually, they will complain, but that does not stop you from saying, okay, because this child is complaining, let me stop him from doing this. After all, it's not a girl, so there is no need of, no. These days, there is no
1: gender in anything.
0: So
1: you
0: teach them,
1: the
0: teach them to do all these little things. And as they grow, teach them more responsible, give them more responsible
1: responsibilities.
0: More responsibilities to handle.
1: Clean the
0: environment. Watch them do it. Watch them take decision. Yeah. It will help them. I want to diverse a little.
1: Okay.
0: Most times we see those who are a little bit well to do, and they will tell you, why should my child work? Why should not this time around, not just even only a male child, but even
1: the female ones.
0: They will tell you, why should I subject my child to do this, when I can easily hire other sources or hire someone else to come home and do it? And I'm like, really? And I've seen those who, no, she shouldn't touch it. No, he shouldn't do it. No, it's not. I have domestic workers who can do all this. And I'm like, is your domestic worker, are they your slaves?
1: They have been trained, actually.
0: Are they your slaves? If somebody did not train these ones to be like this, they come out today to be able to assist you. So, from parents, if you're listening to us this morning, and you are that kind of person, or this afternoon, and you're that kind of, please,
1: allow your children.
0: Yes, allow them to work. And making them this choice is not, you're not punishing them.
1: You're not
0: I don't know which other language, but
1: you're not making them less
0: more than what they should or their class or whatever. No. Rather, you're helping them to build the future because you don't know where they found themselves. Okay, you say you have all the money in the world, they eat.

0: these days, we're not even sure the kind of meals that are being cooked in our eateries and all these restaurants and all that. So you don't know what your child is consuming. What if it leaves you, there's higher institution, there's a burden, let the child learn so that he'll be able to help himself. Some people say that as well. And I said, what if this child had admission, to have admission tomorrow and is to go for boarding school?
1: Would what would you do? Like my little girl, when I was trying to get her to learn, it was like, but when she got back after first term, second term, even third term, she's like, she has become a pro.
0: Become a pro,
1: You understand? So if you don't allow them to start doing it, it becomes an issue.
0: Yeah, so please.
1: Much later in life.
0: Teach these children, no matter how much you have, no matter how ready you are, don't give the excuse that I have domestic workers for therefore my child shouldn't learn anything. No, you're not punishing that domestic worker at home. You're not punishing him or her.
1: Yeah,
0: you're only making him or her stronger, and you're also creating some deficiency in your own child, because when he grows up tomorrow, he will not do it. I think I will use this experience. I know somebody who cannot cut chicken herself. She cannot. Thank God she has money and
1: she
0: uses
1: chicken.
0: She uses when I mean cut, not after they have cut her life, not when he's alive. Maybe pieces it into pieces.
1: Into pieces.
0: She doesn't even touch anything actually, Sha. And she's glad that she can't do them because she has a cook and all that.
1: I can do all of
0: that. And she can do that. And she's proud of it that I can't do this. My mother did not teach me.
1: So
0: and she's even telling me I can't teach my child.
1: Yeah, because she can't give what she doesn't
0: not
1: have.
0: Teach me. I will not even allow my child, even if somebody volunteers to teach my son. And I said, well, why wouldn't you? I said, because I don't think she needs to.
1: Man,
0: please, that is not the language. If you don't have the opportunity to learn, let's assume your parents or your mom did not really understand.
1: Yes, you should allow your children.
0: You should also allow your child to learn. Because I'm sure if you go deep down, this person I'm talking about, now, if you go deep down her mind, there are some things I'm sure she's regretting. It's not the time this cook is around her. Her husband had to sometimes enter kitchen and cook when she cannot. Imagine, she's lucky she has a nice man. Who can do that?
1: Another parent took care of.
0: But another parent took
1: care of. Took her time.
0: Yes, we're talking about boy child now. So this one is a guy cooking for the wife whenever their cook is not around. Imagine if his mother then has said no, because he's a boy, I will not teach him.
1: They will order for meals.
0: They will order for me. For how long?
1: In the house, there was this set of guys that, I think they come with the number, if there are 30 days in a month before visiting day, they will bring 30 undies.
0: Really?
1: And singly, yes. They don't wash.
0: They don't wash.
1: And uniform, they have stacks of uniform, they don't wash. Their father, only son, only daughter, all those kind of pampering. I wonder how they are faring. Because, it makes you handicapped. You can't wash your undies yourself.
0: We pray that one day, like Nigerian language, the way we use life, will never happen to such kids. Because if it does, it will be very, very...
1: It will be disastrous.
0: Yeah, it will be disastrous.
1: People should be responsible. At least wash your own. We're not saying wash for others. Wash your own stuff.
0: So please, guys, we're talking about... boy's child training, mother training a boy's child. How should we train them? We have talked about... teaching them how to do house chores. Yeah. Now, another thing we are looking at is communication. Mothers should create safe space where boys can express their feelings without fear.
1: Exactly. We have a lot of... In fact, I would say that a lot of parents were bullies. You know how someone says...
0: We're narrowing it down to boy child now, but I think it goes across.
1: It cuts across.
0: It cuts across.
1: Yes.
0: Both for the girls and that. But then we're talking about boy child.
1: Boys are, they become afraid to ask. You know how you say, "Her daddy washed the car. Can I wash it later?" No.
0: No.
1: Why should I wash it now?
0: Mommy have said it.
1: People may not have problems to. It may not be convenient. The person may just want to use the restroom and come back. But because you said no,
0: must
1: do it now. It makes what is wrong with you? What is wrong with you? They can't tell you because you have already put fear in them.
0: I know of a boy once his father, he heard the voice of his father, I'm scared, my daddy is back.
1: We shouldn't have that kind of relationship with our children. They should be free enough. To talk to you, because if they're not expressing themselves to you,
0: they will take it out.
1: Yeah, they're doing it outside.
0: They will take it out and they will go and say it to the wrong person. We will give them that wrong advice and they will feel that is the best thing. So, like I always said, parents, mothers, make your children your friend. Somebody said, how can my children be my friend? No, my children, but your children should be your friend. No matter how strict you are, make these children understand that you are their
1: You have
0: friend.
1: That relationship with them. You are
0: Let
1: present.
0: Them be free to say
1: to speak with you. You are a safe place. They can always come and tell you whatever it is that is bothering them. So when boys are never allowed to speak emotionally, they grow into angry and emotionally distant men. When boys are not allowed to speak, you know, when you, a lot of young men or even grown men now, they bottle up enough. A lot of things. You are talking to them about something. They don't like it. They won't say they don't like it. They will just keep quiet. Then maybe after 1 year of piled up emotions, all your offenses, they'll just tell you, that was how the other day you did this thing to me. The other day you did that. You will not be like, where was I when all of this was happening? What did you tell me?
0: And sometimes it's not even a year later. Years later. After they have grown and they become independent of themselves, they will not even want to hear these stories. I'm like, I wonder what this age. My daddy did this. My mom did that.
1: You will be shocked. You remember? So yes, I remember it. I remember. And you know, they are angry and we are reacting to you, from a place of anger. So let's allow the boy child to speak up.
0: We're talking about this boy's child.
1: Let's allow the boy child to speak up, to express their emotions.
0: I know because of that, most of them tend to build their, how would I put it, self-independent on time. You know, they tend to... I don't know. They tend to accept things earlier enough, you know, they to build their own mind early enough, you know.
1: Yeah, because they don't tell you who do anything, you won't allow them to talk. So let them
0: You see them taking decisions on their own.
1: Yes.
0: As early as 10, 11, 12, you see them taking decisions on their own. I know, I remember the case of Sylvester and all that, you know. I'm sure that incident happened because his mother were, I don't know to say hostile, but if there was a relationship
1: would have been able to open up.
0: Yes, there was a relationship gap between him and his parents, and then especially when he said and said, mommy, I don't want to go back, and you know, it's usual with most of us mothers, you started shouting, why won't you go back? I've spent so much, I'm spending so much, where again do you want to go? You know, that kind of thing. And the child swallowed everything. Said, okay, if that is what you want, fine.
1: Let me go.
0: So please, such should not be. For boys' child, I've noticed a lot that this happens. Once they are comforted in a way they don't want to, they tend to, you know, withdraw their decision, their attention. That thing they want to come and share with you, whatever. Once you interrupt them, they withdraw, they swallow it, and they move on. So please, unless you are this kind of like intentional mother who like, okay, tell me. Don't know what you want to say. You say, don't worry, tell me. I want to hear. You keep insisting, and you insisted that the child should open up before you see some of them. It's okay, since you want to still hear me. But it shouldn't be. We should give them a listening ear. You should listen to them more and judge less. Even if you want to judge them, first of all, listen.
1: Listen. Understand where the person is coming
0: from.
1: Before you start giving advice. Yeah. Because sometimes, before you finish, even say what you're... Hey, you should have done it this way.
0: Even for you as a mother, it's not good for your head. Because immediately the child approaches you, your brain, your mind started wondering, oh, what is this child going to tell me? You already have built a mindset that this child has come again, and it started disturbing. And by the time you now see your facial expression or whatever, and I said, no, I'm not talking again, you became tense. What the hell is that? You must tell me. So it's not even good for your own head. Last, listen to them. And possibly sometimes we judge. I do that most times when you finish talking, even before I realize I'm not supposed to answer this child like this. I've already, why should it be like this? But if you can control it, it may not be immediate. Just try to understand the child. You can ask me after you have listened to him. Just ask him to go. And after like 10-30 minutes, call him back. And then explain.
1: Unless by that time you have processed that information from a clear mind.
0: But I would like to hear me that you're talking like this. It's there and then I give it to you. But I'm learning. All of us are here to learn. And we are learning. We are learning.
1: We will talk about some common mistakes many parents unknowingly make while raising boys.
0: Common mistake most parents make. What are they?
1: So one mistake is overprotecting boys while excusing bad behavior.
0: Okay. Overprotecting boys.
1: Say, no, I didn't know. You know, you always... always covering up. They do something instead of you to, you know, it's okay to make mistakes. I don't have a problem with people making mistakes. But where I have a problem is covering up the mistakes. Let them understand, okay, this thing wasn't supposed to be done like this and it was done like this. It's not okay. But I hope you have learned one, I hope you have learned something from it.
0: Okay, yeah, overprotection. No, he's a boy. He's a boy. He believes like, you know, he should be like this. He should not be like this. Man.
1: Or when a boy is rude,
0: or when he's rude and respectful,
1: you just say, hey, that's how boys behave. You just try to cover it up.
0: So like, okay, sometimes you even tell them, they tell you, I understand my child, I know what he's doing. So it shouldn't be, we shouldn't cover up their mistakes for them when it happened.
1: So we say that that mindset is dangerous because little acts of disrespect can grow into harmful behavior later in life. Okay. Don't cover them up.
0: Don't cover them up.
1: Make sure that you correct them. You don't have to correct them in the open, actually. You can always call them back and help them to understand what they did and see how it is wrong and why they shouldn't do it again.
0: Okay, another mistake some mothers or parents generally made is comparing their boys with others. No?
1: You can say that again. Look at your friend. Why can't you be like your brother?
0: Yes. Huh? Statement like, look at your friends. Yeah. Why can't you be like this person? This person is doing it better than you, you know? Why it should be you? Why not? Why, you know, like...
1: The thing is that we are all different. We are damaging the child's self-confidence. We are different. People are different. So we don't expect boy A to be the same as... to behave exactly as boy B. So we should learn to address them differently. They have different personalities, different temperaments. So it is... for us to discover how best to relate with them, to bring out the best of each and every one of the children.
0: Okay.
1: So every boy develops differently. Parents should encourage growth.
0: Okay, we have a little, we'll take a little break now and play this little advert for you. Just listen. Listen.
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3: SMA. Irorun. Ibile Iko.

0: So every boy, like I said initially, develops differently. Parents should encourage growth instead of unhealthy competition.
1: Okay, so don't compare your child, don't compare your boy child with anybody. Like we said earlier on, everybody is not the same. All of us, we have our own unique characters. Oh, my boy plays a lot. Oh, my boy doesn't study. Oh, my boy. In fact, it's not really book these days. There are so many things that are giving people money. So just try to observe the one that your child is good in and then encourage him or her. I'm using her now because I wanted to analyze it. We are talking of boy child. Encourage him to be good at it and perfect it if possible. Give him a special training in it and he will continue. Also, some parents fail to spend quality time with their children, with their sons. We are not talking about, quality time. Generally, we have been talking about quality time on this program, but it's essential, especially for mothers, to know that your children's development relies 60% or 70% on you. So they need your attention, they need your time. You need to know their movement, their decision, their action, everything, you know, that concerns them, especially from the age 5 to 15. You know, you just need to be intentional in
0: Be present.
1: Yes. Intentionally present in their life so that you know how that is the times you can actually correct them and they will listen. You'll not be hearing why, mommy, why should I do this? Why should I do that? Once they are more than 15 years, oh my God, I have them as nieces and nephews, so I know what I'm talking about. Once it's more than 15, even 15 sometimes it's too late.
0: Once they enter the teenage
1: years. Because the way they respond, the way they now ask you that why, and you must explain, remember there is something in their hand that they've already read up all these things. They know them, they know everything about them. So you come in to say you should not do it like this and that, even the one who have not read, you just say yes ma'am. He enters his room or her room, we're talking about his room, right? He enters his room and he goes and browses it and like, oh, is this why mommy saying this? And when you come back the next time, he's prepared to ask her, why mommy, why shouldn't I do it? Some of them, you hear, they say you are, some of them, until you're local, just go and sit down, it's not happening in your room. It's not longer happening. Happens during your time, but
0: your old school.
1: Just allow us to live our life.
0: Gen Z's and Gen Alphas. They claim to know everything.
1: Yeah, so you just have to. When you give them this time from onset and you see them grow and take these decisions, you'll be able to correct it on time and be able to convince them why you should not be. Even when they now later come up to say, oh, mommy, this thing you said, I don't think it's even like that. Oh, no, you'll be able to like give them reasons why it should be like that. And the person will actually, accept these reasons.
0: Yeah, so we say money is important, but your presence matters too. Mm. It's important to chase money up and down, but your presence does a lot much more than the gifts that you buy for your children.
1: Yes.
0: Yes, so a boy who lacks attention at home may seek validation from the wrong crowd outside.
1: Exactly.
0: So let's ensure that we are present in the lives of our boys. So, and let them know, understand a lot of things that we didn't teach, sex education and all of that, that we didn't teach our children. We discover that people outside are teaching them the opposite of what they should know.
1: Okay.
0: So people get, people that do drugs,
1: their peers,
0: their parents didn't teach them from the moment, didn't discuss it. So they don't shy away from our responsibilities.
1: Sometimes you won't teach them and you still see them going against what you have.
0: Your conscience to them, will be clear that you taught them.
1: No, but what I'm saying is that those kids now, when they are doing that, they have a conscience. Oh, mommy have told me not to do this.
0: About this.
1: Or daddy has, so if I'm doing it, you're going against your parents, you're disobeying.
0: Exactly.
1: See, they begin to deal. Okay, should I do it? Should I not? So that is it. We are going to talk a little about
0: tips on how to raise a responsible boy.
1: Yes, what should we do to raise a responsible boy? We have talked so much about the ways we make mistakes in training these boys.
0: Yes.
1: So what are the things we should do to raise them up to be a responsible boy?
0: So our tip number one is to teach them respect.
1: Okay.
0: Yes.
1: Teach them respect. Make your child know, like we said, their generation, their era is not like ours. And so there are so many things I don't say a little child will tell you, a boy of 15, 16, 17, 18 or thereabout will tell you, why should I stand up for an elderly person to sit? Why should I see you on the road and greet you when I don't know you?
0: I don't know you.
1: Why should I open my mouth and greet you? Why shouldn't I pass? Oh, mommy, the days are dangerous and all that. So there's no need. I should just go on my own quietly so that if anything happens, you know, they will give you reasons, but you have to teach them, explain to them why you should be that. Okay, so number two, you said you should teach them
0: emotional intelligence. Let boys know it is okay to speak when they are hurt, confused, or struggling emotionally.
1: Exactly.
0: So it is okay to speak
1: about
0: up.
1: It. Yes, teach them how to be emotionally intelligent. Then they should just speak up. Teach them discipline and with love. Like we have said, you teach them discipline with love. You know? Not just, we have said that before, not just shouting and punishing.
0: Guide them.
1: Try to understand it from their own point. Try to understand it from their own point. Why they are doing what they are doing before you now know how to correct. That is only one particular way you can actually correct them right.
0: Yeah, true.
1: If you don't understand it from their own point of view, you will just be taking it from, oh, I was not trained like this.
0: Yes.
1: My mommy did not bring me up like this. It shouldn't be like this. Remember, like I said, days are changing. It's not the same thing. Okay.
0: Yeah, we shouldn't visit the trauma our parents imposed on us on the kids. They are not actually responsible for all of that. We should lead by example.
1: Exactly.
0: So if you are home and your neighbor is looking for you and you don't want to see your neighbor, you can just tell your child, sorry, Mr. Lagbaja wants to see me, but I don't want to see him.
1: Mm. Just say him.
0: Don't tell him I'm not at all. You have started teaching the culture of lies. It's true.
1: Yeah, right.
0: If your father is doing it, your mother is doing it, then it's okay.
1: It's
0: actually not okay. So let's lead by example.
1: Exactly. Lead by example. In fact, there are so many issues that we can lead by example. Yeah, this one is the common one.
0: I'm not at home. So and they can see you. Your child can't process it. If I'm seeing you, I should go and tell someone.
1: You know, consciously, there are so many things you do in presence of these children. Unconsciously, like you have instructed them not to do. And you're doing this. I remember my boy would just look at me like, really?
0: Yes.
1: You don't look at you like, really? So the little one say, Mom, I thought you said we should not do it. That is when you're like, So please, parents.
0: Let's
1: practicalize what we teach these children and to help them.
0: Yes, because they learn from what we do and not what we see.
1: Yes. Monitor their friends and
0: online exposure. So we should be careful with, we should know the friends of our children.
1: Yeah.
0: Let's start by having, if our children know the values, our family values, they will know the kind of friends that they are permitted to hang out with and those they shouldn't hang out with.
1: Exactly.
0: Yes. So we teach them how to be safe online. You know, so that way we are able to monitor what they're doing.
1: Yeah. We also teach them accountability.
0: Very important.
1: Yeah. Teach your boy child how accountability, consequences and correct mistake that these children have made when they made this mistake. Okay, our time is running out on our side. We have wood. I wanted to touch the mental aspect of a boy child. Maybe we'll reschedule it and we'll just talk about that next time.
0: Yeah.
1: The mental aspect. You know, when we are doing all these things, when we think we are training these children, we are instructing them and all that, how does it affect them? How do they react? How their mental
0: health,
1: how does it take you? But we leave that for the next time. We talk about values and respect. What kind of values should you just impart on these children? We say teach them honesty, respect, integrity, hard work. You know, teach them all these things, how to be kind,
0: how to have self-control, compassion,
1: have compassion,
0: and be responsible.
1: Parents should intentionally teach these values on a daily basis, every day. You would say, how will I do that? You can, because these children give you reason to repeat things that I have said before. So repeat them often and often. Let them, you know, learn from it. Okay, that is how much we can take today. Thank you for being a part of this program. As we celebrate the International Boys Child, which was on Saturday, like I said, let's remember that every boy deserves guidance, protection, emotional support, and positive directions.
0: So thank you for joining us on today's episode. Until next time, it is bye-bye from Rita.
1: And it's also bye-bye from me, be an intentional mother, and raise your boy's child. Well, my name is Josephine Olunyi. I'm saying bye.

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1: Alright, so thank you once again for being with us. That was Moms and Thoughts. So much for you there. And they'll be back next week for another interesting edition of the program. In a bit, we'll be bringing you the next program, Building Hope. The bricklayer is here.
2: I know you'll hear me laughing.
1: Yay!
2: By God's grace.
1: Bricklayer is here. How do you do?
2: Oh, good, we thank God.
1: All right.
2: For the weather today, man. You saw my body now.
1: I didn't see you. So you're saying I saw your body. I didn't see your body.
2: Okay, you saw my clothes.
1: Better. Okay. All right, so we'll be back now.

0: Another great Tuesday, rainy day precisely. You heard Mom Jill want to call back me, but I don't want to go there because I have a guest. So let me just leave her. Great Tuesday once more with Francis Oyefor, your stylish motivator on building hope, which is focusing on persons with disabilities and non-persons with disabilities. That's what we say. I love emphasizing on that so that you understand what the program is majorly about. You know, it cut across good, but majorly for that purpose. I remember last week, let me just do a little big throwback, as we would say. If you remember, I actually drew a very big line about inclusion, advocacy, and awareness. You remember talking about persons with disabilities? Do you think awareness is too much? Advocacy, blah, blah, blah, is too much? Upon all, you still see so many things happening. Somebody passing you on the road as if he has not seen you or he can assist you. Eh? Why? Why? We kept saying that. But today, we're having a very great guest, I'll say, you know, from the Spinal Cord Association Injury of Nigeria, precisely. And you know what they're going through? It's not nice at all. I must say it's not nice. So that's why he's here, to talk deep and deeply about it, so that you and you out there, if you don't understand, you don't know, please, you should know right now. So, but I think today I won't be playing music. Let me just take the music up, because I actually wanted to just play a little music. I know Mommy Joe loves music, but we'll play that later, you know.
1: So,
0: but you said, see, okay, we have music on cue, Abby.
1: No.
0: Okay, yeah,
1: you
0: I see.
1: Tell
0: that.
1: Me.
0: No, actually,
1: you didn't inform me, so I
0: didn't inform you, but I know you love music. But at the same time,
1: I love music. Do you hate music?
0: I have a lot to talk about, so I don't want to pull your legs into it today.
1: Okay.
0: So right now, let me draw my guest to the mic right now. Mr. Ademola Peters, right? Member of the Spinal Cord Association Injury of Nigeria, just as I said earlier on. You're welcome, bro.
2: Yeah, thank you very much.
0: Yes. Can you introduce yourself better? Because I believe I just did a little.
2: All right. Good afternoon, everybody listening to me. I'm Ademola Femi Peter. I live in Jakande State, Ipaja, Lagos. I'm a member of Spinal Cord Injury Association of Nigeria. And since about 6 years plus, I've been sustaining this injury, and I've been trying one way or the other to live a normal life, but it's not easy.
0: Yeah.
2: So to say, it has been a very enormous challenge here and there. When you go out, you see the reaction of the people to you. You'll be baffled as if it's unintentional that you purposely want to be like that. And sometimes whatever people want to do for you, they believe they are trying to do you favor. They don't believe that we were not born like this. It's just the situations that brought us to this where we find ourselves. But here we are. I think I want to thank you for the awareness that you are trying to do to the society. You know, the more the people hears about it, the more they will be able to understand, and they will believe that nobody is immune against whatever the challenge anybody is passing through.
0: All right, that's a mouthful, right? I believe our listener out there, you're still on to Metro 97.7 FM, the station for our flavor. Where it's always happening and where it continues to happen. So just as I told you, you've heard the association is representing. And the major reason right here is that the discrimination against this very association is large. So that's why we felt, okay, let's come and talk about it. Just as he said, why did you, Mr. Peters, why did you think that people are really, really not too friendly with this association? Why? Why did you think so?
2: Probably, what I first think within myself is that a lot of people, probably because we are somehow religion in this part of the world, we believe those people that have a challenge, it's as a result of their sins or their iniquity that brought them to that condition. So maybe that's why they sometimes behave the way they behave. Then apart from that one, A lot of people don't really know what we are passing through. Now, for instance, as a spinal cord injury, you know, the moment you have a spinal cord injury, it's like a death sentence waiting for execution. Now, you as a person that have a spinal cord, the kind of pains that you'll be experiencing every day, 24/7, is only when you sleep through drug that will make you to a little bit ease. But because people don't know what you are passing through internally, so you know, sometimes we laugh, we share with people, but within you, you know what you are facing. Your family, they know what is going on in the system. You know, I'm working in a fine, better environment. Suddenly, I find myself in this situation. It means the old things, the life will have to change. And here we are. So the society, because they don't have awareness, one. Two, they don't know what you are passing through. And apart from that one, the government, they pay a lip service to some of the things they used to say concerning the people with disability. Otherwise, if they have made some people, sorry to use the word scapegoat, the people will have a shift. But because whatever anybody done to you, nobody you can report to or whatever, they believe is only based on passion. That's whatever they are doing for you. And that's just it.
0: If I may ask, how did this, your own spinal cord or disability, how did it start?
2: Yes.
0: What brought about it?
2: I went to somewhere during the weekend on Sunday. It's as a result of road accident. And we are on the motion when the tire just busted.
0: In Lagos?
2: In between Sagamu, wow. Lagos, interchange, and that's just it. The vehicle had to somersault about 2 or 3. Mm-hmm. But somebody died as a result of this accident. Another woman have a spinal cord injury, a C2. Uh-oh. And, you know, when you look at the spinal cord, the level of your injury determine the severity of your challenge. Those with C2, C3, C4, it affects their heart a lot. Most of the times, as I'm talking, you can just see them, they will just faint off. It will take some exercises for them to be resuscitated. Even when I had my own, several times at home, you will just see that you will be talking to me. My wife and my children, everybody will be running here and there. So they now told them what they can do. Just push the wheelchair, change the wheelchair. So sometimes then the whole thing will now come back. So it has, since that 2006, man, it's not have been easy at all.
0: Wow, wow. You were already married with children.
2: Yes. My first son at that time was 10 years. So they are in primary school, 3 of them. So taking care of them become enormous challenge. But with the help of God and my church, let me use that way, have been a great assistant. They have been one rally run, even sometimes when the edge challenge just come up like that, they are the only one that will call, so that they will know what to do, take us to hospital and what have you. So I've got married. My wife is trying to do her own thing in her own way, entrepreneurship, making some things. But, you know, because of my challenge, she cannot go far. So she always want to be around, because if anything happens, anything can happen at any time. So those are the challenges that people with spinal cord have been facing seriously. And who do you call? The government will tell you inclusiveness, but here we are. They will tell you they want to empower. Somebody who is feeling pain 24/7, who he doesn't know what will happen in the next 2 minutes, and you want to empower the person somehow. Among all the people with disability, the spinal cord is a lifeline. The moment you cannot communicate from brain to any other part of your body, you are half dead. Oh. But a lot of people don't know that.
0: Wow. Why I'm actually trying to really meditate and reason and watch all you are saying, because I know I've seen a lot of persons. This incident you're talking about is applicable to almost all persons with disabilities. Mm-hmm. But since with the spinal cord people, it's how have you been coping in terms of therapy, medical things and all of them?
2: First of all, let me appreciate my wife. You know, one of the things that I observe in this life, the moment you have a good spouse, then your problem is more or less
0: half solved.
2: Mm. So when the challenge come up, you know, the moment you have an issue, you see a lot of people surround, don't worry, we'll do this, we'll do that. Everybody will promise heaven and earth that don't worry. After 1-2 months, I'm sorry, I'm too busy, you know. So along that one, my wife has been the major pillar in some of these things. At the initial stage, when the accident happened, I have to engage physiotherapy personally, because when you go to government hospital during the coronavirus incident, so you cannot go out. So I have to engage physiotherapy. I pay 100,000 every month. You can imagine how much that one means. So that I'll be able to lift from bed, I'll be able to be rolling, because when the accident happened, I can't change. They have to roll me every 2 hours, take me up and do some other stuff. So then after that, my wife was trying to monitor how she's doing all this thing. So my wife now became a wife, mother, physiotherapy, nurse, and whatever you can think of. So she's been multi-faceted in the art of assisting me, because for me to be able to engage physiotherapy and what have you, it's not an easy thing. So she is the one that I've been helping. And if you want to go to a government hospital, because of their system, it's not encouraging, so to say.
0: That means your wife was actually trained so that she can take you on, right?
2: Yes, exactly.
0: Wow. So, but how has it been with the family in general? You know, Norma, I believe you are catering for the family before. Because I'm asking all this so that the person's listening out there, we know that, oh, you ain't just like this. You understand? Mm-hmm. As it happened, we're talking about what? The major reason of your coming here is that discrimination you're facing, which you're not enjoying, you don't like it, and it's applicable to everybody. So has it been, you know, people approaching you, people coming like before and all those things? How's it been so far? Have you been coping in general?
2: You know, in this part of war, I observe we are more hypocritical in nature. When you see average people, when they see you with challenge, you see that phase of passion in them. They look at you, oh, sorry, this or that one. But let me cite an example. I live in one of these government estates.
0: Yes.
2: Now, I was trying to make an extension to the pavement so that it was easy for me to be rolling around the environment. I was so surprised. People that they were also showing passion here and there. Just all of the community just rose against the challenge that is too big, is too that. I say, wow. And everybody when they see me, sorry, Ekweleo, Arayao.
0: So as if they care.
2: As if they care. But this, I didn't ask you for money to do that. I did it on my own, just for my comfortability. And these are the people that within the estate, some of them have about 2 shops, 3 shops, or what have you, that they are making money out of it. But I want to make my own for my own comfortability, and everybody challenge it. Now, if I want to come out, there is a place that I prepare for my car so that it can be easy for me to
0: move in and out. And that's the ramp
2: that is
0: that you're supposed to use. And
2: without ramp, you can't do anything. Somebody now parked the car for more than 1 week now.
3: Wow.
2: We are living the same block.
0: Can you
2: but
0: imagine?
2: When you challenge them, they will say the government did not. That's why if the government have promulgate the law and they enforce it, it will be easier for the people with disability to be able to fight it out.
0: Yeah, sue them and deal with it.
2: But, you know, when you go to some of these things, since 2018, they said they formulate a law.
0: Yes.
2: 2019, the president signed it into the law. They now give 5-year duration for the monitoring and what have you. Tell me within that 5 years, what the government have done? Nothing. Have they prosecuted anybody? And if you go there, they will, you know, we are short of hand. Different kind of funny, funny things that you could not believe you are in this part of the world.
0: Yeah, we encounter this every day. Every day. That is why we always tell ourselves that we'll keep making this noise by God's grace till the person that will really listen to us will come and do something, you know. Even look at the employment rate they're talking about, you know. 5 persons given employment in all government parastatals. How many are you seeing? Will you want to force the private man now to do that? It will give you reasons why you shouldn't.
2: Sorry to cause you. There was a time Lagos.
0: Sorry, I think we're having a call. If you want to call me, I believe you must have been listening to us. Okay, please. Hello, what's your name and where are you calling from? Good afternoon.
3: Yes, good afternoon.
0: Good afternoon.
3: Yeah, you are speaking.
0: Hello.
3: Can you hear me?
0: Yeah, we can hear you now. All right, go on. What's your name and where are you calling from, please? Hello?
3: Can you hear me?
0: Yes, we can. We can. Go on. Okay, go on. You know what we're talking about already.
3: Yes, I do. It's not just here. Even in my school. Where I school, because I school in the East.
0: School in where?
3: I school in the East.
0: Okay.
3: Yes. So, whenever you stand for people to come to your aid, longer than expected. Even there are times.
0: The noise is not nice at all. What's your disability? What's your challenge?
4: Line call back.
0: Yeah. Please call back. The line is bad. Please, we really, really want to hear your points and opinion. You understand? So, as we were saying, you're still on to Metro 97.7 FM. Let's give out the phone lines for those who don't have it. That's 0700-7000-7977. 0700-7000-977 or 0916-257-1214. Call in and then let's hear your opinion. You just heard our friend out there talking about even when you're standing on the road. I believe he's talking about people. I say, okay, people just ignore, people just pass as if they're not seeing him. I believe that's what he's saying right now.
4: He's physically challenged.
0: Physical. Yeah. And at least most everybody anyway. So, brother here, yes, we're listening to you. So right now, you can imagine what a neighbor is doing to somebody who is even trying to survive, create road for himself, not that government did this for you. Normally, you need a ram, Nabi. Do you go out alone or you're being assisted going out presently? Peters.
2: Most of the time, if I want to go out, my wife, I've been all and in all. She will be the driver, she will be everything. But anywhere I want to go, once my wife is there, I'm okay. Because he's the one that I always see beside me doing whatever I need to do. So, you know, most of the time, if you want to go out, if you call Uber, the moment they cite you that you are using a wheelchair, they might decide to go back.
0: Wow.
2: Or if otherwise, you have to add money to it, because immediately they see you as a body, that you give them more challenge.
0: Okay, I think sorry, let's just hear this caller. All right, what's your name? Good afternoon, and where are you calling from, please?
3: Yeah, I'm calling back.
0: Okay, you're calling back. All right.
3: Sorry, I was from something. Okay, so coming back to the I'm visually impaired.
0: Okay, okay. I said your name is what again?
4: Steven.
0: Steven, all right.
3: From Magadan.
0: Okay, go on.
3: Yeah. So, it's quite unfortunate the way we are being treated. Like in my school now, whenever I ask for assistance, someone would not want to help. And most of us, most of them, we think that we need we are criminals or hired to armed as a bandit, of which we are not. You understand?
0: Yes.
3: So even instead of she to see us as kidnappers or whatever, she should see us as friends.
0: Yes.
3: So that is just what I want
0: to do. We appreciate you. Appreciate, of course. You're from Baganda. Thanks for calling in, right? We appreciate. All right. You're still on to Metro 97.7 FM. If you want to call in, you heard the number 0700-7000-977 or 0961-257-1214. I believe I'm slow, so you can get that, right? Uh-huh. So we're still having our guest in the studio. That is a person of Peter's, Ademola, right? Ademola Peter. So he's here, and the major reason you're here today now is I want you to speak it loud and clear so that our listener will hear it over and over again. You know, the major reason, because I believe it's eating you up and it's not nice. So your major reason of coming over, can we really emphasize on that right now?
2: One of the things that I will appreciate that the community, the government organization can do. Let me give you another experience. I went to a bank. I have some issue to sort out. I was so surprised. No wheelchair exit. Now, they have to carry me like a baby. Mm. Fold my wheelchair inside before I could...
0: We encounter this every
2: day. So, by whatever, I have to be cried that while a man of this level now become a baby that you'll be taking up and down. And unfortunately, the government have made some law that there should be a wheelchair exit.
0: Yes, no.
2: You will be so surprised that most of this wheelchair exit is only outside. Outside that they will construct the
0: ramp down.
2: Down. Mm. Inside, there's no way out.
0: Nothing.
2: So most of the time, the customer care have to come out and meet me. So, you know, most of these things, it's very frustrating for you to go to bank to do that one. Imagine the Uber. You call the person and immediately he sees you. No, I'm not going. Because of this thing, you have to add money. And what have you? As if we commit an offense. Nobody wish to be like this. And unfortunately, anybody who happen to anybody anywhere, anytime, I'm okay in my own level before the incident happened. But when the situation will come, and at the end of the day, the way people perceive as if you are the best sinner, that's why it's happened to you. You know, because
0: funny of stigmatization,
2: our,
0: right?
2: Because of our religious belief that the best sinner always have an issue and challenges. I've seen people that they went for evangelism and they had an accident.
0: Yes.
2: People die. People sustain different kind of degree of injury. So let the society accept the situation. See it that we are human beings. So let the society integrate us together, give an assistance where it's necessary. And the government, who is more or less like a father to everybody, they should not just pay lip service to some of these things. Okay, since they have started the campaign now, no single person among all the contestants have made anything concerning people with disability. At the end of the day, when you have an opportunity to discuss with them, don't worry, we'll do something, and that's the end of the day. Now maybe at the end of the year, they will now bring one bag of rice and they will say, we empower people. Imagine you want to empower people just for 3 days. And you now give them maybe 10,000 or 5,000 naira.
0: Yes.
2: They will send
0: snap your picture, video you
2: put
0: send.
2: Everything. The whole world will say, they have give them something. At the end of the day, who are we deceiving? So, but unfortunately, if anything happened to them, because they have the resources, they know what they can do. They would be able to travel outside. As I'm talking, in Nigeria of today, there is no standard rehabilitation center for people with disability.
0: No.
2: No one. Go to all these general hospitals. You just see them. And the attitude of I don't care, this lackadaisical attitude of the government worker, just do, I beg you, not be me cause your wahala. So all these things, it has been a lot of challenges that the people with disability are facing. Empowerment. There was a time the Lagos State want to employ about maybe around 250.
5: Yeah.
2: Now, people with spinal cord injury, because of their peculiarity, because the government did not make provision for them, no way they could be admitted into the system. And those are the part of the issue. The government should not just pay a lip services to some of these things.
5: Okay. We're having another caller. Yeah. Hello, good afternoon. What's your name? Where are you calling from, please? Okay. Yeah, actually, I'm giving you this free flow so that you can be heard properly. You understand? And the funniest part of it, do you know we have a lot of rich people who, as they get older, they are even now having a worse disability than you, but still no implementation. So you'd be wondering what's going on, what's happening. You know, you are talking about 250, because of the peculiar nature of the wheelchair users, the employment Lagos they wanted to do.
2: They are unable to absorb people with spinal cord much into the system. And, you know, in the system, it's funny. Those people that they are the hems of our fear.
5: Yeah.
2: Probably they believe they are immune against some of these challenges that is we are talking about. Maybe that's why they don't put more effort for the implementation, so to say. But, you know, as the time goes on, okay, we are talking of rehabilitation. You know, the moment you leave office, the next thing is for you to retire in the rehabilitation center. But we don't have a good and a sound rehab center in Nigeria. Those few of us that were able to rehabilitate properly, they have to travel outside the country. And you know how many millions that one will cost. So those are the challenges that some of us who are spinal cord injury and generally the people with disability that are facing in the society.
5: Yeah, Mr. Dimola, you've done a whole lot. I believe him. They've heard you. That's why I gave you a free flow. You understand? Free flow to speak your mind and just one word. One word to everyone out there, both the listener, those with disability, no disability. Just one word because we're out of time already as we round off.
2: Okay. The first thing is people with disability, they should not be discouraged.
5: Okay.
2: That's the first thing. Now, people outside there, they should see us as part of the society. Our folks should be able to count.
5: Okay.
2: And apart from that, we'll let the government try to do something to alleviate the challenge of people with disabilities.
5: Thank you.
2: And from there, even rehabilitations.

0: Oh yeah, so when you hear that, you know it's a sports summit. And then Arsenal yesterday, they stepped 1 foot towards the title. One more foot, they've been stepping foot though. One more foot towards the English Premier League title. And a friend who I was seeing the match with yesterday, he said Arsenal just been winning by one goal. But one goal at 3 points. One goal is 3 points, bro. Yeah, keep getting that one goal. At least in 2004 when Jose Mourinho joined Chelsea, that was when we started seeing the miracle of one goal. That's when many people understood the miracle of one goal. One goal. And then the 3 points. One goal, 3 points, and he won the title.
1: Yeah.
0: Okay, so it's good one for Arsenal, and then City will continue their chase for it today, but we'll talk about those ones later. The Federation Cup round of 64 matches will start today. Matches will be played today and also tomorrow, and then we'll by the end of this week, by Sunday, we will know who the league champion in the Nigerian Premier Football League will be. And then we also look at things making the world, making the rounds in the Nigerian senior national team, because today will be the draws for the 2027 World Cup, African Cup of Nations qualifiers. Yes, so we just hope we have a good draw from that one, though we've been put in pot A. Alright, good afternoon and welcome. Arinze Lebachi is my name, and then this afternoon we have Frank Cousin with us. Frank, good afternoon.
2: Good afternoon, Arinze. You started with the Arsenal stuff, so I think I've been really, really excited about the results since yesterday till now, and like I've always told people, I think this is their moment to actually win it. I trust them to do it all the way.
0: All right, and then you trust them to do it all the way. At the end of the day, by Sunday, Arsenal fans, anywhere I see you, you guys do something though.
2: I know Salah is around.
0: Anywhere I see you, you must do something. Because 22 years is no mean feat. It's no mean feat. From my own side, we are used to the Spanish La Liga. I just hope that one of these seasons we'll be able to win the UEFA Champions League again. And then if we win the Champions League, not come to meet me for La Liga. That one is better, right? But any day you hear that Barcelona won the Champions League, if you see me anywhere, hold me. Hold my shirt. All right, and then we start from the home front, where the round of 64 of the Nigerian Premier Football League will be on today and then tomorrow. So some of the matches built for today, we have some heavyweights and going up against some of those lower ranked teams, and then starting with the match that will be between Plateau United and Giant Killers Ahunedim Football Club of Abia State. And then that one is looking at that one mainly because Ahunedim seem to be

0: giant killers of at the State Federation Cup level, because last season they came out as champions of the Abia State Federation Cup, and this season they defeated Abia Warriors in the semi-final, and then got to the final where I didn't know why, maybe because of engagement and all that, they now said, okay, let these two teams keep moving. We will play the Federation Cup final last, because there has been some engagement in the venues they are supposed to use. Now, the same giant killers are going to face Plateau United, and that game will be played in Makurdi today. I mean, it's going to be a tricky one for Plateau United.
1: Yes, a tricky one, but not just Plateau United. You know, when we talk about, cup games, it's like a one-off game, and on most occasions you get to see upsets and all that. So it depends on how prepared you are and how serious you really are about some of these matches, and the focus, the determination and all that. There are a lot of factors psychologically, you know, that propels some of these teams to get the kind of results, you know, they actually want. Mm-hmm. And like you talked about, it wasn't just this season that they were able to get past, you know, Abia Warriors.
0: Last season.
1: So, you just, if you're the top, you have some of the top guns in the FA Cup, you just need to up your game. And when you're playing against some of these teams, and get it at the back of your mind that it's quite likely, you know, there might be an upset. So, just raise your game. Try and play as good as you can, then, you know, just to get this team knocked up. If not, you will have to pay the price.
0: Oh, yes, and then we also have some other fixtures where the continuation of the under 64. We'll see Wiki Torres of Bochi play Jigawa Golden Stars, and that is also promises to be a very good encounter, because Wiki Torres strugglers in the Nigerian Premier Football League playing Jigawa Golden Stars that failed to make it in the promotion from the Nigerian National League last season. We also have another one. Cup holders, I'm talking about Kwara United. They will play Sporting Supreme under 19 boys in Kogi. That game will be coming up at the Ayimba Stadium right there in Kogi. And then KB United will go up against Shooting Star Sports Club of Ibadan, and that game will be played in Abuja, while two-time African champions Enyimba will take to the field against El Shama FC in Abuja. I'm reading that these ones because they seem these are the kind of matches where you expect upset from this lower-ranked team. Yeah. You know, for Sporting Supreme under 19, getting to the final of the State Federation Cup it was surprising to me.
1: Yeah, it's the same thing. Like what we used to say. Football is not about names. It's not about reputation and all that. When you go on the field of play, it's about what your output is in over the entire 90 minutes. And if you're able to do the right things, take your chances, then it's quite likely you get the win. So, I won't be surprised if something of such happens today.
0: No, yes. And then, last year's finalist, Abakaliki FC will tango with, Abu DLC in, Makurdi, just as, Kogi United and Lobby Stars meet in Abuja. Rivers United go up against, G12 FC from Lagos, and that, game will be played in Benin City. Okay. And then on that one, technical advisor of Kwara United, Ashifat, Suleiman, has, urged his players to remain focused and determined ahead of their game today against Sporting Supreme under 19. The defending champions will begin their defense at the Prince Abubakar Audu Stadium. Now, Suleiman charged the Harmony Boys to approach the game with the mentality of champions and avoid complacency against the lower league side, stressing the need for maximum focus, determination and concentration throughout the contest. Kwara United won the 2025 title after a 1-0 victory over Abakaliki FC in the final at the Mobladi Johnson Arena. Now, from there we move quickly to the scheduled draws for the 2027 African Cup of Nations and qualifiers that will be holding today. At that draw will take place at the headquarters of the Egyptian Football Association in Cairo. Nigeria has been drawn in Pot A of that particular draws, and where we also have teams like Morocco, Senegal, Algeria, Egypt, Ivory Coast, and Tunisia. The rankings, the Super Eagles finished in the top three last season, last time in the champion in the AFCON, so you don't expect them to be lower than anything in that particular order. And therefore, the eight teams will compete in the qualifiers for the tournament, which will be jointly hosted by Kenya, Tanzania, and Uganda. And the worthy of note is that the top two teams from each group will qualify for the competition. But any team that finds themselves in the same group as the three hosts, they only have one team to qualify from there, because you cannot qualify ahead of the qualified.
1: Yes, it's about making sure the numbers, you know, actually are done.
0: Yeah.
1: You know, at the end. And that's a consequence. And I think African football has actually evolved so much. If not for the bad officiating and probably some underhand tactics, you know, from some of the authorities, the game, you know, should have grown quite, you know, better than what we're seeing. But looking at the likes of Madagascar, Tanzania, Kenya, and all those teams, you know, they're actually growing. And and I'm hoping to see, like, teams like Cape Verde and a couple of others, you know, really Guinea, you know, really doing quite well. I just hope, you know, we get the best, you know, this time. But like you mentioned, I think it's about the numbers. It's trying to make sure, you know, it's all added up. And again, we're quite happy that this particular event is now happening in Morocco again, because virtually all the events, you know, sports in there, whatever, football events have always been in Morocco.
0: And then what do you have note is yeah, before I ask you, there's something I want to ask you about these draws. But before that, what do you have note is that after the new election of the new CECAFA board that happened on Monday, over the weekend, they come to Monday, they, from the CECAFA zone, they are trying to make a joint bid for the 2028 African Cup of Nations, which will happen before we now begin a quadrennial African Cup of Nations. Now, my question is, the Confederation of African Football, CAF, are having a draw, holding a draw today for the qualifiers for another African Cup of Nations. Now, who is the true champion of Africa before we are going into that? That has not been sorted out. Yes, they have said, the appeal board said the trophy goes to Morocco on while Senegal say we are still the champions. That should be sorted out before the draw for another qualifiers of the competition should begin.
1: Yeah, I think when it comes to adjudication, we know sport particularly ends with the CAS.
0: CAS, yes.
1: The major issue is that it takes time, you know, to get a verdict, you know, as quickly as possible. But I'm sure we still have enough time, you know, before the next, CAF tournament. Talking about the Nations Cup, and I hope the authorities will respect, you know, whatever the judgment that will come from there. I think it's quite obvious. We talked about this. We talked about it the last time. The Moroccan, you know, players were not actually protesting when
0: Senegalese walked out. They were there waiting for them to return.
1: They were waiting. And that one, again, Sadio Mane was one of the players left. So even if they decide to continue play, you still have a player of Senegal. It means the entire team did not actually walk out.
0: Yes.
1: And again, the referee made a decision. And I have to now, you know, change again. So these are some of all the issues we have, you know, around. And we know that that particular referee was supposed to have been a part of the referees for the World Cup. But I think due to all these issues,
0: they have
1: so, there's so much influence, you know, administratively and so many other stuff. So we just need to get our acts together. But I'm sure CAS would, at the end of the day, rule over it. They still have some time because we know it takes time when you take a matter to CAS. And I just hope, like I said earlier, that the authorities at CAF will really respect, you know, or whatever the verdict that comes out from. But I'm sure, and I believe that the Senegalese will come out, you know, better after the judgment at CAS.
0: Oh, yes. And then from there, we go over, before we go on a quick break, I'll tell you that in table tennis, players from around the world are right now ready to begin the chase for the $100,000 prize money and then ITTF world ranking points at the 2026 WTT contender, which have served off at the Monade Okoya Thomas Hall inside the Tesfin Balogun Stadium, Siludere, Lagos. At a press briefing ahead of the tournament, chairman of the local organizing committee for the 2026 WTT contender, Lagos, Adesoji Tayo, assured that the event will deliver a world-class experience for both players and fans from today through to May 24. So, That's on that. And then in basketball, Victor Wembanyama delivered a dominant performance with 41 points and 24 rebounds as San Antonio Spurs defeated the Oklahoma City Thunder 122-115 in a thrilling double overtime contest to open the Western Conference Finals on Monday night. Darian Harper added 24 points and set up Spurs playoff record with 7 steals with Wembanyama. While Wembanyama sealed the victory with 2 late dunks, including a 3-point play in the closing minutes as San Antonio stole home court advantage and improved to 5 wins in 6 meetings against the Thunders this season. So, as it is, Oklahoma City Thunder, they are 1 up. And then also yesterday, it was announced that Georgia Alexander has been named the MVP of the season. So, it's all good and it's all won. Well, it's a game one. The Oklahoma City, the defending champions of the NBA, they have 6 more games to go. So, anything can still happen in that one. But having lost 6 times within the season and all that too, but before now, they've lost 6 times against the San Antonio Spurs. I mean, they need to really go work on something, or else they might not make it to the ultimate final. All right, now we'll go on a quick break, and then first of all, we have to sincerely apologize for our inability to post our teasers on Facebook today. It was due to circumstances beyond our control, but to make sure that everything will be sorted out by tomorrow. So you can go by tomorrow, make sure you check out, and then make your comments on after this quick break, and we'll go and then talk about other things making the rounds right there in the world of football across the world.

0: All right, we'll come back, and then Mr. Sports Summit, Arin Zelawachi, and Frank Cousin in the building. Okay, before we talk about the game, Arsenal game last night, the sources within Manchester City, like, it's not just like talking about sources again, you know, where there are, when a particular discussion will come out and you know that it's already done. Pep Guardiola will be leaving City after their game against Aston Villa on Sunday. And then it is said that former Chelsea boss, Enzo Maresca, who also was an assistant to Guardiola in Manchester City, will take over that particular job. Guardiola have done a good job, winning 20 trophies for them, 17 major and then 3, because, well, some people win. Like, I don't want to call fans, I don't want to call anybody, but there are times where fans, where they win the community shield, it becomes a major trophy, but when they don't win it, it becomes a charity trophy that's coming about the community shield. So, Guardiola winning 17 official and 20 trophies in all for Manchester City, winning them the Champions League that had been their main target, and then winning 6-time Premier League. So the way all of us are now supporting Arsenal, let's just leave it at 26 Premier League. He can go, he has tried. He cannot turn the English Premier League to German Bundesliga. You know, but giving it to Guardiola, he has done a good job with Manchester City.
1: Like, you're reeling out what he's been able to do over the last couple of years. It's actually obvious, I think. It will, remain the best ever, manager at City, with what he's been able to achieve. So, every story will definitely have to come to an end. And for him, I think he's had a fantastic time at City. Again, you also had to talk about the fact that financially he was able to get all the needed support, that he had everything coming together for him to actually have a very good spell. And it's got couple of assistants that he actually worked with. Probably they've been able to take one or two things, chip of some of these ideas and all that. But I'm sure they themselves have been able to evolve on their own, and they also are coming up with their own ideas, and things are actually working. So they seem City themselves, we just have to move on. As probably Guardiola will go for a recess in probably 2 or a couple of years before he gets another job. Because I believe he actually wants a rest.
0: The rest, yes.
1: At the moment.
0: I feel for Pep, he had to had that divorce issues with his family because of the job.
1: Getting to that. The family front, the social angle. I think he also had some of those issues as well, so that you have to contend with. So, these are some of the issues, but again, as human, you just have to find your way around them. Like I said, it's come to the end of the entire journey with City. It's been quite successful. I hope the fans and the authorities at City will not put so much pressure on the successor, because that will be the major problem for the next person that will actually take over. I hope they will be patient. I hope they will take things quite gradually. And at the end, I believe they will be in good hands, even with Maresca, because we also know Maresca is also a winner. Even at Chelsea, before leaving for City. So it's a win-win situation for them. I just hope the fans and the authorities are patient enough for him to actually come up with his own idea, and let's see what he can achieve over the next couple of years.
0: Okay, we will go on a quick break, and then we'll return and continue on that same topic. Don't go nowhere.
2: Dr. Samuel Mawuyo Ajose, SMA Good everywhere you go.
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0: All right, and then we'll continue with what we have for you. So as we were talking about Guardiola and his leaving, you know, one good thing is for Pep, for Man City, they will have a pool of about two or three managers that they can call up. Even if Maresca didn't meet up to expectation, we also have they can go for Mikel Arteta. If it doesn't work out, they can just go for Mikel Arteta. They can go for Vincent Kompany. They've really done well. Both managers, the three managers have really done well. But at least there's a pool where you can say, okay, we can go for this person. They know the system of the club. They already, they know how, what is happening in the club already. Not to talk of, for Colo Torre, he has not really impressed me, but I'm just mentioning the ones that are really impressed.
1: I think you need so much to turn the heads of some of these guys, because
0: and City,
1: I think they there are certain factors, you know, motivating movements of you know, people in terms of where they are, you want to work and all that. So I think at the moment you look at Mikel Arteta, he's building something, and I think this is actually the beginning of a major silverware, you know, for Arsenal. Definitely you want to stay you know, quite longer. He's always had his heart, you know, at Arsenal.
0: Arsenal, yeah.
1: And despite the fact he's played at Everton, you know, PSG and a couple of others. You talk about Vincent Kompany doing a great job at Bayern
0: Munich. Yeah.
1: Like some people said, I think he got that job on, partly on the recommendation. Which I actually disagree, because you look at the kind of...
0: No, but he came from Burnley, relegated Burnley.
1: Yes.
0: And so for him to go straight to Bayern...
1: What happens during interviews is...
0: What you can do,
1: I agree.
0: I agree about your
1: job, and if they feel you're good enough, or they feel they want to take a risk, you know, they go for you, and that was just it. So, and he's been able to impress quite well. All the stuff about you know, color and all that. You know, was taking to the trash. Was given it.
0: You know, to show you that some of this is about color. The management of a club, the system, the organization can really quell that and make it not to become an issue. But when some places they will just, especially in England, they will just overlook it and it will be happening.
1: Yes, there's a way to play around it. So, I think it's good. So, I think for these guys, they're actually motivated by the fact that they're doing a very nice job at their club sites, you know, at the moment. And I think Maresca is the only unemployed, you know,
0: among them. Yeah.
1: And this was partly the reason he was actually sacked at Chelsea. So if at the end of the day he ends up, you know, with City, I think there's nothing bad about it.
0: Oh, yes. And then quickly, Arsenal, after Arsenal win yesterday, they are 5 points ahead of Manchester City. Meanwhile, all eyes will be at the Vitality Stadium tonight as Manchester City look to keep the pressure on leaders. Arsenal, Pep Guardiola's side ahead into the game, knowing anything less than a win could hand Arsenal a trophy, a huge advantage. Now, City's experience in the title runnings make them favourite, but Bournemouth's impressive unbeaten streak and attacking confidence could make this a tricky night. And then this night, if City lose this night, Arsenal are champions.
1: And they don't need to lose, even if they draw.
0: Even if they draw,
1: even because if they'll be having, if it ends in a draw, then they'll be having a four-point
0: cushion. Yeah.
1: When you go into the final game of the season, I think Arsenal can still afford to lose
0: and stay in the champions.
1: Yes. I think these guys are humans. You can, you can't keep winning all the time.
0: Yeah, you can't.
1: Yes.
0: And then they are going to play Aston Villa also.
1: Yes.
0: And you know, Bournemouth has 16 matches unbeaten
1: in the Premier
0: League. It's a huge one.
1: Yes, you're not talking about all competition.
0: About the Premier League alone.
1: So, and they are hoping to get into Europe. Probably the Champions League.
0: Yes.
1: And Anthony Iraola is, you know, making so much effort to try and see can actually put them in that particular spot before leaving, which is really good for them. I think in the past, when City needs points, you know, of this magnitude against teams like Bournemouth and all that, they usually get it.
0: But now,
1: I think Bournemouth wants it more. It's quite, you know, set up, you know, quite nicely. The way things are going, Bournemouth are playing at home. They want it more. I think in terms of form, I think they are better than City at the moment. So
0: I agree.
1: They are a really strong side.
0: They've
1: been able to change so many of their players and you know, the system they play. And I think at the moment they're really, really strong to get something in this. If they don't really get a win, I think they need just a point for them to get into Europe.
0: Europe,
1: and,
0: yes.
1: it will be it. Peradventure, you know, but Aston Villa wins Europa League at the end, then it affords, you know, Bournemouth the opportunity to play Champions League football.
0: Oh, yes, and then quickly another one will be between, I don't know where to place Chelsea here, but the 10th place team, Chelsea, will play host to Tottenham Hotspur. And Tottenham Hotspur, they are just 2 points away from the relegation zone after West Ham lost over the weekend. And then for Tottenham Hotspur, just a draw. A draw will help them going into the final match of the season. But since De Zerbi came in, they've been able to win eight points out of 15, possible 15. I mean, it's not too bad for a team that have struggled all season.
1: No, I think he actually looked at the psychological angle of I think the way the players actually, you know, go on the field of play and, you know, do whatever, you know, they did in the past. And what he said right from the beginning is, you guys are not going down.
0: Yeah.
1: And because you have it in you to actually beat the drop. So I think a couple of days later, but I think they've just lost only one game all their matches.
0: Yes,
1: and they've been able to get wins over Aston Villa and a couple of other guys. And we saw Aston Villa, you know, getting a win over Liverpool the other. So it goes to show how much he's been able to transform, Tottenham Hotspur. And for me as an Arsenal fan, we would not want to see Tottenham get relegated.
0: Because they always want to see what the London derby does.
1: You know, every season.
0: Every season,
1: you don't want them to go down. But I believe De Zerbi, as always, will always leave a mark on, you know, whichever team he handles.
0: Oh, yes. And then one thing I know quite well is that next season is going to be quite interesting because we are seeing new managers coming into different teams and then we are going to see new tactics and then new everything. We don't hope it will be as hard as it was this season for most of the teams. But on that note, I say thank you very much, Frank Cousin, for joining us this afternoon. Arun Zelawachi is my name. And then tomorrow, Kelechi Bernard will be here to take you on Sports Summit. Good afternoon. God bless you.

0: Good afternoon and welcome to another edition of Newsreel, a 30-minute news magazine coming to you from the combined service of Radio Nigeria, Lagos Operations, comprising Radio 1103.5 FM and Metro FM 97.7. My name is Oluleye Adebuye, and reading with me,
1: Comfort Agbaye. Good afternoon. We begin with the headlines. Over 800 traffic offenders face prosecution in Lagos.
0: Lagos State Government unveils plans to end persistent blackouts.
1: In today's Focus, correspondent Yesira Zabiola examines the health implication of consuming fake and expired food items.
0: Plus issues in politics and sports news.
1: The details. The Lagos State Central Business District Office says it arrested and prosecuted 859 offenders in Lagos Island and Ikeja business districts within the last 1 year. The special advisor to Governor Babajide Sanwo-Olu in Central Business Districts, Mrs. Bola Olumegbun-Lawal, made the announcement at this year's ministerial press briefing in Alausa, Ikeja. Mrs. Olumegbun-Lawal said the offenders include tricycle operators arrested for traffic violations, illegal parking, and one-way offenses. She also revealed that seven officials of the agency were suspended over misconduct and insubordination during the period under review.
2: Expedite the enhancement of the comprehensive CBD law to provide statutory authority for CBD operation. This legal framework should clearly define the mandate, powers and responsibility of the CBD office and replace the 2008 Effect Framework as the operative mega basis. Assign each CBD clearly defined identity, functional purpose supported by structural planning and zoning regulations aligned with security, infrastructure and economic objective.
1: Mrs. Olumegbun-Lawal said the agency intensified enforcement and environmental sanitation operations on major commercial corridors to restore order and improve the business environment. Correspondent Barnabas Hunjo reports that the agency says enforcement operations will continue in business districts in the state.
0: In another development, the Lagos State Government says plans are underway to end persistent blackouts through private sector investment, smart metering, and independent power generation. The Commissioner for Energy and Mineral Resources, Mr. Biodun Ogunleye, made the announcement at a news briefing in Alausa, Ikeja. Mr. Ogunleye said the reforms followed the implementation of the Lagos State Electricity Law 2024 aimed at positioning Lagos as Africa's leading subnational electricity market. According to him, the state plans to achieve between 95 and 100% grid availability and full metering coverage by 2030. Mr. Ogunleye said that 14 licenses and permits had already been issued to electricity operators, while a statewide metering initiative would begin in July this year. The commissioner added that Lagos had installed over 42,000 smart solar street lights on major roads and highways in the state. Correspondent Barnabas Hunjo quotes Mr. Biodun Ogunleye as saying the reforms are designed to improve electricity supply, support businesses, and enhance residents' quality of life.

0: works on infrastructure supervisor for Eredo Opeluku Council Development Area, Lagos State. Mr. Bayo Petuga has urged residents to protect infrastructure in their communities. Mr. Petuga said protecting public infrastructure would help preserve amenities meant to serve the people and encourage more developmental projects. He gave the advice while inspecting projects initiated by the council in the area. Mr. Petuga described vandalism and the indifferent attitude of some residents towards public infrastructure as a disservice to the common good, and urged them to desist from such acts. Mr. Petuga ordered that the LCDA administration, under the leadership of Mr. Ismail Mansour Akinloye, has continued to initiate impactful projects aimed at improving the lives of residents. Mr. Petuga also charged the contractor handling the project to ensure timely completion and delivery within the contractual deadline.
1: It is common knowledge that expired packaged foods and beverages are sold everywhere. Those who sell such products present them as bonanza or clearance. Newsreels' interaction with medical experts indicates that some members of the public, after consuming such products, suffered one form of medical condition or the other, and those who knew that the product had expired discarded them. And this report, correspondent Yesira Tabiola, who met with victims, narrates their ordeal.
2: The National Agency for Food and Drug Administration and Control, NAFDAC, was established to regulate and control importation, exportation, manufacturing, sales and use of drugs, food, cosmetics, medical devices, among others. In Nigeria, findings show that a lot of packaged edible products that find their way into the country add little or no cross-examination to ascertain the safety of such products before it gets to the market. Observations also reveal that some of the locally produced beverages and packaged food close to the expiry date are changed, repackaged, relabeled, and sold at cheaper prices. Such products, including biscuits, juice, beverages and milk, canned food, flakes, butter, among others, are mostly sold on the highways, motor parks and other strategic spots to get customers' attention. A cross-section of Lagos residents who had fallen victim of expired food said the products could have been that cheap because they were expired and the owners needed to get their money back at all costs. The victims who shared their experiences expressed dismay at the desperate ways through which some people make their money.
3: Because we were always in a hurry, we don't have time to check properly.
4: Sometimes it tastes good, and sometimes when you open it, either it has spoiled or expired.
5: I once bought a particular brand of evaporated milk at a store. When I added it to my tea, it turned black. I rushed to where I bought it, pick another one, opened it. It looks so creamy. You can't even suspect anything. When we poured it inside a cup and added warm water, it turned black immediately. Imagine you are taking such at night and you are not vigilant.
6: I was the day I bought milk powder, although it was 200 naira cheaper, but when I later opened it, it was something like a lubo that was inside.
5: For bottled water, solvent and wine, it is very hard to differentiate the fake from the original because packaging is the same. You can only feel the difference from the taste only when it is not cold. If you take as cold, the coldness will deceive your taste bud.
2: Addressing the health implications of expired food, a consultant and food expert at the Lagos State University Teaching Hospital, LASUT, Dr. Peter Olawale, explained that unsafe food consumed by most Nigerians was one of the factors responsible for cancer, liver and cardiovascular diseases, and suggested awareness campaign to educate the public on food safety.
7: It's even criminal for people to sell things that are expired. So our law enforcement has to be up and doing, because when there's a punishment for something, you think twice before doing it. And also, people should be educated that these things are not good for you to consume. They have their health challenges and consequences are bad in some cases.
8: The former director,
2: Port Health Inspection Directorate of NAFDAC, Mrs. Maureen Ebigbeyi, advised consumers to always check for expiry and manufacturing dates, as well as NAFDAC number before buying any drug or packaged foods, in order to avoid falling in the hands of food fraudsters.
9: A lot of people travel abroad and just go and somewhere find products that have expired, pick them up at little or no price and bring them, and they will relabel them, change the dates and put them in circulation. Whenever you go to purchase a product, it is important that you look for the NAFDAC registration number and some other important labeling requirements for NAFGAN.
2: The chairman, Federal Tax Force of Counterfeiters and Unwholesome Processed Food, Dr. Kingsley Ejiofor, advised members of the public not to compromise standard when buying drugs, food, and beverages.
8: You don't compromise your health because a product is cheap. But the fact is that you ingest the products we are talking about. And once it gets into your system, you have no more control over it. And it can kill without notice. So we beg people not to buy both food and drugs from buses and on the road.
2: Dr. Ejiofor urged Nigerians to support the agency with useful information about anyone involved in sharp practices of food fraud to enable NAFDAC get rid of perpetrators and remove their products from circulation. The expert advised everyone to be conscious of what they buy and where they buy them in their own interest. Yesirat Abiola.
0: Thank you. Yes, Razan, still talking food. The Lagos State Government has warned residents against buying or consuming spoiled tomatoes, popularly known as ataisha, over the health dangers associated with fungus-infested food products. The warning was issued through the Lagos State Consumer Protection Agency, LASCOPA, which advised consumers to avoid tomatoes with visible white, green, or black fungal growth. The general manager of the agency, Mr. Afolabi Solebo, said fungi found on rotten tomatoes could produce dangerous toxins, including alpha toxins, which may cause serious health conditions such as liver damage and other related diseases. According to him, contaminated tomatoes remain harmful even after cooking, boiling or frying, as the toxins may not be completely destroyed by heat. He emphasized that consumers should not compromise their health and safety because of the lower prices of spoiled food items sold in the markets. The LASCOPA boss also urged Lagos residents to properly examine food items before buying them and avoid visibly moldy and contaminated tomatoes and other food products.
1: Nigeria's dependence on imported medicines, estimated at 70%, has been described as a major threat to national health security and economic stability. Speaking at the 29th Annual National Conference of the Association of Industrial Pharmacists of Nigeria in Ilorin, Dr. Henrietta Uku, a leading global biopharmaceutical executive, urged the government to boost support for local pharmaceutical manufacturing. She stressed that domestic production of drugs, vaccines, and medical products is critical to safeguarding public health and reducing costs for consumers. According to Dr. Uku, Nigeria possesses the human and natural resources to develop a globally competitive pharmaceutical sector, but these remain underutilized.
0: The Ecowas Court of Justice has ordered Nigeria to urgently reform its criminal justice and correctional systems over the prolonged detention of awaiting trial inmates in overcrowded prisons. The regional court ruled that keeping thousands of inmates in custody for years without a trial violates their rights to liberty, dignity, fair hearing, and presumption of innocence under the African Charter on Human and People's Rights. The case was filed by the Center for Community Law, which told the court that over 52,000 Nigerians, 79,000 inmates are awaiting trial, representing about 66% of the prison population. The court directed Nigeria to introduce prison decongestion measures, adopt non-custodial options for minor offenses, and establish regular judicial review of prolonged detention cases. It also ordered the federal government to submit a compliance report within 6 months, including the number of inmates released or tried.
1: Newsreel is coming to you from the Combined Service of Radio Nigeria, Lagos Operations. A reminder of the top stories in the package. Over 800 traffic offenders face prosecution in Lagos. Lagos State government unveils plans to end persistent blackouts. In today's forecast, correspondent Yesira Tabiola examines the health implication of consuming fake and expired food items. And still to come, issues in politics and sports news. Please stay with us.
10: Hey, you. Yes, you. You want to go and do money rituals, Abi? You want to get rich, sharp, sharp? I pity you. They won't tell you there are consequences before you do it, oh. 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So where is the joy in having riches without peace of mind? Look, there are lots of other means by which you can get rich legally. Go look for one of them and be diligent in it. It will surprise you how wealth will come your way. Diligent hands attract wealth and peace of mind. A word, they say, is enough for the wise.
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1: Now to other stories in the bulletin. The media and civil society groups have been advised to take a keen interest on politicians as political activities continue to dominate the central stage. A political affairs analyst, Mr. Jide Ojo, in a chat with correspondent Moses Kalu, discusses the expectations of Nigerians as they keep close tabs on political activities across the country.
12: 2026 has been declared as a year of political in Nigeria. This is because the 8th general elections is expected to be held in the first quarter of 2027. But ahead of that, we have seen INEC registering 3 new political parties in February 2026. We've seen mass defections from one party to the other. We've seen parties being asked to submit digital membership register of their party members in line with Section 77 of the Electoral Act 2026. We have also seen this year a new Electoral Act, the 6th one in this 4th Republic. The party primaries have been scheduled to happen between April 23 and May 38. We have seen parties coming up with expression of interest and nomination fees. Some are exorbitant, some are moderate, some are even yet to announce the amount for their expression of interest and nomination. The question is, will the Nigerian political parties, the 22 of them, will they adhere strictly to the provisions of the Electoral 2026? Especially now that many of them have set up screening committees, having sold nomination forms, and we are hearing controversies surrounding this screening exercise and disqualifications of aspirants. Are these being done in line with the provision of Section 85 of the Electoral Act 2026? Are political parties likely to follow the provisions of Section 86 of the Electoral Act, which prescribed how direct primaries are to be held, or Section 87 of the Electoral Act 2026, which prescribed how consensus candidates are to emerge? It is in line with this that I will enjoin Nigerian media and civil society to observe the process keenly and see whether Nigerian political class will act in sync with the provisions of the Electoral Act 2026, the Constitution of the Federal Republic of Nigeria, their own party constitutions, and the electoral guidelines. The importance of this exercise cannot be overemphasized, because the recruitment exercise for the new set of political leaders in 2027 is going on right now. And we must take interest in how this leadership recruitment exercise will be conducted. It is imperative for Nigerians to show interest in how this political development will pan out, and whether at the end of it all, we will be able to laud the 22 political parties to have done a good job or to have done a bad job in the nomination of their candidates.
1: That was a current affairs analyst, Mr. Jide Ojo, with correspondent Moses Kalu.
0: Now to issues in politics. The All Progressives Congress, APC, primary elections for 3 senatorial districts in Lagos has been conducted in a peaceful atmosphere in all monitored locations within the 3 senatorial districts party members behaved with decorum and demonstrated a spirit of unity and progress, acting as one united family. Members of the party turned out in large numbers to vote for their candidates through the consensus method of the primary. Senator Idiat Adebole was unanimously adopted as their consensus candidate in 10 centers across the local government areas that comprise Lagos West Senatorial District, while residents of Lagos East Senatorial District gathered at designated locations to endorse Senator Adetokunba Abiru as their consensus candidate. Similarly, in Lagos Central, APC members adopted Senator Wasu Eshilukun Sani as their consensus candidate, reacting on the development in a chat with newsmen after monitoring the primary election. The chairman of APC in Lagos State, Pastor Cornelius Ojelabi, expressed satisfaction with the peaceful conduct of party members in selecting their representatives, urging supporters to keep hope alive and mobilize for the upcoming general elections next year.
13: I am here this afternoon with a special committee from Abuja, siding with responsibility of conducting 2027 National Assembly Panelist Election in Lagos State. Also, members of the Local Organizing Committee on 2027 Party Panelists are here with the body. We are delighted with what you have seen, and we want to appreciate you for the peaceful manner you have.
0: Pastor Jalabi will praise President Bola Tinubu and the three senators affirmed during the primaries, acknowledging their hard work in the National Assembly for winning party tickets, called on them to mobilize for the party in the elections to secure an overall victory for APC, also commended the Electoral Committee for their steadfastness and education to the party, noting they served their roles as impartial umpires. In a chat with newsmen after his adoption as consensus candidate, the senator representing Lagos East Senatorial District, Senator Wasu Eshilukun Sani, thanked the APC party members and leadership for confidence they have in him to represent them for another term. Senator Eshilukun Sani showed more dividends of democracy for his constituencies.
14: I became the consensus candidate by the will of God, will of the president, Bola Ahmed Tinubu. We promise to continue to do the good works, to continue to improve where we think that we have not done very well, and we hope to be more engaging. For 2027, we continue to talk to our people, to continue to believe in us, to continue to repose confidence in us, to continue to vote massively for our president, for the good work.
0: Senator Eshilukun Sani showed more dividends of democracy to his constituents. There is an urgent need for political parties in the country to uphold internal democracy within party to ensure that only credible candidates emerge as flag bearers of their parties ahead of the 2027 general elections. Our university dean, Dr. Richard Adeyinka, gave the advice in a chat with Issues in Politics while reacting to the fallouts from the ongoing APC primaries across the country. Dr. Adeyinka maintained that upholding internal democracy will reduce tension and disagreements among party members. Thus, the size of today's edition of Issues in Politics is packaged by Adeyemi Adesanya.
1: Jan Kilas, now we go to sports. The Jan Kilas, Ahudiyeme Football Club of Abia State, have another opportunity to show that their exploit in this year's Federation Cup are for real when they confront Nigeria Premier Football League side Plateau United in one of the games of the round of 64 in Makurdi today. The round of 64 games of the President Federation Cup will begin in different cities across the country today and end on Wednesday. In other games, the confrontation between Wiki Tourist FC of Bauchi and Jigawa Golden Stars is the fixture to watch out for in this year's President Federation Cup. That potentially explosive match will be held in Kaduna. Cup holders Kwara United are up against Sporting Supreme Under-19 boys in the Kogi State University town of Anyigba, while defeat-dreaded Kebbi United will face Shooting Stars of Ibadan in Abuja, just as two-time African champions Enyimba FC will square up against El Sharma FC in Abuja. Last year's finalist, Abakaliki FC, will tangle with ABU DLC in Makurdi, just as Kogi United and Lobi Stars meet in Abuja, and Rivers United go up against G12 FC from Lagos and Benin City. Top table tennis players from around the world will today begin the chase for the $100,000 prize money and 400 ITTF world ranking points at the 2026 WTT Contender, which serves off at the Molade Okoya Thomas Sports Hall inside the Teslim Balogun Stadium, Surulere, Lagos. At a press briefing ahead of the tournament, chairman of the local organizing committee for the 2026 WTT Contender Lagos, Adesoji Tayo, assured that the event would deliver a world-class experience for both players and fans from today through May 24. Tayo said Nigeria is fully prepared to host a memorable competition filled with energy, culture, and elite table tennis action, adding that the WTT Contender Lagos has continued to grow in reputation for its strong organization and hospitality, offering a unique atmosphere for athletes and supporters. The tournament will feature top table tennis nations such as Japan, South Korea, Germany, and France, alongside strong challengers from Denmark, the USA, India, Portugal, Romania, Cameroon, Benin Republic, Belgium, Canada, Togo, the Netherlands, Ghana, Wales, Egypt, Italy, Chile, Slovenia, and host nation, Nigeria. That sports compiled by Arinze Lewachi.
0: And with our sports, we end today's edition of Newsreel. But before we go, a recap of the major stories in the bulletin. The Lagos State Central Business District offices has arrested and prosecuted 859 offenders in Lagos Island and Ikeja within the last 1 year. The Lagos State Government says plans are underway to end persistent blackouts through private sector investment, smart metering, and independent power generation. In today's Focus, our correspondent examined the health implications of consuming fake and expired food items.
1: There we end today's edition of Newsreel, which came to you from the Combined Service of Radio Nigeria, Lagos Operations, comprising Radio 1, 103.5 FM and Metro 97.7. 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On behalf of the editor, Bamidele Osha, the entire production crew, and the studio manager, Jumoke Obigbe, so my name is Olulaye Adegboye.
0: And I'm Comfort Agbaye. Thank you for listening.
1: 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Bye-bye.

0: From before dawn till way after dusk, she's with me. Whether I'm driving, in a taxi or in a bus, she's with me. Here, there, and everywhere, she's with me. She clarifies my days and suits my nights with friendly voices and great music. I call her the numero uno in my lifestyle needs. I call her Metro FM 97.7. And the beat goes on.
1: You will struggle to graduate from the university after the long ASUU strike, and the next thing, you are in the street looking for a job for months, sometimes years.
2: I'm sorry, but there's no vacancy here.
1: You will think that 2 million naira will solve your financial problems until you make 2 million naira, and then, boom.
3: 2 million gone? Just like that? 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
1: You think traveling abroad will solve your financial problems until you start living abroad.
4: Nna, you haven't sent money for this month, though. What's happening now?
3: Mama, I'm exhausted. The tax, the bill I'm paying here is too much. I can't even save. I can't even rest. I've been working. Mama, just

0: hiding.
1: I am not one of yours.
0: What will are you?
1: I cannot take this.
0: You are the man.
1: I cannot.
2: The future and plans can be ridiculous sometimes. They seem to be final solutions to life struggles, but can be mere junctions in the long, complex journey of life and career. So don't forget that life is a constant struggle. No matter the money, no matter the visa, no matter the fame or location, everyone is battling one pain or the other, and they do that at different times. So don't stop the struggle. Don't get discouraged. Don't. Keep moving. Keep praying. Keep hope alive.
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0: push and come off for there. Push and drag him.
1: Oga, we see you dating. Why you tell your problem for head like this? You nearly kill yourself, man.
2: I don't see the train. I don't see him. I don't even hear the sound of the train. I don't even know where I did. I don't know what to do me.
1: Oga, take him easy. Take him easy. Slave na jeje, slave na jeje. Take him easy.
3: You know how difficult situations are this period. Don't put so much pressure on yourself. It will only complicate your life. Learn to share your worries and know that everything will be all right.
4: 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Be happy. Look at me, I'm happy. 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

0: age is just a number. So goes a popular saying, just as it is with wine, the older it gets, the sweeter it becomes. Now, how well do we consider the aged and the elderly in our society? How can they prepare for their health, finances, family, and care when they become feeble? 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
1: The 2026 FIFA World Cup. 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
2: Esther, come and say, see, he get one tanker, we just fall now. 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

0: Hello, my name is Ademola Adewoye. I'm a consultant physician and lecturer specializing in hematology and blood transfusion. I just want to talk to you about blood donation. From clinical experience, there is a lot of need for blood for different reasons. I'm sure at a time or the other, we must have had a friend, a family, colleague at work who requires blood. And so we have such a huge need for blood in our community for different reasons, from road traffic accidents to mother and child, women during childbirth, to surgical needs. So there's a lot of need for blood to be transfused around us. And where will the blood come from? Certainly it has to be from healthy persons who would donate the blood units, and then the hospitals can then have supplies to give to people at need. And certainly that blood unit would save a life, has saved lives, and will continue to save lives. So I just want to encourage you to take time out to visit donor clinics, blood donation centers, anywhere you are, the ones closest to you, to give your blood. But certainly before the blood is collected, your fitness for donation will be assessed. So really you have no worries. When you assess the accredited centers for donation, you have no worries about being depleted of blood. I really want to encourage you to go out there today, give a pint of blood, and you can do that 3 times in a year, at least 3 months apart. Thanks very much for listening. Bye.
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All right, Angelique Kidjo there, having the opener for us on the cafe. That's Agolo. Talking about love, you know, there's this way her own Yoruba sounds, is quite different from what we speak right here, the Republic of Benin. She represented, that part of the African continent. Thank you once again for keeping faith with us right here on 97.7 Metro FM. It is a Tuesday afternoon. Suddenly the sun is up. Who can ever believe that the way the weather was in the morning, it could be this way again in the afternoon. So it's quite tricky. So don't be too carried away. The weather can change any time. Yeah. And so it's been that way, but it's not as bad as it used to be. You know, sometimes the sun at this time is killing. Yeah, it's deep into the skin. Wow. But of course, this afternoon is not as bad as that, so I'm sure you're enjoying it. This is the way we run the afternoon right here, just to make it a very relaxing moment for you while you're at work, whatever you're doing. And we are also at the side doing what we know how to do. So just gone by was Newsreel and the cafe. We run from now till 4 o'clock when we return to our network studio for the news this afternoon. So how has it been? How's work been? I've been right here. Doing what I can do for now, yes. So this is the cafe, and I'm being produced by Francis Ifor. I am Comfort Agbai. At 3 p.m., we bring you headlines, and then we'll give you more tunes in between. It's not been an easy time. I mean, my show in the morning was all sadness, all hear and cry about what is going on. Yes, we're not happy about it. Nigeria is a sweet country, and the people who live in this country, at least I can beat my chest for free, but not so hard, you know, to relate with people of like minds. I've been opportunity to do that, but I do not know, over time things changed. And that's what they call change, because it's the only constant thing in life. So it's either changing for good or better. But join the good ones. Do not join the bad wagon. At the end of the day, you do not know what is going to be left of you. So all we should do is to ensure that we do all our best to create that friendly environment. At all times, do not find yourself in some controversies that can't be settled. If the argument is beyond you, leave it. And keep on moving. All right, so there's been some events before today, way back in time, but of course these dates made it popular, and so we tag such events as today in history. So we'll bring you some right now, so you can know those events. In 1051, Henry the First of France marries the Rus princess Anne of Kiev. And Pope Gregory the Second is elected in 715. Bless, I don't go far. Well, it's all history, so we should know about them. In 1535, French explorer Jacques Cartier set sail on his second voyage to North America with 3 ships, 110 men, and Chief Donnacona's 2 sons, whom Kalia had kidnapped during his first voyage. So this kidnapping didn't start today, it's been there. And Boleyn, in 1536, the second wife of Henry the Eighth of England, is beheaded for adultery, treason, and incest. Wow. And also on this day, an act of parliament declaring England a commonwealth is passed by the Long Parliament. England will be a republic for the next 11 years. That took place in 1649. And on this day in 1749, King George II of Great Britain grants the Ohio Company a charter of land around the forks of the Ohio River. And we also have in 1779, American Revolutionary War, a Continental Army garrison surrenders in the Battle of the Cedars.
And then in 1883, Buffalo Bills, the first Buffalo Bills Wild West, opens in Omaha, Nebraska. And we also have this. The United States Congress passes the Emergency Quota Act, establishing national quotas on immigration. That happened in 1921. The Young Pioneer Organization of the Soviet Union is established in 1922. And Winston Churchill's second wartime address to the U.S. Congress took place today in 1943. And also, on this day, a mass shooting starts in Moscow, Idaho, which would leave three non-shooters dead and three more injured before the shooter committed suicide the next day, and that was in 2007. A helicopter crash in Iran leaves eight people dead, including the country's president, Ibrahim Raisi, and Foreign Minister Hossein Amir Abdullah here in 2024. And the wedding of Prince Harry and Meghan Markle is held at St. George's Chapel, Windsor, with an estimated global audience of 1.9 billion. That was in 2018. All right, so what is that thing you are remembering? We told you earlier we had some colleagues who were with us some years ago. Some years back, and not just too long ago. And they are celebrating today. We have the likes of Mr. Tompra Abaraway. We also have the only Japanese in Nigeria. Yeah, she's still waxing strong, you know. Mama is over 70 now. Thank God for your life. Today is your birthday. Added another age to your years on earth. And we also have Roland James, one of the very, very foremost DJs in Lagos, formidable one at that, on Metro 97.7, celebrating today as well. And a host of others, yeah. And so we're wishing you all well. I got to know that plenty great people were born in May. Fantastic people. So congratulations to all of you. I'll be doing that birthday song once again by Evie Edna Ogoli. It's just a way to celebrate you and say congratulations once again. It is your birthday. Why you no go do Shakara? You've got to do Shakara. So happy birthday to everyone celebrating and wishing you all the very best you can wish for this day. So I'll be back after this time. We do headlines, then when we return, more right here on 97.7 Metro FM. Stick around.

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1: Headline news at 3 p.m. Reactions drill incessant kidnapping in the country. President Tinubu condemns killing of abducted teacher in Oyo. Lagos government prosecutes over 800 offenders within 1 year. Lagosians warned against eating spoiled tomatoes. Nigerian Navy deepens strategic maritime partnership with UAE. Lamentations flood disrupts activities in Lagos. Catholic Archbishop of Lagos Martins urges ethical communication. U.S. bans travel from 3 African countries as Ebola outbreak spreads. And that's it on Headline News at 3. Join us at 6 for details.

From before dawn till way after dusk, she's with me. Whether I'm driving, in a taxi or in a bus, she's with me. Here, there, and everywhere, she's with me. She clarifies my days and suits my nights with friendly voices and great music. I call her the numero uno in my lifestyle needs. I call her Metro FM 97.7. And the beat goes on.

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0: All right, 97.7 Metro FM, time check, 24 minutes past 3 this lovely Tuesday afternoon, the 19th day of May, 2026. All right, so we want to have a bit of festivals done right here in Nigeria. I remembered about last month we spoke about a festival in Anambra. So today we'll be visiting Edo State, because there is one Edo guy inside this studio. So we are choosing to go that way today. And the festival, for short, is known as Edo Fest. So Edo Festival of Arts and Culture. How is this celebrated? It's a week-long cultural showcase with a mix of traditional and modern events. And so this is usually a week-long activity. And they have things like parades and processions, performances, exhibitions, concerts and fashion shows, food and drink, community events. So all of these things in one roll together will form the festival itself. So masquerades, traditional chiefs and cultural groups move through Benin City streets when it is time for this event. Edo drumming, dancing, storytelling and theatrical reenactments of Benin history, and they are very rich when it comes to culture. You've got stories that will be handed down to you by the elders. And bronze casters, bead makers, sculptors display works on Egun Street and other venues. Also, modern Afrobeat acts, Edo Carnival Shine Fest concerts, and fashion shows blending traditional and contemporary styles. So you have Edo delicacies, palm wine will never be wasting or missing there. And then, of course, they have cooking competitions. Boat regattas on the Ogba River, beauty pageants, talent shows, and youth workshops. So who are those who celebrate? Of course, Edo people, really from Benin City and the Benin Kingdom diaspora. And you also have the Edo State Government, organized by the Ministry of Arts, Culture and Tourism and Diaspora Affairs. That's the organizer, Edo State Government. And Tourist and Nigerians and Nationwide is promoted as a national cultural event. And they're so rich in culture. I mean, you need to see even what they are done, you know, from the beads to the materials they use. It's not just anyhow material. Yeah, very expensive material you find on them. Edo people in the UK, US and elsewhere hold parallel events like the Edo Festival and awards in London. So why is this celebrated? Why do Edo people celebrate this festival, or what should people know about it? So it is a kind of way to preserve Benin heritage. The Benin Kingdom has a 700 plus year history of bronze casting, ivory carving and oral tradition. The festival keeps it alive for younger generations and cultural pride to remind Edo people of their identity after colonial looting of Benin artifacts. And I read, yeah, somewhere how those things were carted away. And the present Oba, at least at a point, received some of these artifacts at a point. Yeah, not all, but at least some were returned. Tourism and economy attract visitors, create jobs for artisans, performers and vendors. That's for our connection as well. And it reconnects Edo people abroad with home culture. It also brings them together under an umbrella. All right. So this are some of the things to be expected. And of course, it fosters unity. Unity amongst the different Edo speaking groups as they share this cultural identity. So the main events, I think, since it's a week long, they pick it from one venue to the other. So there is Egun Street, famous for bronze and brass casting. You have the Garrick Memorial Grounds on Ekenwa Road. And you have the Ogba River for boat regattas and city squares and streets for parades. And this happens, you know, for people to know how rich the Edo people are. I'm looking forward to coin their name. Is it Edo Lights? All right. So what are the things used to celebrate? They have their coral beads, red wrappers, gele, ceremonial robes for chiefs and dancers. And I should be able to bring in Francis. Francis should come and let me know one or two things, which one he has ever been dressed in, whether he has even experienced any of these festivals before. Francis, bring yourself inside. Omo Edo. Obokiabi, how go greet you? How go greet self? Obokiabi.
1: Yeah.
0: That's Ishan. We should tell you, say, Asabi, I don't get Ishan boyfriend for my life. I don't even used to like them, self.
1: Wow,
0: but I knew that way of greeting years.

0: Bedu first ever?
1: I remember way back, you know, way back. When I say way back, I think this years ago when we were very young then. Mm. And when we used to pay visits. So it's just like Igwe. I don't know if you've heard of Igwe.
0: Igwe, yeah?
1: Mm-hmm. Mm. Done in Benin. Mm. So you see, you're dancing from house to house, place to place. So it's part of this Edo festival they just described here now. Mm. You know, you see people want to come home. It's like a Christmas of its own. Mm. Mm. So way back we did.
0: So can you remember a feel of what you had then? Ah. Did you dress in that attire? I like the attire. The attire is very rich.
1: Yes.
0: You know, for the women, know. You know, men, women, we always have it extra.
1: Yeah.
0: For the men too, yeah, I see the coral beads, they are always very plenty on their necks.
1: Yes.
0: There's a way the chiefs put on theirs, sure, but let's talk about those who are not even chiefs, at least normal coral beads, you find them adorned. The women, oh, fantastic. Then you want to come close to their dance. Hey, way.
1: Yeah.
0: They have killed me, oh, finish that dance something. Mm. I've just like died that week. You understand? I enjoy the dance, the way the whole thing goes. I just feel they just have this special feel as people when it comes to culture.
1: Yes. And yeah. Seriously, they do have it. Seriously, you know, like what the beads you just mentioned. Now, locally, it's called Ekan or Evier.
0: Ekan.
1: Yes.
0: Ekan or Evier. Okay.
1: Highly respected.
0: Yeah, so I'm sure the beads are not just for ordinary people. The beads will be in classes. There are people who would, you can't go and put on a bead that is meant for you. They go, oh, you, I trust them. Mm-hmm. Ask you whether you collect title. Or you just want to feel like you want to, but then maybe you are interested in the hungry you. There's something they will come and ask you to bring before you get it.
1: You're just assuming, right?
0: I'm just saying that you can't just go and put on the bead that's meant for the chief without being one. Abi, can you do that?
1: I think you can dress with bead whenever you want.
0: No, I think there are special beads. There are ways that those beads come. I feel that's why I'm having you here to clarify them.
1: And the little we know that in the palace, yes, you see them kind of an identifying factor, way of knowing the very chiefs, you know, putting on so red cap, or these, they are, just as you mentioned, they are rapper.
0: Yeah.
1: You know, they tie that one single or double, put on singlet and bead on top. I think that's a special thing for the palace. But, you know, sometimes now we too want to dress well or imitate.
0: Want
1: or
0: to be emulate. Like palace boy.
1: You can dress. Nobody will question you.
0: Okay.
1: You just dress and look traditional.
0: Yeah. Okay.
1: With this Aziza in your hand. Mm. Like hand fan.
0: Okay, yes.
1: Aziza. Mm. So, you know.
0: Interesting. And, you know, I love them for the fact that they are into crafts. You know, you find the crafts, the sculpture, you know, the carvings, they have it all.
1: Yes.
0: I see that a whole lot. When you see the plaques, you know, in different colors and different, ornaments as they wear. So having said that, I know there are masquerades too who come out during that period.
1: If you know, if you really want to go way back, you were talking about this art and craft you just mentioned now.
0: Yeah.
1: If you remember way back, talking about the British and all, you know, that was where they actually took a whole lot that they are still returning to.
0: Plenty.
1: Yes.
0: Plenty. Yeah. I watched one of the events where they were returned and the President Oba was accepting those things from them.
1: Yes.
0: And I said, and there were many there, you know, and I was wondering, so the man said he's still expecting more, you know, in the course of receiving. I said, oh, this isn't enough. I know you people carried away so much.
1: They're using it there in UK. If you ask most of our people there, you know, making a lot of money within.
0: But of course, they didn't just take it away forcefully. I'm sure your people too released them.
1: You know, now the parable says, now rats were in the house.
0: Nah, sir, nah. Do it their side. May come on.
1: That's how it be.
0: So, what's the favorite meal that you know you eat as an Edolite?
1: As you just asked that, now a lot of

0: those there, they are salivating seriously.
1: How?
0: You know, in Edo there, there are so many of the tribes. They talk about the Benin, the Ishans, the Auchis, the Asako. I know you know Adam Soshomole very well. That's from the north center. We have the north, we have the south center, and we have the north center. So about three senatorial districts anyway.
1: Okay.
0: That's split into parts. So if we talk about variety of meal, wow. Like I know, okay, in general, we talk about pounded yam.
1: And was pounded down and those sit down common soup now.
0: But
1: common food you can see elsewhere. But I'm thinking of their own very, very traditional meals. Egusi is normally for other person takes. I know there will be a way. Mm. But when you mention egusi is like very one of the most popular soups around.
0: Very popular, right?
1: But there will be one very key soup that I know I can't make because I'm not from there.
0: Okay. Maybe the owo soup then. You know, they use this one. They use it for yam or plantain, you know.
1: Don't
0: or
1: you
0: the
1: take
0: black
1: starch?
0: Soup. Of course they do.
1: Uh-huh.
0: Of course they do.
1: Uh-huh.
0: You know? But I'm just trying to tell you one I know, I grew up with. I know it's uniquely from a Edo state that they'll tell you they prepare black soup.
1: Black soup.
0: Ebelamoko. Ebelamoko or oriwo.
1: Okay.
0: You know, these two. Oriwo is like bitter leaf. Ebelamoko is like scent leaf.
1: Oh, okay.
0: So
1: what's the in thing for? What is majorly used to cook? Fish or goat meat or
0: of
1: which
0: course,
1: one?
0: Of course, fish and what again? I know sometimes we want to do some kind of unique one. They use, I think, chicken or something.
1: Okay.
0: Or that goat meat. The goat meat I just mentioned.
1: Mm.
0: Or they, you know, oftentimes they go to bush now to get bush meat.
1: Okay.
0: So when they use the
1: bush meat. Shop bush meat this time, they say, some kind of things they are around, but we are not certain here in Nigeria. It's not here. So they will not. But I know that there's nothing you can tell those people. Bush meat. I was talking it now. Somebody is entering one place to go and carry and sit and eat with Pami.
0: Brush it down with one.
1: With Pami, you know, brush it
0: no
1: down.
0: Push you, push you.
1: All right. So, something interesting about this event is that it's usually not for commercialization, is it?
0: Not at all. Maybe if you must have read very well, you see that they will say people gather here. They will have a center of it in London, center of it in US, you know, as unique as it was. So they don't, you can't commercialize it, not at all.
1: Mm-hmm.
0: A lot of medias, they do come anyway, take clips here and there. You know, when you say commercialize, what angle?
1: Commercializing it, making it look like once you come, you have to pay before you get entrance or one of those things, you know.
0: Not at all.
1: But you can actually make money out of it by some other ways, you know, where people can actually come, maybe watch very interesting past events.
0: I know
1: that historically they are very rich when it comes to stories, a lot of stories. In those days, Port of Life, you know, you will see some of these movies and that's so they touch you, you know. They have a way that they touch you even in your vein, your spirit, your heart. You'll be crying. Yes. And you're thinking this is so they are real.
0: And real, it is.
1: Mm-hmm.
0: It is.
1: They are all real stories being put into books and being handed down as stories. And
0: talking about commercialization, I think there are centers there already where you can go and like we have those. Then we have the Oroputa Hall. You know, it's a hall.
1: I think they have even done another one. That's I think it was under some controversies really. About the past governor and this present one and the rest of it, where they are saying a particular place that the museum is supposed to be situated and some other person. So much we're not into, we're not going into that.
0: Yes.
1: But the most important thing is there is a museum.
0: Yes.
1: And that's
0: a very big one, so mighty one.
1: People can go and see all of these things.
0: You know, just as you said, you can't go into that because it has some traditional.
1: Yeah, so a lot of things happening underneath. All right, so for the festival, sometimes it's usually very low, sometimes it's usually very big. This has to do with funding, and that's why I brought the commercialization aspect, that maybe there are ways they could actually commercialize some of them to see how they can make it bigger, you know. So when people come, it looks bigger, fuller, you know, just like the Oshoshobu Festival, where people come from different walks of life, and then they see what they want to see and get more educated. You ask questions, you want to know what happened to this and that. But I know that Edo people, they are very rich when it comes to culture.
0: Very, very, you know.
1: Let me just bring back Victor Owaifo from the grave.
0: Yeah.
1: Through his music.
0: That's this, one of it. I know. It was a commission of art and culture
1: at a point, yeah. So let's do Jeromey. We'll be back. Stay here.

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2: So whatever you do, do it well, so posterity will come calling. If late Sir Victor Wyford never did this, it won't have made any sense. We won't return to the archives and have them aired, I mean, most times as we want it. And people who also have his collections can always go to the library, pick, sit and listen. You know, you can feel every part of that song, from the instrumentation to the sonorous voice. I mean, it actually brings so much to mind. So do whatever you can do. Lay your hands on them and do them so well. So when you're gone, people will have what to sit and talk about. Sometimes when you do remember the particular person ever existed, it meant the person didn't impact into anyone's life. So do that as often as you can. So today is National Baba Mental Health Awareness Day. You're wondering what that is all about? Well, these people will always find something to actually bring on. But I think it's good so people can live well and can live life. So this draws attention to a part of barbering that many people experience but rarely name. A barber shop can feel like neutral ground, a place where conversation comes easily and where someone can sit down, exhale, and leave looking a little sharper. In that familiar setting, clients often talk about far more than hair. They share worries, family problems, work stress, grief, and hope, sometimes without realizing how much they are placing in the room. So for many people, Baba becomes a steady presence. Regular appointments create trust, and trust invites honesty. Babas may listen, encourage, and keep the atmosphere calm, all while staying precise with tools and working to a tight schedule. I once heard that somebody who is holding your head is holding your life. So where the person is with the scissors or whatever, be careful what you say. I see all these other ones, the local ones, who would carry sharp knife or easy blade or whatever to be scraping a knife. I better not say anything or don't anger the man, for the man will just change his mind. Alright, so that combination of technical focus and constant emotional presence can be rewarding. They can also be draining over time. The role of the one who always has good energy can become a heavy expectation. Alright, so for all the barbers around, you're doing good, and you should also know what to do at any time. So if you have a barber who comes home to work for you, you can always share one or two thoughts together and let the person feel loved. Stick around. I'll be back after now.

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Million Bell right there, and that is how I'll be dropping anchor on the cafe today. The cafe reopens tomorrow, 2:30, as usual, right here, and it will be with yours truly. Yours truly should be me. It will be with your friend on radio, talking about the soothing voice on radio, Henry Emenike. A quick look at some events around the world. Today in Turkey, it is the commemoration of Atatürk Youth and Sports Day. So usually this started in 1919. It started as the Turkish War of Independence, a public holiday with youth festivals, sport festivals, and ceremonies. And it is always observed today. And Ho Chi Minh's birthday, that's from Vietnam. It started in 1890. It's widely celebrated in Vietnam, though it's not an official public holiday everywhere. Heroes Day, East Timor, usually commemorates National Heroes Day today. Also, you have Global Accessibility Awareness Day. Usually, it is every third Thursday of May. And National Devil's Food Cake Day. I don't understand. Ha. Thank God they said they are all informal events, so it's not official. Can somebody say you're celebrating National Devil's Food Cake? You and who? It's not me, not dear. Okay. We have the most important as the Turkey's Youth and Sports Day, so it's a good thing. We also have National Youth Day right here in Nigeria, so it's always good to celebrate the very young ones. Not too young to run. I remember that slang, the last administration. Where did it go? I hope they are gearing up for next year. Mm-hmm. Wishing them all the best as they move into that. Time to go. Thanks to Francis Ifo. I've had a great time. The night shift will be handled by Ahmed Olaleko, God willing. He'll be here in one piece, and you enjoy having to share the microphone as well with him. I've done my bit today from 5 a.m. until now. It happens once in a while like that when all of them wrong go leave. We'll be here to ensure things work well. It's okay. So I leave you in the hands of this Bobo. Davido. So this is one song that rocked. Let me also rock you with this. All right. So enjoy this one by Davido. Network News is up next. Stay here.

0: don't come off for there. 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
1: Oga, what see you dating? 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You don't need to kill yourself, man.
2: I don't see the train. I don't see him. I don't even hear the sound of the train. I don't even know where I did. I don't know what to do me.
1: God, take him easy. Take him easy. Slave na jeje, slave na jeje. Take him easy.
3: You know how difficult situations are this period. Don't put so much pressure on yourself. It will only complicate your life. Learn to share your worries and know that everything will be all right.
4: 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Be happy.

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1: It's 4 o'clock. 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Welcome to the news. I am Olayemi Daniel. The headlines: federal government engages states and local governments in broadening tax nets. More than 700 women converge in Abuja to empower future female leaders. Police arrest 6 persons over Oyo school children abduction. And Nigerian Navy and United Arab Emirates to protect trade routes in the Gulf of Guinea. The commentary is on Nigeria's moment of influence in the African Union. Do remember, you can follow us on Instagram and X at Radio Nigeria HQ and on Facebook at facebook.com/Radio Nigeria Network. And now the news in full. The federal government is engaging states and local governments in broadening tax nets and enhanced compliance. At a national workshop organized by the Nigeria Revenue Service on strengthening tax compliance in a new tax regime, collaborating with sub-nationals in enhanced revenue collection, the Minister of Finance and Coordinating Minister of the Economy, Mr. Taiwo Oyedele, stated that effective synergy has become crucial for enhancement of tax collection, economic growth and balancing structural reforms. The minister, represented by Mr. Tolu Adegbeye, said the workshop provided the platform for all tiers of government to devise strategies on implementation of the new tax reforms and shape the nation's fiscal system to provide funds required to address the nation's socio-economic challenges. On his part, the executive chairman of the Nigerian Revenue Service, Mr. Zak Adedeji, pointed out that the workshop was convened as a strategic response to bottlenecks in expanding tax nets and ensuring compliance. Mr. Adedeji, represented by the Executive Director of Finance and Corporate Services Directorate, Alhaji Muhammad Lawal, emphasized the need for a deep-rooted awareness among the tiers of government and the ministers, departments and agencies. Earlier, the Executive Director, Large Taxpayer and Government Directorate of FRS, Mrs. Amina Ado, urged all tiers of government to be first tax-compliant bodies before expecting citizens to do so. Our correspondent reports that state commissioners for finance and their accountant generals attended the workshop. Minister of State for Works, Alhaji Bello Goronyo, says the visionary leadership of President Bola Tinubu and his commitment to infrastructural transformation and national development remains unprecedented. The minister stated this during the All Progressives Congress APC senatorial primary election for Sokoto East Senatorial District held in Sokoto State, where Alhaji Umar Ajia emerged as the party's senatorial candidate. Alhaji Bello Goronyo remarked that the President Tinubu administration had continued to demonstrate strong political will in executing strategic road and infrastructure projects designed to connect economic corridors, stimulate commerce, strengthen national integration, and improve the overall living standards of Nigerians. The Minister of State for Works emphasized that beyond infrastructure, the present administration had also implemented people-oriented policies and provide critical social amenities targeted at improving citizens' welfare and accelerating socio-economic development nationwide. Alhaji Bello Goronyo commended the leadership of the APC for the peaceful, transparent and successful conduct of the primaries of the party's primary elections across the country, describing the exercise as a reflection of internal democracy, political maturity and party unity. And still on politics, the All Progressives Congress APC has successfully concluded its primary elections for federal constituencies in Zamfara State in a peaceful and transparent process and in line with established electoral guidelines. Chairman of the party's National Assembly Primary Election Committee in the state, Dr. Bello Megeri, who stated this while announcing the results, pointed out that an exercise followed due process from the ward, local governments and state levels. According to Dr. Megeri, the elections were successfully conducted across the 14 local government areas of Zamfara State, producing candidates for the 7 federal constituencies. He expressed satisfaction with the conduct of the primaries and congratulated all successful candidates and APC party members for maintaining decorum throughout the process. Dr. Bello Megari, however, stated that aspirants dissatisfied with an outcome had the opportunity to seek redress through the party's appeal committee.
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1: Thanks for staying with us. A former Deputy National Publicity Secretary of the All Progressives Congress APC, Malam Idris Jibrin, has described direct primary election as the best mode of primary election due to its inclusive nature for party members. Speaking on Politics Nationwide, a Radio Nigeria political program which focused on political party primary elections, Malam Idris Jibrin expressed concern over INEC's inability to make use of parties' digital register, as stated in the newly amended Electoral Act to verify the names of those who took part in last Saturday's APC primary elections nationwide. While stressing the need for INEC to be guided by the Electoral Act, Malam Idris advised women to develop keen interest in politics to enable them to participate effectively in governance.
4: Women form the largest demography of voters in Nigeria, real voters who will turn up on election day and stay on the queue no matter what. But then when you look at how many of them want to actually participate in this process, you find very few of them. So this is the basic challenge we are facing. We know these things could actually be cultural and societal. Every political party is creating an enabling environment for women to thrive.
1: Also, the national chairman of the Democratic Leadership Alliance, Mr. Samuel Ememe, who expressed concern over the adoption of primary elections and selection candidates during general election, called for internal mechanism that will build the trust of members to avoid litigations after their primary elections.
5: An option for delegate primaries still remain one of the best systems to elect representative of the political parties into the main pool, you know, for governance. Generally, for INEC, the aspect of monitoring is not something that INEC can delegate to NYSC service corps, but it must be done by the experienced staffs of the commission.
1: Mr. MMA also emphasized that the need for inclusion of women in governance to enable them contribute their quota to national development. Still on women, over 700 women have been converged on the Federal Capital Territory for the Young Women Leadership Conference and Mentorship Program aimed at empowering and inspiring future female leaders. Speaking at the commencement of a one-day conference in Abuja, Special Advisor to the President on Policy and Coordination, Hadiza Usman, urged young women to take advantage of opportunities that will enhance their growth and development in the society. Parisa Samuel reports that the third edition of the Young Women Leadership Conference was organized by the Citizenship and Leadership Training Center as part of efforts to advance women's development and leadership potential.
6: The conference, organized annually for the third consecutive year by the Citizenship and Leadership Training Center, is designed to empower and inspire young women through insightful discussions on leadership innovation, entrepreneurship, technology, and national development. The special advisor to the president on policy and coordination, Hadiza Usman, said women possess the potential to contribute meaningfully and serve effectively across all sectors of the country's economy. Hajia Hadiza urged women to become agents of transformation and to support one another in achieving their future goals.
7: Gender responsive planning and budgeting, credible data, safer schools and communities, it means stronger implementation of existing protection, expanded access to skills and enterprise support and public institutions that deliberately create pathways for young women to enter, contribute and lead.
6: The Director General of the Citizenship and Leadership Training Center, Rinshola Abiola, said the initiative has impacted about 1,500 young women by equipping them with greater knowledge and confidence, while 20 outstanding participants received grants of 500,000 naira each to support their businesses. The Director General explained that findings have shown that when women are given leadership and empowerment opportunities, the economy grows rapidly.
8: Over the last 2 years, more than 1,500 young women have passed through this initiative. They have gone home with more knowledge, expanded networks, increased confidence, and a renewed sense of possibility. In 2025, we made the decision to directly impact selected attendees, in addition to just providing guidance and encouraging them to reach for the stars. So following the 2025 edition, 20 participants were selected for an intensive business and leadership development training. All 20 received grants of 500,000 naira each to scale their businesses.
6: Some women leaders, in their goodwill messages, describe mentorship for younger women as essential to national development.
9: Establishing a more structured, accessible, and impactful mentorship framework that will provide guidance, support, and access for emerging young women leaders from all walks of life.
10: This gathering is a powerful affirmation to the critical role of young women in shaping the future of our societies.
6: The theme of the Young Women Leadership Conference is Innovate, Influence, Impact, Accelerate Young Women Roles in National Development. In Abuja, Parisa Samuel, Radio Nigeria.
1: And now to legal matters. The trial of former Kaduna State Governor Nasir El-Rufai over allegations bordering on treason and breach of national security continued today at the Federal High Court, Abuja, with the prosecution presenting evidence aimed at establishing claims that the former governor intercepted a private conversation involving the National Security Advisor, NSA. During proceedings, the prosecution played a 43-minute interview granted by El-Rufai on Arise News, where he allegedly stated that someone had wiretapped a conversation involving the National Security Advisor and forwarded to him. In the interview, Mr. El-Rufai was also said to have defended the act by arguing that governments routinely monitor communications. A prosecution witness told the court that following the broadcast, he interviewed the National Security Advisor, who verbally confirmed that the conversation referenced by El-Rufai had indeed taken place between him and the chairman of the ICPC. When asked whether the defendant could merely have been boasting as a politician during a politically charged television appearance, the witness responded that he considered El-Rufai as a person of integrity and believed he meant what he said during the broadcast. Following the conclusion of cross-examination of the first prosecution witness, Justice Joyce Abdul Malik adjourned further hearing on the matter to 23rd of June 2026. Still in the courts. Courts in Abia State are gradually getting back to life after the suspension of the almost 2 month strike by judiciary workers. The workers under the Judiciary Staff Union, Abia State Chapter, had embarked on the strike over disagreements with the state government bordering on payment of leave bonus and allowance, as well as adjustment of salaries to reflect the consolidated judiciary salary structure. When Radio Nigeria visited Abia State High Court complex, Umuahia, some courts were sitting while those who had business in the court went about their businesses. A staff of the judiciary who spoke with Radio Nigeria on grounds of anonymity said activities were picking up gradually as lawyers were also collecting new dates for their cases, which were affected by the strike. In an interview with Radio Nigeria, a lawyer, Chief Charles Ajunwa, said the strike negatively affected the justice delivery system in the state. Chief Ajunwa, however, expressed happiness that the situation had been resolved and called for measures to be adopted to prevent future industrial actions.
0: Radio Nigeria, uplifting the people and uniting the nation.
1: The Secretary to the Government of the Federation, Senator George Akume, has advised members of the governing boards of parastatals and agencies to acquaint themselves with relevant documents pertaining to the principles, statutes and roles governing the organizations they are appointed to. He gave the advice at an induction training for new political appointees in federal public service and agencies in Abuja. Correspondent Adakwene reports that the event was organized by the Bureau of Public Service Reforms in collaboration with the Konrad Adenauer Stiftung.
11: The Secretary to the Government of the Federation, Senator George Akume, who was represented by the Permanent Secretary, General Service Office, Dr. Abubakar Kana, said poor and unhealthy relationships between governing boards and their chief executive officers was worrisome but could be avoided if chairmen and members of governing boards acquaint themselves with the instruments of establishment in their respective organizations where roles and responsibilities were prescribed. He said governing boards and chief executive officers of federal parastatals, agencies and commissions and others who run them must remain worthy of the trust reposed on them by embodying the core values of equity, integrity and good governance.
12: I have observed divergent interpretation to the rules governing boards of federal parastatals are expected to play. One, disagreements on who is responsible for the day-to-day running of parastatals and agencies. Two, disregard for extant regulations for restricting the conduct of board meetings, issuing directives to staff without recourse to chief executive officer. Equally relevant are the following referrals: the Establishment Act, the Public Service Rule, the Financial Regulation for Public Procurement Act 2007. Next is Fiscal Responsibility Act.
11: The Minister of Information and National Orientation, Alhaji Muhammad Idris, represented by the Director Production and Communication, Mr. Ibidapo Opunu, said government appointees were to provide strategic direction, agency supervision, effective communication, and constructive engagement with citizens.
13: You are expected to provide strategic direction, uphold accountability, and ensure that agencies under your supervision deliver effectively on their mandates in the interest of the Nigerian people.
11: The Director General, Bureau of Public Service Reforms, Dr. Dasuki Arabi, said the induction training aimed to strengthen accountability, promote good governance, and responsive leadership across the public sector.
14: Citizens' quest of governance and service delivery is on the rise, making it imperative for public officers to acquaint themselves with the rudiments of governance. The program is designed to equip you with deeper understanding of governance frameworks, public financial management, and broader reforms of the federal civil service.
11: The Minister of Budget and Economic Planning, Senator Atiku Bagudu, also graced the occasion. In Abuja, Adaku Ene, Radio Nigeria.
1: And now to some security matters. Six suspects have been arrested by security operatives in Oyo State for allegedly aiding the gunmen responsible for the deadly abduction of school children, the killing of two teachers and a commercial motorcyclist in Orire local government area of the state. The Public Relations Officer of the Nigeria Police Force, Oyo State Command, Mr. Olayinka Ayanlade, made this known in a telephone interview with Radio Nigeria. Mr. Ayanlade said the arrests followed intelligence reports linking the individuals to the attackers who carried out the assault last Friday in Ahoro Esiele community of Oyo State. The Oyo State Police Command's spokesman maintained that the suspects were currently in custody and assisting investigations. Still on security, the Nigerian Navy has reaffirmed its commitment to strengthening maritime security or cooperation with the United Arab Emirates to protect strategic trade routes within the Gulf of Guinea. Chief of the Naval Staff, Vice Admiral Idi Abbas, made this known during a meeting with the United Arab Emirates ambassador to Nigeria, Salem Al-Shamsi. Discussions during the meeting focused on maritime domain awareness, shipbuilding, naval technology transfer, and joint efforts to combat piracy, crude oil theft, sea robbery, and other transnational maritime crimes in the Gulf of Guinea. A statement by the Director of Naval Information, Nigeria Navy, Navy Captain Abiodun Foronjo, says Vice Admiral Idi Abbas described the construction of NNS Kada in Sharjah as a major symbol of the growing partnership between the Nigeria Navy and the United Arab Emirates. The naval chief expressed optimism that deeper cooperation in naval technology transfer will strengthen indigenous shipbuilding capacity, improve fleet readiness, and enhance maritime security operations across the Gulf of Guinea. In a remark, the United Arab Emirates ambassador to Nigeria, Salem Al-Shamsi, commended the Nigerian Navy for its operational achievements in protecting critical maritime infrastructure and securing the nation's waters. Ambassador Al-Shamsi further observed that growing trade and commercial activities between Nigeria and its international partners underscored the need for a secure Gulf of Guinea. And that takes us to sports. Nigeria's get tricky. Nigeria get tricky draw, as the nation know their opponents ahead of the 2027 Africa Cup of Nations qualifiers. Linus High has details and more in our sports package.
15: Nigeria have been placed in Group L of the 2027 Africa Cup of Nations qualifiers. The draw done in Cairo, Egypt, pitted the three-time African champions alongside Madagascar, Tanzania, and Guinea-Bissau. With Tanzania qualifying automatically as co-host, only one qualification spot is up for grabs in the group. Group C is the headline draw of death, with two-time winners Cote d'Ivoire drawn with rivals Ghana, the Gambia, and Somalia. Morocco face Gabon, Niger Republic, and Lesotho in Group A, as Egypt will take on Angola, Malawi, and South Sudan in Group B. Group D has South Africa, Guinea, Kenya, and Eritrea, while the nations to do battle in Group E are the Democratic Republic of Congo, Equatorial Guinea, Sierra Leone, and Zimbabwe. In Group F are Burkina Faso, Benin Republic, Mauritania, and Central African Republic, while Cameroon, Comoros, Namibia, and Congo will slug it out in Group G. Tunisia are pitted in Group H along with Uganda, Libya, and Botswana, as Group I has Algeria, Zambia, Togo, and Burundi. Senegal will battle with Mozambique, Sudan, and Ethiopia in Group J, while Group K has Mali, Cape Verde, Rwanda, and Liberia. All three host nations, Kenya, Uganda, and Tanzania, are in the draw and will play all their fixtures for preparation. Arsenal could be Premier League champions tonight without even playing. The Gunners beat relegated Burnley 1-0 last night and opened a 5-point lead at the top. Now, all eyes turn to the Vitality Stadium, where Manchester City must beat Bournemouth tonight to keep the title race alive. If City drop points tonight, it is over, as a draw will leave them 4 points behind with one game to play. That will then hand Arsenal the title with a match to spare and end a 22-year wait for the league crown. Elsewhere tonight, Chelsea hosts Tottenham at Stamford Bridge. The Lily Whites are staring relegation in the face and need 3 points to survive. I am Linus High.
1: Thank you, Linus, and that takes us to the commentary, which is on Nigeria's moment of influence in the African Union. It is written by Peace Alex, a public affairs analyst.
16: The Peace and Security Council of the African Union is tasked with the prevention, management, and resolution of conflicts, and its primary goal is to ensure that Africa can respond to its own crisis without always waiting for the United Nations or outside powers to intervene. The leadership rotates every month in alphabetical order among the 15 member states. The chairperson of the month wields significant procedural power, like setting the agenda, presiding over ambassadorial and ministerial meetings, shaping the final communiques or press statements that follow council meetings, and representing the council in meetings with external bodies and organizations. As of May 2026, Nigeria assumed the chairmanship of the Peace and Security Council. This is a notable term, as it marks Nigeria's first time leading the council since 2022. The agenda for this month is expected to focus on addressing the impact of climate change on the Lake Chad Basin and the Sahel, progressing the AU Continental Counterterrorism Strategic Plan of Action, and developing strategies to combat organized crimes across borders. In the quest to combat organized crime, the Freetown Summit of February 2026 ended with West African leaders finally agreeing on a concrete framework for the African Standby Force, a rapid response troop force to tackle insurgencies. Nigeria's goal during its chairmanship is to move the force from standby to active, leading the charge to operationalize it and moving from diplomacy to boots on the ground. Being the only member state to have served continuously in the Council since its inception in 2004, Nigeria possesses the institutional memory that can be the secret weapon to ensure that the Union does not repeat the peacekeeping failures of the past. This continuous presence is often cited as a testament to the country's significant contributions to continental peacekeeping and its diplomatic role in conflict resolution. With this memory, Nigeria understands that the continent's security is not just limited to land, and that regional peace and a standby force are feasible if the sea lanes are blocked by piracy or illegal fishing. Records from the Deep Blue project implemented in 2021 to tackle maritime insecurity show that Nigeria has recorded zero piracy in its waters since then. This makes the country to be in a good place to tackle insurgency and other issues plaguing the Gulf of Guinea, the central sea hub for commerce in West Africa and its environs. The Deep Blue project should be a gold standard that the rest of the African Union should follow, as maritime security brings about economic development, which can generate revenue for the AU Peace Fund. The Gulf of Guinea is a testing ground for the African Union broader security goals. If the sea can be secured, the blue economy, which provides the funds needed to keep the African standby force running, will be protected. Nigeria has also recently launched the Institute of Maritime Studies in the University of Lagos in a bid to train the next generation of maritime experts to protect the interests of local and regional waters. Nigeria's month at the helm must be remembered not for the speeches made, but for the bridges built between diplomatic wisdom and regional action, using everything at her disposal.
1: That commentary on Nigeria's moment of influence in the African Union was written by Peace Alex and read by Harriet Adams. For weather update, Abuja is partly sunny with temperature at 28 degrees Celsius. Makurdi is mostly sunny with temperature at 33 degrees Celsius. Oshogbo and Yola are experiencing thunderstorms with temperatures ranging from 26 to 35 degrees Celsius. To end the news, here is a recap of the major stories. The federal government has engaged states and local governments in broadening tax nets and enhanced compliance. More than 700 women have converged on Abuja to empower future female leaders. The police have arrested six persons over the Oyo school children abduction that occurred last week. We also reported that the Nigerian Navy and the United Arab Emirates have pledged to protect trade routes in the Gulf of Guinea. And that's the news, edited by Conrad Labe and the production team. I am Olayemi Daniel.
17: All right, thank you very much, Olayemi Daniel, for that. Remember, last lap of the network news comes up at 10 p.m. later this evening. This is 97.7 Metro FM, and of course, this is Lagos. If you've just tuned in, you're welcome. Thank you once again. My name is Comfort Agbaye. Very soon, Ahmed Olalekan will take charge of other activities on the station for tonight. Stay here.

0: that everything will be all right.
1: 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Be happy.
2: Look at me, I'm happy. 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
1: ooh, ooh, ooh, ooh. 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
2: okay, I give you my phone number. When you worry, call me. I make you happy.
3: Esther, come on, see, he get one tank and we just fall now. Fuel come the rush, in the rush.
4: What's it?
3: For Joshua.
4: Oh boy, bring four gallon, bring five, make we go pack fuel. Oh yeah, make we dey go.
3: Ah, madam, calm down. Where you dey go? You want because of fuel go kill yourself and your children? Ah, what if as you dey pack them like this, the fuel just explode? Wah!
4: No, I don't go again.
5: Fuel explosion, na serious matter oh. No allow hunger, waste your life or anything. Explosion fit happen for that place and everybody go just buy. I beg, be careful. No pack fuel anyhow. Run oh, no kill yourself. Make you dey safe.

0: you will struggle to graduate from the university after the long ASUU strike. And the next thing, you are in the street looking for a job for months, sometimes years.
1: I'm sorry, but there's no vacancy here.
0: You will think that 2 million naira will solve your financial problems until you make 2 million naira. And then, boom.
2: 2 million gone? Just like that? Just household items and loans? 2 million!
0: You think traveling abroad will solve your financial problems until you start living abroad?
3: Nah, you haven't sent money for this month, though. What's happening now?
2: Mama, I'm exhausted. The tax, the bill I'm paying here is too much. I can't even save. I can't even rest. I've been working. Mama, just please, just bear with me. Bear with me.
3: Hey, whoa. But you have to try your best and send the money. We need the money. You know how it is in the country. We need the money. Biko, try your best and send the money. You hear? Thank you, my son.
0: When you're single, you think marriage will remove loneliness, and then you get married.
2: I can't take this. I can't take this anymore from you. You keep coming late from work. I can't take this from you.
4: What are you saying? You must be stupid.
2: No, you
4: must be stupid.
2: You are crazy.
4: I can't be trying.
2: You are crazy. I am the man of your house.
4: Tell me, what are you doing?
2: I am the man of your house.
4: What are you
2: doing? I cannot take this.
4: You are the man.
2: I cannot.
0: The future and plans can be ridiculous sometimes. They seem to be final solutions to life struggles, but can be mere junctions in the long, complex journey of life and career. So don't forget that life is a constant struggle. No matter the money, no matter the visa, no matter the fame or location, everyone is battling one pain or the other, and they do that at different times. So don't stop the struggle. Don't get discouraged. Don't. Keep moving. Keep praying. Keep hope alive.
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peace, peace, peace. A one-syllable simple sound, calm, cheap and affordable. But war, terror, commotion, confusion, death. Which do you choose? War is not an option. Peace is indispensable. Stop the conflict. 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God bless Nigeria.

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2: You will struggle to graduate from the university after the long ASU strike. And the next thing, you are in the street looking for a job for months, sometimes years.
3: I'm sorry, but there's no vacancy here.
2: You will think that 2 million naira will solve your financial problems until you make 2 million naira. And then, boom.
4: 2 million gone? Just like that? Just out of items and loans? 2 million!
2: You think traveling abroad will solve your financial problems until you start living abroad.
5: Nna, you haven't sent money for this month, though. What's happening now?
4: Mama, I'm exhausted. The tax, the bill I'm paying here is too much. I can't even save. I can't even rest. I've been working. Mama, just please, just bear with me. Bear with me.
5: Hey, whoa. But you have to try your best and send the money. We need the money. You know how it is in the country. We need the money. Biko, try your best and send the money. You hear? Thank you, my son.
2: When you're single, you think marriage will remove loneliness. And then you get married.
4: I can't take this anymore from you. You keep coming late from work. I can't take this from you.
6: What are you saying? What are you saying? You must be stupid.
4: No, you
6: must be stupid.
4: You are crazy.
6: I can't be trying.
4: You are crazy. You are crazy.
6: Are you
4: I am the man of your house.
6: Tell me what are you doing?
4: I am the man of your house.
6: What are you
4: doing? I cannot take this.
6: You are the man.
4: I cannot.
2: The future and plans can be ridiculous sometimes. They seem to be final solutions to life struggles, but can be mere junctions in the long, complex journey of life and career. So don't forget that life is a constant struggle. No matter the money, no matter the visa, no matter the fame or location, everyone is battling one pain or the other, and they do that at different times. So don't stop the struggle. Don't get discouraged. Don't. Keep moving. Keep praying. Keep hope alive.
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0: 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Jesus is Lord.
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Right, a song is titled Mayana, Mayana, Cold Air from that song. Just forget about our troubles, forget about our troubles and dance a little bit. Before that song, we checked out J. Wills, Medicine. We also played CK and Olamide, Wahala. And of course, you listen to Bonner Boys, Common Person. And we started the jams with Baddest in the Room by Friday. Great songs all the way here on Metro 97.7 FM. I hope you're enjoying the jams, because that's the reason. That's the whole idea. If you're not enjoying it, then why are we playing it in the first place? It's for you to relax and enjoy. Well, check your time now. It's 24 minutes past 5. A very good evening to you and welcome to my space on the radio. My name is Ahmed Olalekan. I will be with you from now till shutdown tonight, holding you strong, tight and easy all at the same time. So just stay close. We've got great music all the way. Well, exactly 6 o'clock will bring you the major news at 6, and right after that, the commercial drive time will kick start. Where we just play songs and just play around, helping you, accompanying you to the house from work, or maybe you're going to work for you need to resume this night, and you just keep you company. Whether you're going home or you're going to work, we'll be with you all through drive time. Music up until 20 minutes past 7, when we bring you a program, 30 Minutes with Jesus. That program will run up until 10 minutes to 8, and then right after that to pay some bills, and then continue with a drive time cruise control, which will run up until 10 o'clock when we join Anatok service in Abuja for the news. So it's going to be music, good music all the way. Good music. We'll talk about light-hearted things. Yeah, we know you've heard all the bad stories in the morning, the terrible things that made you cry, that made you ask questions like, what is happening in Nigeria? Where are we headed? Who's coming to deliver us? I know you've heard that all day. So this evening, it's going to be good music and soft stories to help you relax. You had a stressful day, come on. You need some pampering on radio. And that's the reason I'm here tonight, to give you that radio pamper on Metro 97.7 FM. All right, let's go back to the music. Great songs coming your way. Here's Olulufe. All right, Oxley alongside Sakodie on this one. Check it out. It's titled Olulufe. Don't go away. 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

0: around me by the hundred. 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

0: 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In the headlines, stakeholders seek stronger protection for Nigerian children. Mixed reactions trail incessant rate of kidnapping in Nigeria. Ebola death in eastern Congo rises. Now the news in full. I am Ahmed Olalekan. As Nigeria marks the 2026 National Children's Day celebration, stakeholders have renewed calls for stronger inclusion, protection and development opportunities for every Nigerian child. The stakeholders who made the call at the annual Children's Day party hosted by the First Lady, Mrs. Oluremi Tinubu in Abuja, focused on family values, compassionate leadership, and securing a brighter future for the children. The First Lady said the event was not only a celebration of children, but also a celebration of their minds and future potential. She explained that the theme of the event, Future Now, promotes inclusion for every Nigerian child, and called on government stakeholders and adults to build a society where no child is left behind, regardless of gender, background, ethnicity, religion, or social status. She assured children that the government would continue to strengthen policies and programs aimed at protecting their rights and expanding opportunities for them to succeed. The First Lady added that the administration is also focused on removing barriers to education for the girl child, expanding vocational and STEM opportunities, and ensuring that every Nigerian child has access to a brighter future. The country representative of the United Nations Children's Fund in Nigeria, Ms. Wafa Saeed Abdullatif, described Nigerian children as full of dreams, ideas, talents, energy and confidence, expressing optimism about their future and potential. Young students are increasingly studying mass communication in various higher institutions of learning, showing interest in the media profession. Mass communication, which is believed to be more flexible and broad compared to some courses, which requires extra burning of the midnight candle, offers diverse career path across the media space, marketing, and the technological world. However, it is highly competitive and often sees lower starting pay in traditional journalism compared to the corporate world and others. Despite being seen as not lucrative, Metrofile's Latifat Ajao took the microphone to some students of mass communication to find out their opinion concerning the media profession and if they would love to practice after graduation.
1: As a young student studying mass communication, the media profession is important because it informs the people and tells meaningful stories through mass media like radio, TV, and social platforms. Yes, I would like to practice the profession because it's creative, improve communication and writing skills.
2: As a mass communication student, I think this media profession is very essential. It plays a big role in spreading information and shaping the society.
3: The media profession is important and at the same time interesting because it keeps people informed and aware.
0: Assam, who spoke off the microphone, appealed to the public not to see mass communication as a course for ladies, as many men are giving women a run for their money in the media. School abductions have become rampant in the country, with the latest which took place in Borno and Oyo states recently. Previous prominent cases have included the Chibok Dapchi abductions, which the government is still battling an array of terrorist and armed groups. These unfortunate attacks on schools was brought to the fore on Metro FM audience participatory program Make a Point, where callers could not hide their frustration over the ugly trend. Mr. Adishino from Ogba agreed that the situation was pathetic and the government needs to go traditional using the support of the rulers to bring the culprits to book. Mr. Pukbola from Ikbaja said it was very disturbing that daily in the tabloids, social media and the public space, all we hear about the country was bad news, especially in the issues of insecurity, which the government has been dilly-dallying about the situation. While Kaboku Man from Ota who lamented the killing of one of the abducted teachers and the students in Oyo State, called on the government to give a marching order and tackle insecurity in such areas. Metro Files' Usman Olariwaju and Latifat Ajao, who monitored the program, said other callers appealed to the government to see human lives as sacred, as many are now living a life of fear. The Lagos State Central Business District's office says it has arrested and prosecuted 859 offenders across Lagos Island and Ikeja business districts within the last 1 year. Special Advisor to Governor Babajide Sanwo-Olu on Central Business District, Mrs. Bola Olumegbolawal, stated this at the 2026 ministerial press briefing in Alausa, Ikeja. Mrs. Olumegbolawal said the offenders included tricycle operators arrested for traffic violations, illegal parking, and one-way offenses. She also revealed that seven officials of the agency were suspended over misconduct and insubordination during the review period.
4: Expedite the enhancement of the comprehensive CBD law to provide the safety authority for CBD operations. This legal framework should clearly define the mandate, powers, and responsibility of the CBD office and replace the 2008 effect framework as the operative mega basis. Assign each CBD clearly defined identity and functional purpose supported by structural planning and zoning regulations align with security, infrastructure, and economic objectives.
0: Mrs. Olumegbolawal explained that the agency intensified enforcement and environmental sanitation operations across major commercial corridors to restore order and improve the business environment. Metro Files' Barnabas Hunjo reports that the agency says enforcement operations will continue across business districts in the state. The Nigerian Navy has reaffirmed its commitment to strengthen maritime security or cooperation with the United Arab Emirates to protect strategic trade routes within the Gulf of Guinea. The Chief of Naval Staff, Vice Admiral Idi Abbas, made this known during a meeting with the United Arab Emirates Ambassador to Nigeria, Salem Al-Shamsi. Discussions during the meeting focused on maritime domain awareness, shipbuilding, naval technology transfer, and joint efforts to combat piracy, crude oil theft, sea robbery, and other transnational maritime crimes in the Gulf of Guinea. A statement by the Director of Naval Information, Nigerian Army Navy Captain Abiodun Folorunsho, says Vice Admiral Idi Abbas described the construction of NNS Kada in Sharjah as a major symbol of the growing partnership between the Nigerian Navy and the UAE. In a remark, the United Arab Emirates Ambassador to Nigeria, Al-Shamsi, commended the Nigerian Navy for its operational achievement in protecting critical maritime infrastructure and securing the nation's waterways. 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Stakeholders seek stronger protection for Nigerian children. Mixed reactions trail incessant rate of kidnappings in Nigeria. Still to come, Ebola death in eastern Congo rises. Please stay tuned.

Glad to know you're still there. If you're just joining us, you're listening to the Major News at 6 on Metro 97.7 FM. We'll now bring you the rest of the stories. Nigeria's dependence on imported medicines, estimated at 70%, has been described as a major threat to national health security and economic stability. Speaking at the 29th Annual National Conference of the Association of Industrial Pharmacists of Nigeria in Ilori, Dr. Henrietta Uku, a leading global biopharmaceutical executive, urged the government to boost support for local pharmaceutical manufacturing. She stressed that domestic production of drugs, vaccines, and medical products was critical to safeguarding public health and reducing cost for consumers. According to Dr. Uku, Nigeria possesses the human and natural resources to develop a globally competitive pharmaceutical sector, but these remain underutilized. National Chairman of the Association of Industrial Pharmacists of Nigeria, Bankole Ezubilo, backed the call, emphasizing that no country can outsource its healthcare security and remain sustainable. The Lagos State Government says 7 local government areas have been selected for the pilot phase of its proposed flood risk insurance scheme aimed at protecting vulnerable residents from climate-related disasters. Special Advisor to the Governor on Sustainable Development Goals, Dr. Oreoluwa Fini, disclosed this at the ministerial news briefing in Alausa, Ikeja. Dr. Fini said the councils were selected following flood vulnerability assessments, an extensive data analysis carried out since 2023 in collaboration with development partners and financial institutions. According to her, the insurance scheme will provide payouts when specific flood conditions such as heavy rainfall, river overflow and coastal flooding affect registered beneficiaries. Dr. Fini explained that Lagos State was strengthening data-driven governance by integrating reliable data systems across ministries, departments and agencies to improve planning and service delivery. 26 more suspected Ebola deaths have been reportedly recorded in 24 hours in Eastern Democratic Republic of Congo. Authorities say the new death brought to 131 the fatalities associated with the outbreak in Eastern DR Congo. There have been 516 suspected cases and 33 confirmed cases in DRC, according to a daily bulletin published by health authorities, and 2 confirmed cases in neighboring Uganda. A local government official told journalists that Uganda authorities have started restricting movement across the Ishasha-Kishero border crossing. Ambrose Amayire Mwesigwe, though the border was not formally closed. WHO Director General Tedros has expressed deep concern about the outbreak's spread. And now to some sports stories. Nigeria's Super Eagles will open their AFCON 2027 qualifying campaign at home against Madagascar on the 23rd of September. According to today's draw by CAF in Cairo, Egypt, the Super Eagles will also face Guinea-Bissau and Tanzania over 2 legs in Group L of the round-robin qualifying tournament. After the Madagascan first round tie, the Nigerian squad will face Guinea-Bissau away from home on the 27th of September, before hosting Tanzania on 11th November this year in Uyo, Akwa Ibom State. Reverse fixtures will come up in round 4, 5 and 6 with first 2 teams in the group qualifying for AFCON 2027 finals. The qualifiers will be played across 3 FIFA international windows between September and March next year. The final qualification matches are set for 22 to 30th March 2027. Kenya, Tanzania and Uganda will co-host AFCON 2027 from 19th June to 17th July. And our sports update is put together by Kelechi Bernard. And that brings us to the end of the Major News at 6. But before we go, here's a recap of the major stories in the bulletin. Stakeholders have sought stronger protection for Nigerian children as they mark this year's Children's Day celebration. Mixed reactions have trailed the incessant rate of kidnappings in Nigeria, especially
the recent case of the abduction of some students and killing of one of the teachers in Oyo State. We also reported that Ebola death in Eastern Congo has risen to 131. And that's it on the news. Remember, you can watch us live on Facebook. Facebook.com/Metro977Live. 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Here's our food for thought. After the rain, the sun will reappear. There is life after the pain. The news was edited by Ngozi Kanebi. I am Ahmed Olaleko. Thanks for listening. Good evening.

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0: From the streets to the stadium lights, feel the fire, feel the hype tonight. 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Hear the whistles, hear the sound, voices rising all around. This is bigger than the game. We are united, feel the flame. 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

0: Hello, my name is Ademola Adewoyin. I'm a consultant physician and lecturer specializing in hematology and blood transfusion. I just want to talk to you about blood donation. From clinical experience, there is a lot of need for blood for different reasons. I'm sure at a time or the other, we must have had a friend, a family, colleague at work who requires blood. And so we have such a huge need for blood in our community for different reasons, from road traffic accidents to mother and child, women during childbirth, to surgical needs. So there's a lot of need for blood to be transfused around us. And where will the blood come from? Certainly, it has to be from healthy persons who would donate the blood units, and then the hospitals can then have supplies to give to people at need. And certainly, that blood unit would save a life, has saved lives, and will continue to save lives. So I just want to encourage you to take time out to visit donor clinics, blood donation centers, anywhere you are, the ones closest to you, to give your blood. But certainly, before the blood is collected, your fitness for donation will be assessed. So really, you have no worries. When you assess the accredited centers for donation, you have no worries about being depleted of blood. I really want to encourage you to go out there today, give a pint of blood, and you can do that 3 times in a year, at least 3 months apart. Thanks very much for listening. Bye.
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0: back scrub. 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I could teach you how to make money, take money, not sure money. 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The good, but I take a but no name. That's the game, I sell the whole dream. Do my thing, I ain't got no shame. Give me top, then she wipe it off. Like a rocket, they gon' pop it off. Two college girls, they gon' pop it off. Had a three, you was not involved. Give me top, then she wipe it off.
1: Yeah.
0: Like a squeegee, wipe it off. Two college girls, they gon' pop it off. Had a three, you was not involved.
1: Hot boy, Tony, I'm poppin'. 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
0: T-Roy, my slime, little tiger, two time.
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It's Drive Time, Metro FM. Here's JJ by the boy, one and only Ruga. Okay.

One goal the rule, every man a potential ops. My guy won't do JV, see how they set him up. The learners do they calculate money we never drop. It's ironic that dirty December na better wash. Marketing for Omo most likely to win that.

Roger G. Snake and that song featuring Bipolar Sunshine. Paradise is the title. You're still listening to Metro 97.7 FM at exactly 20 minutes past 7. We'll bring you the program 30 Minutes with Jesus. Just stay here. We'll be back right after that with more music. Don't go away.

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4: Your words have reassured the wavering, and you have fortified the trembling ears. Job 4:4. Welcome to 30 Minutes with Jesus with Michael Opara. Your journey with Jesus starts here. Have a wonderful time listening. Falling down in
5: worship. Jesus, thank you again and again and again and again. To you alone we have come to drink from you. We have come to sit at your table. We ask in the name of the Lord Jesus that we eat to life and to godliness. Let our lives be transformed for the better. Let your name be glorified, and that at the end of the day, every lost will be found. Let everyone lost find their way back to you, Jesus. In Jesus' mighty name, we have prayed. Amen and amen. By the grace of God, we'll be reading from our scripture, Zechariah chapter number 3, verse number 1 to 5. The Bible says, and he showed me Joshua the high priest standing before the angel of the Lord, and Satan standing at his right hand to resist him. And the Lord said unto Satan, the Lord rebuke thee, O Satan. Even the Lord that hath chosen Jerusalem rebuke thee. Is not this a brand plucked out of the fire? Now Joshua was clothed with filthy garments and stood before the angel. And he answered and spake unto those that stood before him, saying, take away the filthy garments from him. And unto him he said, behold, I have caused thine iniquity to pass from thee, and I will clothe thee with change of raiment. Verse 5, which is the last verse. And I said, let them set a fair mite upon his head. So they get a fair mite upon his head and clothed him with garments, and the angel of the Lord stood by. Tonight, by the grace of God, we'll be continuing with the part 3 of our message titled, And He Showed Me Joshua, the High Priest. Let me start by saying that revival begins where judgment ends and mercy speaks. And so in the vision of Zechariah, the prophet, we see a holy man of God. A holy man of God who happened to be Joshua the high priest. And yes, he was standing before God. But this time around, not as a conqueror. Yes, he was standing before God. But this time around, not as a conqueror, like I said, but as a man accused. Joshua, the high priest, was standing before God, not with songs of victory, but with his head bowed down. He was standing before God, not as a man who has finished his race, but as one who is condemned. He stood before God, not as a victor over men, but as a vessel under judgment. Joshua the high priest stood, not with trophies in his hands, but with a garment turned. The Bible says, Satan stood to resist him. And the Spirit of Jesus has come to let us all to know tonight that many still stand with the same spirit today. Many are working for the devil unknown to them by standing with the accuser to stand against Joshua, the high priest of the Lord. And I'm talking about the spirit that condemns the one whom God has chosen to cleanse. I'm talking about the spirit that makes a man to fight who and what God is still interested in. I'm talking about the spirit that condemns the cleansed. Ha! Pina Mataza. Rahuna Talala. I'm talking about the spirit that is older than the sinner itself, himself. I'm talking about the spirit that is the voice of the accuser that never repents. I'm talking about the spirit that wears holiness as a mask but breathes out accusation. And one thing people don't know, listen, is that to condemn a man of God is to argue with the God of that man. Listen, those who mock Elijah will never see the chariot that took him. And you know, many have lost their peace, not because they sinned against men, but because they spoke against the man God defended. It is better to pray for a preacher you don't understand than to condemn a man, a preacher you don't discern. The Bible says, and Satan stood to resist him. Let me quickly say this. That anyone who condemns a Joshua today may one day need the same mercy Joshua received. I know, by the grace of God, I have watched carefully over the years to observe that every time revival tarries, I've come to discover that there's a Satan standing somewhere at the right hand. And one thing Satan does is this. He comes as evaluators. That's people who have come to evaluate a matter. He comes as reviewers. He comes as commentators. He comes as observers. He comes as examiners. Holy Spirit, help me now. He comes as analysts. So now, Satan comes in form of this, so that you can have something to say against God's elect, against God's servant. Satan comes as an accuser. He comes as critics. He comes as a fault finder. Satan comes wearing the robe of righteousness, but wielding the tongue of condemnation. And he showed me Joshua, the high priest. And he showed me Joshua, the high priest. And he showed me Joshua, the high priest. The Bible says, and he showed me Joshua, the high priest, standing before the angel of the Lord, and Satan standing at his right hand to resist him. Now, Joshua here represents the ministry that was under guilt and grace. Yes, he was guilty. But guess what? The grace of God has not departed from his life. Now, the servant of God who once served well, but unfortunately has now fallen into reproach. The angel of the Lord there talks about divine mercy. The angel of the Lord there is talking about Christ, the intercessor, or our intercessor. The Bible says Satan was at his right hand to resist him, which represents the accusing spirit. And I'm talking about the spirit that enters, you know, into men to slander the fallen. I'm talking about the spirit that enters men to resist the weak. I'm talking about the spirit that enters men to discourage the courageous. I'm talking about the spirit that enters men to cause bad that which God has called good. And many of us today, unknown to us, we are committing the same sin of standing with Satan against the Joshuas of today. Now, what does it mean to condemn Joshua, the high priest? To condemn Joshua, the high priest, is to agree with the accuser. And this is why I said, anyone who condemn a Joshua today, listen, not even me, but we one day need the same mercy Joshua received. To condemn a Joshua, people of God, is to become Satan's echo. And this is what Satan wants. Satan wants the saint to become Satan's echo. The Bible says, and Satan stood at his right hand to resist him. Revival dies when saints become Satan's echo. And listen, Satan's method has not changed. It is still the same method he's still using today. The same way he stood against Joshua the high priest is the same way he's still standing through human voices. The same way he stood against Joshua is the same way he's still standing through gossips of men. The same way he stood against Joshua, the high priest, is still the same way he's still standing through social media judgment. Through prideful holiness. And you see something, people of God? Wherever there is a priest returning to his post, there will always be a Satan resisting his restoration. So the Spirit of Jesus is saying that we can't be praying for revival while we are still busy condemning the ones revival is sent to raise.

Now, we see God defending Joshua, the same Joshua that was clothed with filthy garments. Why? It is because God sees what is hidden from the sight of man. It is because God knows what we do not know, because it is not given for us to know. The altar knows the tears Joshua shed in secret. And those who mock Joshua, the high priest, they only know the ashes on his robe. The altar knows his struggles. But those who mocked him only sees the robe. How beautiful the robe is on him. And this is why, listen, whenever God is removing the filth from Joshua's garment, please do not laugh at the stains. Wisdom tells you to kneel for your own cleansing. Like I said the previous week, many died not because the devil killed them, but because they killed themselves.

0: that our eyes be opened to see well. That may God begin to give us clarity of the things which we have seen. Listen, people of God, like I said, many died not because the devil killed them, but because they killed themselves. They entered into matters that are stronger and mightier than them. They judged wrongly matters that they knew nothing about. And some today are dead, not by sword or famine, but because they scorned what heaven was sanctifying. And you know, people of God, heaven is keeping record of those who laughed when mercy is at work. Heaven, I repeat, is keeping a record of those who mocked men, like Joshua the high priest. The spirit of Jesus is saying that beware of dying in the laughter of accusation. Many have mocked holiness only for them to be awakened in torment. The other day, the rich man was looking for Lazarus and was calling Lazarus and said, "Hey, Lazarus, dip your hand inside water and just place it on my tongue." He was not even asking for water. He was only asking for a drop of water just to quench the fire, the hotness burning in hell. Don't join men and women who mock Joshua the high priest because of what they see about him. You have your own life to focus on. Listen, there are people that God has called to carry out a particular task. And if God has not called you for that particular task, face your assignment, face your calling. Don't leave what God has called you to do and be doing something else. And you know, sadly, many people's vision of Joshua ended with the filthy garment, not knowing that the vision continued. They saw him clothed with filthy garment, but they didn't see the other part of God clothing him anew. The things of the spirit is deep. And even as a prophet, I'm telling you, don't speak in pride because of what you have seen. Because God may show you certain things to prove you. God may show you certain things to test you. Many jumped out of 1 minute vision and they think they had seen it all, not knowing that there was more. Now, you will agree with me that heaven was silent to Satan's accusation, but was quick to command, "Take away the filthy garments." And I'm saying, Satan brought evidence. God brought mercy. And mercy won the case. I'm simply saying that heaven does not cancel a priest because hell has a complaint. Oh, let me repeat that again. Heaven does not cancel a priest because you have one or two things to say. No, sir. And he showed me Joshua, the high priest. And if God could still call him the high priest, while he stood in field. Then, who are you to call him fallen? Those who stare too long at Joshua's things, they will miss the moment when God robs him anew. Listen, am I speaking in defense of Joshua the high priest? Yes, I am. I'm telling you, before God made the heavens and the earth, I'm telling you the very things the Lord spoke to me to talk about. Maybe you don't even understand what I'm saying. I remember how the Lord came to me and told me. I saw his handwriting on the wall, and he wrote on the wall, and he showed me Joshua, and he told me, go and tell the people about this. I opened my Bible, people of God, and I began to listen to me. I've read that scripture over and over again, but I used to, know it to say, oh, this and that, until life came into it and God began to break it down into pieces for me. I choose to stand where God stands. And I choose to do his bidding. So, Satan was still speaking when the Lord interrupted him. God had to silence him from accusing Joshua, the high priest, by reminding Satan that Joshua is chosen, not perfect. God had to ask Satan that, look, is this not a brand plucked out of the fire? Which means one who has been scorched by failure but rescued by mercy. Are you telling me that I don't know what I'm doing as God? Are you telling me that my investment on Joshua the high priest will be a waste? The Bible says, the Lord rebuke thee, O Satan. Glory to God. Oh, glory to God. Yes, Joshua was not perfect, like I said. God plucked him. He was not stainless. Yet, the love of God rescued him. God silenced Satan, not because Joshua was clean, no, but because mercy was already at work. I've come to let you know this minute, this hour, that look, do not condemn the brand that the mercy of God has just pulled from the flames. And he showed me Joshua, the high priest. And he showed me Joshua, the high priest.
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0: The National Broadcast Academy, Ikeja, Lagos, is organizing the following workshops in creative writing, public speaking, and broadcast media management from 15 to 26th of June 2026. 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The workshop is open to advertising agencies, speechwriters, corporate executives, and individuals who are interested in improving their writing, speaking, and media management skills. 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Announcer, the management.
1: Hello, my name is Ademola Adewoyin. I'm a consultant physician and lecturer specialized in hematology and blood transfusion. I just want to talk to you about blood donation. From clinical experience, there is a lot of need for blood for different reasons. I'm sure at a time or the other, we must have had a friend, a family, colleague at work who requires blood. And so we have such a huge need for blood in our community for different reasons, from road traffic accidents to mother and child, women during childbirth, to surgical needs. So there's a lot of need for blood to be transfused around us. And where will the blood come from? Certainly it has to be from healthy persons who would donate the blood units, and then the hospitals can then have supplies to give to people at need. And certainly that blood unit would save a life, has saved lives, and will continue to save lives. So I just want to encourage you to take time out to visit donor clinics, blood donation centers, anywhere you are, the ones closest to you, to give your blood. But certainly, before the blood is collected, your fitness for donation will be assessed. So really, you have no worries. When you assess the accredited centers for donation, you have no worries about being depleted of blood. I really want to encourage you to go out there today, give a pint of blood, and you can do that 3 times in a year, at least 3 months apart. Thanks very much for listening. Bye. 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
0: 2026 FIFA World Cup. 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

0: Hello, good evening, and thanks for joining us on the Newsbeat at 9. The federal government has reaffirmed its commitment to supporting institutions and organizations that are contributing positively to the growth of Nigeria's media and cultural sectors as part of ongoing efforts to strengthen responsible communication, ethical journalism, and national development. The Minister of Information and National Orientation, Alhaji Muhammad Idris, stated this during the unveiling of the roadmap to the Golden Jubilee celebration of the Radio, Television, Theatre and Arts Workers Union, RATAU, at 50 in Abuja. The minister described RATAU's 50th anniversary as a national milestone that celebrates the enduring contributions of media, theatre, arts and cultural professionals to Nigeria's democracy, unity and development. According to him, freedom of expression and freedom of the press remain essential pillars of democratic governance, but must always be exercised responsibly in the interest of national cohesion and peaceful coexistence. The minister noted that Nigeria's democracy has continued to grow stronger because media professionals, broadcasters, artists, writers, performers, and communicators have consistently used their platforms to promote dialogue, accountability, public enlightenment, and national cohesion. As Nigeria marks the 2026 National Children's Day celebration, stakeholders have renewed calls for stronger inclusion, protection, and development opportunities for every Nigerian child. The stakeholders who made the call at the annual Children's Day party hosted by the First Lady, Mrs. Olurunmi Tinubu in Abuja, focused on family values, compassionate leadership, and security, securing the brighter future of the children. The First Lady said the event was not only to celebrate children, but also to celebrate their minds and future potential. She explained that the theme of the event, Future Now, promotes inclusion for every Nigerian child and called on government, stakeholders and adults to build a society where no child is left behind, regardless of gender, background, ethnicity, religion or social status. She assured children that the government will continue to strengthen policies and programs aimed at protecting their rights and expanding opportunities for them to succeed. The Lagos State Central Business District Office says it arrested and prosecuted 859 offenders across Lagos Island and Ikeja Business Districts within the last 1 year. Special Advisor to Governor Babajide Sanwo-Olu on Central Business Districts, Mrs. Bola Olumegbon Lawal, stated this at the 2026 ministerial press briefing in Alausa, Ikeja. Mrs. Olumegbon Lawal said the offenders included tricycle operators arrested for traffic violations, illegal parking and one-way off offenses. She also revealed that seven officials of the agency were suspended over misconduct and insubordination during the review period. Mrs. Olumegbon Lawal explained that the agency intensified enforcement and environmental sanitation operations across major commercial corridors to restore order and improve the business environment. Metrofile's Barnabas Hunjo reports that the agency says enforcement operations will continue across business districts in the state. And that's it on the Newsbeat at 9. Many thanks for listening. You can watch us live on Facebook, facebook.com/Metro977Live. 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And that's it. Here's our food for thought. After the rain, the sun will appear. There is life after the pain. The news was edited by Ngozi Kanebi. I am Ahmed Olaliko. Thanks for listening. Good evening.
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1: Oga, we see you dating. Why did they carry your problem for head like this? You don't need to kill yourself,
3: I don't see the train, I don't see her. I don't even hear the sound of the train. I don't even know where I did. I don't know what to do me.
1: God, take him easy. Take him easy. Slave na jeje, slave na jeje. Take him easy.
4: You know how difficult situations are this period. Don't put so much pressure on yourself. It will only complicate your life. Learn to share your worries and know that everything will be all right.
5: Don't worry, be happy.
6: Look at me, I'm happy. Ooh, ooh,
5: ooh, ooh, ooh. Don't worry, ooh, ooh, ooh, ooh, ooh. Be happy. Ooh, ooh, ooh. I give you my phone number. When you're worried, call me. I make you happy.
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0: Hello Lagos, my name is Honey, and you're on to Metro 97.7. 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
1: Was it something I did, something I said?

body so 10, you don't step in no gym. Make me wanna get the purse where the letter C's twin. It's a secret, don't tell none of your friends what we did. Love me how I love the fact none of my enemies lit. Hit the G-spot in the back of the G-wag, I mean that. Had a thing for me back when I was tagging up them G-packs. Look in your eyes, watch her down below, steady putting pressure on your kneecap. Sliders from Hermes, that's probably where her feet's at. Bracelets from Cartier, you ain't gotta put that on your wish list. Careful what you wish for. Goya, I talk bag, ain't trying to keep you indoors. I say through the guys, but I won't tell you what they're in for. Keep saying I'm toxic, second place nigga. Your pics on the gram, but it's me that sees you topless. Be acting like you don't love going back and forth. So good, I think that

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1: Hi there, my name is Dakore Egbusan Akonde, and I want to appeal to you all regarding dumping waste in our waterways and on our beaches. Please, let's be thoughtful about our environment. It's our collective responsibility. Thank you, and God bless you as you do so. Have a great day.

0: Rider, Zika, VTSK, that's the title of that song. 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By the way, the game between Manchester City against AFC Dortmund has ended 1-1. 1-1. And you know what that means for who will lift the trophy at the end of the day. Well, a lot of people expected Man City to win that game, but he ended in with a draw. So it means just 1 point for Manchester City. 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
2: 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I'm David Umar. In the headlines tonight, EFCC arrests former Minister of Power. Nigeria, U.S. airstrikes kill 175 ISIS terrorists. Ratao wants special salaries for media workers. Over 500 women received grants in Delta State. The commentary is on Nigeria's movement of influence in the African Union. 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Now on the news in detail. The Economic and Financial Crimes Commission, EFCC, has arrested former Minister of Power, Salim Mamman, recently convicted and sentenced in absentia by Federal High Court, Abuja, for financial crimes. EFCC Chairman Mr. Ola Olukoyede stated this at a news briefing in Abuja following the arrest of the former minister. Mr. Olukoyede explained that Mr. Mamman was arrested in the early hours of today in Kaduna with two other persons who were allegedly harboring him. While commending operatives for the arrest, Mr. Olukoyede described the development as a demonstration of the federal government's commitment to fighting corruption. He stressed that procedures for his transfer to correctional facility had commenced. Mr. Mamman was sentenced to 75 years in prison in absentia by Federal High Court in Abuja last week and convicted of 12 count charges including money laundering and fraud amounting to 33.8 billionaire connected to the diversion of funds from the Mambila and Zungeru hydropower projects. A senatorial aspirant for Zamfara North, Sani Shinkafi, has vowed to challenge his alleged exclusion from the All Progressives Congress APC senatorial primary in court, declaring that the injustice will not stand. He stated this during a news briefing in Gusau, the Zamfara state capital, where he expressed dissatisfaction over what he described as his exclusion from the party's primary process. According to Shinkafi, the alleged directive for aspirants to step down in favor of incumbent senators ahead of the primaries was issued without consultation and contradicts both the law and earlier assurances by party leaders. Dr. Shinkafi warned that the current approach, if not reversed, could jeopardize the party's electoral prospects, which is similar to what happened in 2019 when the Supreme Court judgment nullified the Zamfara APC primary election due to internal disputes. Meanwhile, the All Progressive Congress APC says it has successfully concluded its primary elections for federal constituencies in Zamfara State in a peaceful and transparent process. Chairman of the party's National Assembly Primary Elections Committee in the state, Bello Maigeri, while announcing the results, pointed out that the exercise followed due process from the ward, local government and state levels. According to Maigeri, the elections were successfully conducted across the 14 local government areas of Zamfara State, producing candidates for the 7 federal constituencies. He expressed satisfaction with the conduct of the primaries and congratulated all successful candidates and APC party members for maintaining decorum throughout the process. Bello Maigeri, however, stated that aspirants dissatisfied with the outcome had the opportunity to seek redress through the party's appeal committee. Also, a group under the aegis of Delta North stakeholders of the All Progressive Congress has called on the party's National Working Committee to disregard the outcome of the senatorial primary for the constituency. A statement by the spokesperson of the group, Mr. Ima Ebo, alleges that the Delta North senatorial primary was marred by intimidation and violence in areas where support for Senator Ned Nwoko was said to be strongest. The statement describes the alleged intimidation of voters as a coordinated attempt to suppress genuine voters, urging the APC National Working Committee to intervene decisively. It further calls on the committee to ensure that the final declaration of the party primary result reflects the true outcome as expressed across the wards. According to the group, the party prior to the primaries outlined a strict process for result collation and announcement, which included ward collation, local government area collation, designated constituency collation centres, and final submission to the national headquarters. Meanwhile, the APC returning officer, Jumbul Tonuka, on Monday declared former Delta State Governor Ifeanyi Okorah winner of the senatorial ticket for Delta North with 113,309 votes. In reaction, the APC National Working Committee leader in Delta, Eugene Odu, described the exercise as peaceful, transparent, and credible.
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5: The Defense Headquarters has joined counter-terrorism operations between the Armed Forces of Nigeria and the United States Africa Command have eliminated 175 ISIS terrorists in the northeast. Military authorities said the coordinated strikes, which began a few days ago, have dealt a devastating blow to terrorist operations across the region. A statement by the Director of Defense Information, Major General Samaila Uba, explains that the joint strikes destroyed several ISIS checkpoints, weapons storage facilities, logistical hubs, military equipment, and financial networks used to sustain terrorist activities. The statement describes the operation as one of the most significant offenses carried out against terrorist groups in recent times. It maintains that the operations will continue until all threats to Nigeria's security and regional stability are completely neutralized. Among those reportedly killed is Abu Bilal al-Minuki, described as one of the world's most significant ISIS operatives. Defense Authority says al-Minuki coordinated terrorist financing, recruitment, logistics and attack planning targeting Nigerians and civilians in other parts of the world. Other terrorist figures eliminated during the operation include Abdul Wahab, identified as an ISWAP senior leader responsible for coordinating attacks and propaganda activities, Abu Musa al-Mangawi, another senior ISWAP member, and Abu al-Muthana al-Muhajir, who managed ISWAP's media production team and was a close associate of al-Muniki. Similarly, six suspects have been arrested by security operatives in Oyo State for allegedly aiding gunmen responsible for the deadly abduction of school children, the killing of two teachers and a commercial motorcyclist in Orire local government area. A public relations officer of the Nigerian Police Force, Oyo State Command, Mr. Olayinka Ayanlede, made this known in a telephone interview with Radio Nigeria. Mr. Ayanlede said the arrest followed intelligence reports linking the individuals to the attackers who carried out the assaults last Friday in the Ahoro Ifiele community of Oyo State. The Oyo State Police Command spokesman added that the suspects were currently in custody and assisting investigations. Meanwhile, the Oyo State Police Command has appealed to the people of Oko Town to remain calm and go about their lawful business activities. The command spokesperson, Mr. Olayinka Ayanlede, made the appeal in a telephone conversation with Radio Nigeria while reacting to rumors of planned bandit attacks on schools in the town. Ms. Ayanlede explained that some of those spreading the fake news within Oko and its neighboring towns have been arrested. He urged the people of Oko to report anyone caught spreading fake news to the law enforcement agencies. Radio Nigeria correspondent in the town gathered that the majority of schools, both primary and secondary, closed around noon in Oko when the rumors of the planned bandit attack filtered in. Parents and guardians rushed to various schools to withdraw their children and wards as a result of the fake news. In another development, Borno State Governor Professor Babagana Zulum has visited Uba Town in Askira Uba local government area to sympathize with parents of school children abducted in Musa community, assuring residents that efforts have been intensified to secure their safe release. Governor Zulum, who met with parents of the abducted children at the palace of the Emir of Uba, expressed sympathy to the Emir, the affected families and the entire people of Emirate over the incident. The governor assured the community that the federal government, the Nigerian Armed Forces and the Borno State government were working collectively to ensure the safe return of the children. Governor Zulum also commended security agencies for taking proactive measures to contain the situation and said senior military officers and other security heads had been deployed to strengthen security in the area. The Emir of Uba, Alhaji Ali Ibn Ismail Mamza II, said 48 persons were abducted during the attack on Musa community, including 37 primary school pupils, 6 secondary school students, and 5 other residents. The Radio, Television, Theatre and Art Workers Union of Nigeria, RATAU, says a special salary package is needed for media and culture workers for their essential services to national development. The president of RATAU, Comrade Emeka Kalu, stated this at the unveiling of the roadmap of the Golden Jubilee celebration of the union in Abuja. Our labor correspondent, Adeni Bakari, has details.
6: In November 1977, a labor movement known as the Radio, Television, Theatre and Art Workers Union, RATAU, was formed to amplify the voices of media workers and their rights. The union brought together diverse groups of media professionals, technical crews, and creative artists under a unified platform to negotiate fair wages and safe working conditions. At the unveiling of the roadmap to the 50th anniversary in Abuja, the president of RATAU, Comrade Emeka Kalu, attributed the milestones recorded to the support of the founding fathers. Comrade Kalu explained that the media and the cultural workers deserve a better welfare package for their essential services to the nation.
7: We need well-being package, housing to be provided for the workers, functional health insurance policy for the media and cultural workers.
6: For the president of Nigerian Labour Congress, NLC, Comrade Joe Ajero, a living wage was necessary for workers to cope with the current economic realities.
8: The present economic hardship, a living wage is possible, but we are the ones to make it happen in Nigeria. And your resolve will emerge victorious.
6: The ambassador of Liberia to Nigeria, John Ballot, said Nigeria and Liberia could form cultural alliance for integration and economic growth.
9: Very engaged with the arts and culture, hoping to connect our people to where the movies and the music. I just want us to hope Liberia recognizes you and then you groom us so that we too can be right next to you as we make progress in this.
6: The chairman broadcasting organizations of Nigeria born, Mr. Tony Akiotu, advocated the celebration of 50 icons who have contributed immensely to broadcasting and humanity.
10: What we make out of the human element for me is very key. I want to see us celebrate and honor 50 icons in the industry, culture and media. People that enlightened us, made our life easy through humor, through entertainment.
6: The event was attended by chief executives of broadcast stations, including the Director General, Federal Radio Corporation of Nigeria, FRCN, Dr. Mohamed Bulama, Director General, Nigerian Television Authority, Saliu Dambos, among others. In Abuja, Adeni Bakari, Radio Nigeria.
5: In the meantime, the federal government has reaffirmed its commitment to supporting organizations crucial to the growth of Nigeria's media and cultural sector as part of ongoing efforts to strengthen responsible communication, ethical journalism, and national development. The Minister of Information and National Orientation, Alhaji Muhammad Idris, stated this in Abuja during the unveiling of the roadmap for the Golden Jubilee celebration of the Radio, Television, Theatre and Arts Workers Union, RATAU. He described RATAU's 50th anniversary as a national milestone that celebrates the enduring contributions of media, theater, art and cultural professionals to Nigeria's democracy, unity and development.
11: Today is not just about unveiling a logo or announcing a calendar of activities. Today is about celebrating history, honoring sacrifice, preserving legacy, and projecting the future of Nigeria's media and creative industries. For 50 remarkable years, RATAU has stood tall as the voice, the shield, and the rallying point for thousands of professionals across radio, television, theater, arts, and cultural sectors.
5: According to Alhaji Idris, freedom of the press remains essential and a pillar of democratic governance, but must always be exercised responsibly in the interest of national cohesion and peaceful coexistence. He said the government was already working on improving the welfare of the media workers in the public sector.
11: The Defrain Ministry of Information and National Orientation had earlier set up a committee that looked into the welfare of all members of Atau. This has been presented to Mr. President. He's looking into it, and I want to assure you that very soon you will hear positive news from Mr. President.
5: The minister added that Nigeria's democracy has continued to grow stronger because media professionals, broadcasters, artists, writers, performers, and communicators consistently use their platform to promote dialogue, accountability, public enlightenment, and national cohesion.
4: Radio Nigeria, uplifting the people and uniting the nation.
5: The office of the wife of Delta State Governor, Mrs. Tobore Oborewore, in collaboration with private partners, have presented business grants worth 40 million naira to 500 women across the state. Mrs. Oborewore, who made the presentation in Asaba, the Delta State capital, during the event, noted the gesture was aimed at uplifting and supporting women entrepreneurs across Nigeria.
12: This event is not only about distribution, it is about transformation, restoring hope, strengthening families, and building a more inclusive and prosperous society, one woman at a time.
5: A representative from the partnering firm, Mrs. Augusta Ayanwu Ebom, said the funds were distributed to women engaged in small businesses, in addition to the provision of grinding and sewing machines to beneficiaries.
13: The corporate social responsibility plan.

0: some of the beneficiaries, including Mrs. Baby Oromoni and Miss Igwe Joy, appreciated the gesture and promised to make judicious use of the grants to improve their well-being. The empowerment project was tagged Give Her Power. Over 700 women have converged on the Federal Capital Territory for the Young Women Leadership Conference and Mentorship Program, aimed at empowering and inspiring future female leaders. At the commencement of the one-day conference in Abuja, Special Advisor to the President on Policy and Coordination, Hadiza Usman, urged young women to take advantage of opportunities that would enhance their growth and development in the society. Parisa Samuel reports that the third edition of the Young Women Leadership Conference, was organized by the Citizenship and Leadership Training Center as part of efforts to advance women's development and leadership potential.
1: The conference, organized annually for the third consecutive year by the Citizenship and Leadership Training Center, is designed to empower and inspire young women through insightful discussions and leadership innovation, entrepreneurship, technology, and national development. The Special Advisor to the President on Policy and Coordination, Hadiza Usman, said women possess the potential to contribute meaningfully and serve effectively across all sectors of the country's economy. Hajia Hadiza urged women to become agents of transformation and to support one another in achieving their future goals.
2: Gender responsive planning and budgeting, credible data, safer schools and communities, it means stronger implementation of existing protection, expanded access to skills and enterprise support and public institutions that deliberately create pathways for young women to enter, contribute and lead.
1: The Director General of Citizenship and Leadership Training Center, Rinshola Abiola, said the initiative has impacted about 1,500 young women by equipping them with greater knowledge and confidence, while 20 outstanding participants received grants of 500,000 naira each to support their businesses. The Director General explained that findings have shown that when women are given leadership and empowerment opportunities, the economy grows rapidly.
3: Following the 2025 edition, 20 participants were selected for an intensive business and leadership development training. All 20 received grants of 500,000 naira each to scale their businesses.
1: Some women leaders describe mentorship for younger women as essential to national development.
4: Establishing a more structured, accessible and impactful mentorship framework that will provide guidance, support and access for emerging young women leaders from all walks of life.
5: This gathering is a powerful affirmation to the critical role of young women in shaping the future of our societies.
1: The theme of the Young Women Leadership Conference is Innovate, Influence, Impact, Accelerate Young Women Roles in National Development. In Abuja, Parisa Samuel, Radio Nigeria.
0: The Association of Former Presidential Candidates of Nigeria has called on federal and state governments not to be distracted from the task of nation building, but focus on delivery of good governance, curbing insecurity, and revamping the economy for national development. The national chairman of the association, Dr. Abraham Breakforth, made the call at a news conference in Abuja on the state of the nation. Dr. Breakforth said the association was ready to partner government and critical stakeholders to ensure that the forthcoming campaigns would be issue-based and devoid of violence.
6: Of former presidential candidates of Nigeria will work with critical stakeholders to ensure that campaigns are issue-based, devoid of violence and intimidation. So this will help in ensuring peaceful, credible election for the collective good of our dear nation.
0: The association appealed to political parties and aspirants who are not satisfied with the process of the primary election to use internal party mechanism and the provision of the Electoral Act to address their grievances.
6: Association of Former Presidential Candidates of Nigeria is advising all political parties, aspirants, and candidates that already emerging that are not satisfied with the primaries or the process to use the internal party mechanism and the provision of the Electoral Act to address their grievances.
0: The group urged Nigerians to support the government to overcome the socio-economic challenges facing the country. And in sports, Arsenal are champions of England again after 22 years of wait. The Gunners clinched the Premier League title tonight without kicking a ball. Manchester City's 1-0 draw with Bournemouth at the Vitality Stadium tonight means the citizens can't catch Mikel Arteta's side. With one game left, Arsenal's 5-point lead is now unassailable, and they have ended a 22-year wait. For Arsenal fans, this ends over two decades wait since the Invincibles of 2003-2004. Celebrations are already underway across North London as Arsenal's final game of the season is now a victory parade. The fate of another London side, Tottenham, is however still hanging in the balance as the relegation-haunted side lost to Chelsea tonight. Nigeria have been placed in Group L of the 2027 Africa Cup of Nations qualifiers. The draw done last night in Cairo, Egypt, repeated the three-time African champions alongside Madagascar, Tanzania and Guinea-Bissau, with Tanzania qualifying automatically as co-hosts. Only one qualification spot is up for grabs in the group. Now we bring you a commentary which is on Nigeria's movement of influence in the African Union. It is written by Peace Alex, a public affairs analyst.
7: The Peace and Security Council of the African Union is tasked with the prevention, management and resolution of conflicts, and its primary goal is to ensure that Africa can respond to its own crisis without always waiting for the United Nations or outside powers to intervene. The leadership rotates every month in alphabetical order among the 15 member states. The chairperson of the month wields significant procedural power, like setting the agenda, presiding over ambassadorial and ministerial meetings, shaping the final communiques or press statements that follow council meetings, and representing the council in meetings with external bodies and organizations. As of May 2026, Nigeria assumed the chairmanship of the Peace and Security Council. This is a notable term as it marks Nigeria's first time leading the council since 2022. The agenda for this month is expected to focus on addressing the impact of climate change on the Lake Chad Basin and the Sahel, progressing the AU Continental Counterterrorism Strategic Plan of Action, and developing strategies to combat organized crimes across borders. In the quest to combat organized crime, the Freetown Summit of February 2026 ended with West African leaders finally agreeing on a concrete framework for the African Standby Force, a rapid response troop force to tackle insurgencies. Nigeria's goal during its chairmanship is to move the force from standby to active, leading the charge to operationalize it and moving from diplomacy to boots on the ground. Being the only member state to have served continuously in the council since its inception in 2004, Nigeria possesses the institutional memory that can be the secret weapon to ensure that the union does not repeat the peacekeeping failures of the past. This continuous presence is often cited as a testament to the country's significant contributions to continental peacekeeping and its diplomatic role in conflict resolution. With this memory, Nigeria understands that the continent's security is not just limited to land, and that regional peace and a standby force are feasible if the sea lanes are blocked by piracy or illegal fishing. Records from the Deep Blue Project implemented in 2021 to tackle maritime insecurity show that Nigeria has recorded zero piracy in its waters since then. This makes the country to be in a good place to tackle insurgency and other issues plaguing the Gulf of Guinea, the central sea hub for commerce in West Africa and its environs. The Deep Blue Project should be a gold standard that the rest of the African Union should follow, as maritime security brings about economic development, which can generate revenue for the AU Peace Fund. The Gulf of Guinea is a testing ground for the African Union broader security goals. If the sea can be secured, the blue economy, which provides the funds needed to keep the African standby force running, will be protected. Nigeria has also recently launched the Institute of Maritime Studies in the University of Lagos in a bid to train the next generation of maritime experts to protect the interests of local and regional waters. Nigeria's month at the helm must be remembered not for the speeches made, but for the bridges built between diplomatic wisdom original action using everything at her disposal.
0: Harriet Adams with that commentary on Nigeria's moment of influence in the African Union, as written by Peace Alex. To end the news, here's a recap of the major stories. The Economic and Financial Crimes Commission, EFCC, has arrested former Minister of Power, Salim Maman, recently convicted and sentenced in absentia by a Federal High Court, Abuja, for financial crimes. The Defense Headquarters says joint counterterrorism operations between the armed forces of Nigeria and the United States Africa Command have eliminated 175 ISIS terrorists in the Northeast. The Radio, Television, Theatre and Art Workers Union of Nigeria, RATAL, has called for special salary package for media and culture workers. We also reported that the office of the wife of Delta State Governor, Mrs. Tobore Oborewori, in collaboration with private partners, have presented business grants worth 40 million naira to 500 women across the state. That's the news, edited by Emmanuel Kutara and the production team. I'm David Omoru. Good night.

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2: 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This is where we draw the curtains this evening on the day's broadcast. Thank you so much for being a part of the broadcast. Tomorrow morning we'll resume again at 5 a.m. Do well to join us. Big thanks to everyone who's contributed one way or the other. The producers, the engineers here in Ikoyi and those at Shogun, I will say big thank you to you and thanks to you for listening. My name is Ahmed Olaleko. Let's do this again tomorrow morning at 5 a.m. Do well to join us then. Good evening.